0: Brothers. What are we even going to do on Star 106.3? This Daddy, I'm playing 20 songs in a row, but P.S.
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0: Amanda from Woolgaroo wants to know about, sense of security, Missy. When's she going to get a house?
2: Good morning, lovely. You have such a lovely vibe.
3: Good morning.
2: Thank you. Keep being you. You're gorgeous.
3: Thank you.
2: So, lovely, I hear, that you do want some security, and I do agree with Danny that that's exactly what it is. It's not just about a house. It's about stability, right?
3: 100%.
2: It does look through your energy that it is on hold, and I'm so sorry that it's frustrating for you. There seems to be some legalities that are up and down. It's like one step forward, two steps back, and then you just take a deep breath. It does feel like there is a masculine energy more so on the younger side. Now, this could be chronologically younger, or it could be energetically mature. Ooh. Younger.
3: Yes, I'm feeling it.
2: Yeah, so this feels like this could be somewhat of a distraction or a challenge. So I'm not going to say don't enjoy whatever that is, but I am going to say be mindful of keeping your eye on the prize when it comes to this. There is contracts in your future. I'm not going to say it happens this year. It could be more towards the 2028. I'm sorry it's not sooner for you, lovely. Yeah, when I confirm that, 2028, all is beautiful.
3: Excellent. Well, look, it's not that far away. No, and I'm just pottering through, just being me, and I've had to let everything all go for new things to be in the horizon. Perfect. So I'll just keep pottering the way I am, I suppose.
0: Oh, good stuff. All right, well, strap yourself in. You've got great things to look forward to by the sounds of it. Have a good day, Amanda.
3: I will. Thank you so much from the bottom of my heart and my soul. Thank you so much.
0: Taking more calls on 1300 001063. Missy Rivers, our resident psychic, live in the Star Studios. 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
8: Me and my mate, we're just calling because we do a radio show of our own, and there seems to be a bit of a mix-up. 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I'm sure it wasn't on purpose, but that's our catchphrase.
7: Oh, lovely. Love it.
8: Well, we know you guys do, clearly.
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5: Well, we'd love a message pass through. 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
5: 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Did you get all that? Did you shut that down?
7: Yep. Noted.
5: Didn't feel like you were writing that down.
8: Had a pen ready, or?
7: Yeah, absolutely.
8: Okay.
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0: Tony Federa and Olivia Unca. Let me be in your arms. 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Taking calls. Free psychic readings. How good is that? Charmaine from Jensen just wants to know what's going on in general.
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2: Well, Charmaine, good morning. When I tune into your energy, I get tingles and stressed. I immediately get so stressed. So if you were in front of me, not to be weird, but I would just wrap my arms around you and probably tell you everything's going to be okay. So, Charmaine, I want you to repeat after me, all right? I am a priority. You've got this.
3: I am a priority.
2: Damn straight you are. And you have brought me to tears because you are giving and giving and giving and you have so much on your shoulders. And please know that you are seen, my lovely, and you do not have to do everything alone. I need you to do something that is self-care and priority for you at least 10 minutes a day, okay? Because you deserve this. And as soon as I tune into your energy, you're carrying way too much, my lovely. And it's time for you to take a minute and decide what's the priority for you, what makes you feel good, and know that you deserve that, okay?
3: Okay, thank you.
2: You got this.
3: Thank you, I appreciate that.
0: 1-300-001-063. Missy Rivers is sticking around till 11 o'clock today. If you want a free psychic reading, give us a call. Coming up, some noise works on Star.
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0: Hey there, Star 106.3, Adam and Donnie. 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
1: 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Or women. 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
0: And three things we hope get mentioned at the Townsville City Council ordinary meeting. 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Three things we hope they take to the weekly meeting. 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
2: When I tune into your energy, it is intense, right? There is a lot going on for you. So just join me just for a second. Take in a deep breath through your nose and out of your nose. Drop your shoulders and just relax your jaw for me, okay? I want you to remember this exercise moving forward, because just tuning into your energy over the phone, my heart is racing. It feels like anxiety on steroids, okay? So I want you to be nice and calm. I know you've gone through the ringer, and this is not you being over-exaggerating, okay? This is validating. Balance is coming. More money is coming, but you're going to have to be really specific with what you do with that money so you don't stress yourself out. There's going to be a solution and then another problem, a solution, another problem. By about mid to late September, things will ease. So hang in there, girlfriend.
3: Oh, thank you very much.
0: Maggie, is there anything specific you want to ask Missy?
3: Basically, how my granddaughter has sort of been through a bit of a breakup, and it's just a bit challenging, I think.
2: Yeah, I see there is a legal matter that shows up and there's heartache. It's going to be okay. Everyone's leveling out. They're finding their feet again. And again, I just want you to pay attention around that 19th to 20th of September. That's going to be significant. And everyone's, you know, that feeling in the pit of your stomach, or you're like, it's uneasy, it feels not okay. That will start to settle, but it won't happen until then. So you all need to stick together and remain balanced and calm as you can.
3: Okay.
0: Awesome. Thanks so much, Maggie. Have a great day.
3: You have a great week. Bye.
0: Bye. She's back, Missy Rivers, the first Monday of every month. You can find her at missyrivers.com. 11 o'clock's coming up. That means free money with Adam and Donnie's $10,000 ATM. We'll do that next, right after the new sport and weather on Star.
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1: Hi, I'm Phoebe Humphrey. Politicians are weighing in on One Nation's plan to give workers early access to their super. The policy would allow renters and mortgage holders to redirect a quarter of their future super contributions into their take-home pay for up to 3 years. But independent MP Monique Ryan has told Nine it's not well thought out.
2: It sounds superficially attractive. You get effectively a 3% pay rise. But what you would be doing is robbing your future to pay for your present. I think it's a poor idea. It's a typical Pauline Hanson thought bubble, effectively.
1: Authorities remain on the scene of a deadly plane crash in Miami. At least five people have died after an Amazon cargo plane overshot the runway. A number of others have been injured with major delays at the international airport. Burning the Australian flag could result in 12 months jail under plans to be presented to Parliament. The Coalition is pushing to make flag burning illegal in Australia. Deputy Opposition Leader Jane Hume has told the ABC it's happening more and more.
3: We've seen it in the counter-protests to the Australia Day marches. We've seen it in some of the pro-Palestine marches as well. We want to make sure that we respect the Australian flag, that we stand under one flag as one nation.
1: And just under a third of Aussie homebuyers have been given a helping hand from the bank of mum and dad. The latest home loan report by Finder has found the majority were helped with contributing towards a deposit. Others say a family member was a guarantor of their home loan.
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1: In sports, selectors have named the 16-man Australian squad for the South Africa Test Series. Marnus Labuschagne has been spared the axe for the upcoming tour starting next month. Jake Weatherold has again missed selection. Carlos Alcaraz is into the quarterfinals of the US Open with a straight sets win over Tommy Paul. He'll meet the winner of Ben Shelton and Stefanos Tsitsipas, who are on court now. And celebrations continue for Mercedes' Kimi Antonelli, who has taken out the Italian F1 Grand Prix after climbing from 19th. Aussie Oscar Piastri finished fifth. That's the latest news and sport.
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6: Even though we're maxing out at a top temp of 28 today, it's still cool overnight. 15, sun's out today and tomorrow. There'll be some light winds. Chance of rain is pretty high on Wednesday and more so over the weekend with some wind around as well. Right now, down at the Strand, though, it's glorious, 26 degrees.
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6: Oh boy, seems like the ATM's got $10,000 still inside. Well, probably a bit less because we've managed to give away a whole heap of moolah with Adam and Dottie's $10,000 ATM right now. I'm looking for Rebecca Sinclair from Bushy Beach. Time starts now. Give me a buzz. 1-300-00-1063. I've got $250 for you. Beck's actually going over to Disneyland and wants us to put towards going with her 5-year-old daughter. I reckon you're going to meet this guy there.
10: Hey, everybody. It's me, Mickey Mouse.
6: How good. If you want some Rebecca Sinclair from Bushy Beach, $250 is all yours. This guy wants to see you.
10: Hey, everybody. It's me.
6: 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Pink's going to play while we wait.

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6: This is what we're doing right now. 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
8: Hey, Jakey, how are you?
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8: 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My husband's yesterday. My son is 15 this Saturday coming. He would like to have a birthday party. And then it's my birthday at the end of the month. My sister-in-law is the 11th, technically, the 11th. So my brother-in-law's girlfriend.
6: Toby, I need to bring you into the studio. You've overstimulated him.
7: 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Hey, Toby, I'm sorry, but you're not getting anything from me today.
3: It's amazing what a little snooze will do.
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0: back into the kitty. That's $250 I had for Rebecca Sinclair. She didn't buzz me inside 30 minutes on 1300 00 1063. We play again. Adam and Dottie's ATM. $10,000 ATM again at 2 o'clock with Jay this afternoon. Now, did you catch Adam and Donnie's Are We Dating this morning on the Star Brekkie Show? Honestly, this is a nightmare situation for anybody in a friendship.
1: Michelle, can you hear me?
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2: Chill for a second because there was... 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
1: What?
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2: What do you mean no?
3: You told us that you guys had a kiss. You actually said it went for 3 seconds, Theo, is what you said. Sorry, Michelle, did that not happen?
2: No, it didn't happen, Theo. You tried and I pulled back and I pushed you away.
0: Newly single Michelle in an awkward situation there. Adam and Donnie back tomorrow for the Star Brekkie Show from 6 o'clock. 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

0: 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We're back tomorrow morning from 6.
1: 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Or women, don't really know what she's into.
0: Yeah, and three things we hope get mentioned at the Townsville City Council ordinary meeting. We like to give them plenty of time to take it on notice. Three things we hope they take to the weekly meeting. We'll let them know on the air tomorrow morning. 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

0: 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You know what else is very good? Tickets to the circus. Infamous are coming to town. I don't know the date, but I do know that I'm giving them away just after the delicious midday mix today at 12 o'clock. If you want to go, 1300 00 1063, you just got to do a backflip. No, I'm just joking. We're jumping in the newsroom next on Star.
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4: Hi, I'm Phoebe Humphrey. The federal government is closing in on proposed $100 million fines for social media giants. The bill is set to go before the Senate tomorrow, which would see companies hit with the massive penalties if they fail to keep kids off their sites. It comes as new figures show up to 89% of teens are still using the social media platforms. Communications Minister Annika Wells telling Seven that figure won't drop overnight.
5: This is a cultural change, much like underage drinking. There's a law that says you can't drink if you're under 18. Plenty of people do, but it's about setting a standard.
4: A fresh battle is brewing over super, with One Nation announcing a plan to let some workers access part of their future super contributions early. It would only apply to renters and mortgage holders who are doing it tough. Barnaby Joyce has told Seven it would only be a last resort.
6: Most people, they're not going to just take money out if they're not doing it tough, but if they need the money, they say, I can't get through, they're going to ask for it.
4: Veterans are laying down service medals outside Parliament House as they fight changes to veterans' healthcare. The Coalition of Veterans Voices is calling for the federal government to scrap its plans for a $5,000 annual cap on allied health treatment. It comes 2 years since the Royal Commission into Defence and Veterans Suicide delivered its final report. And Aussie parents are forking out more than $4,000 a year for their child to play community sport. New research by the Sports Commission has found parents are spending an average of $4,567 dollars a year to keep kids playing. It includes paying for rego, equipment and travel.
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4: In sport, Manus Labuschagne will get another chance in the Aussie Test side. The 16-man squad has been unveiled for next month's tour of South Africa, retaining all members of the squad from the final test against Bangladesh. The Aussies will also take Cooper Connolly, Matt Kuhneman and Michael Nisa. And in NRL, a heartbreaking blow for Rabbitohs star Ewan Aitken. The club's confirmed the forward will miss the final series after fracturing his scapula in Friday night's win over the Roosters. It's expected to keep him sidelined for 3 to 4 months. That's the latest news and sport.
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10: Hope you like your Monday in full sun mode, because that's what you get in the top temp of 28. The sun's out tomorrow. Wednesday, things are going to change for us though. Looks like there may be some rain, especially leading into the weekend as well. Looks like there's some rain forecast and a bit of wind. Right now at Mount Low, it's 26.
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10: 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We'll start off with the free dancing. Bit of a slow one with the Spice Girls in the mix today. I got this song yesterday and I thought, yeah, let's get some old school today. I look, I don't really want to see you dance to that one, but I would like you to enjoy it. I'm going to pop some new stuff in there as well. A song called Bruck Sweat. We don't have it in our system, so I can't preview it for you. But just know you heard it first on Star 106.3. Now, at the end of this, some free stuff. Tickets to Infamous, the circus. It is an adults-only circus, and you could be going 1-300-00-1063 right after the delicious midday mix on Star. Here we go.

0: Main, they match any advertised price from online and also local retailers. We do it again tomorrow at 12 o'clock. Sometimes I feel like that mix is a bit of a circus. I just sort of push it all together and voila, it's like magic. That's what comes out. Sometimes good, sometimes bad. You know what is good? Infamous. The show is coming to Townsville September 18 right through to October 17. Do you want to go? 1-300-00-1063. 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Remember, it is an adults only style edgy cabaret. 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Now coming up, we've got more tunes from Jelly Roll. 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
3: So, Blair, you came on the show and you wanted to know, are we dating, from Phoebe. Like, how do you feel about Phoebe?
4: Really special to me. I think we've had some really nice dates. Maybe this one was just a bad one that we've had, but I really enjoyed our time together and I just assumed that we were kind of exclusive.
5: Well, why don't you ask, Blair?
3: Like, she's telling you to ask, isn't she?
4: Are you Phoebe?
5: Blair, come on, just ask, please.
4: Like, I guess, I don't know, do you want to, like, would you be my girlfriend? Do you want to date
6: Phoebe? You should probably actually, like, do it properly and just take some charge and not be so childish about it, I guess.
5: We'll let you guys chat off air.
6: I would do that.
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0: on Star 106.3. We're hanging out till 1 o'clock at 1300 001063. I've got tickets to get you to see Infamous. Sandra, you want to go?
1: Jiminy Cricket, yes! I can't believe I got that because I had no glasses on. I was having a real hard time trying to get the phone number up. Thinking I will have turned 93 before this friggin' note up comes up. I'm 56, so that would have been hilarious.
0: You're too funny. I'm so glad that it all worked out at the end.
1: Thank you so much.
0: Infamous is coming. Experience circus, cabaret, comedy and thrills.
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6: It's Danny's feed.
0: Miley Cyrus has dropped her last name and a new single. It's called Bass Persuades. I noticed this came across my desk over the weekend. There's a pretty cool vid to it as well. It looks very Britney Spears-ish. So check it out. I reckon you might like it. They're predicting the biggest sick day in history is going to be November 19. Nothing serious. It's just the Grand Theft Auto 6 is being released. Now, if you're a manager or you run some type of team, expect a series of calls and messages for sickies. This costs a reported $2.7 billion to make and more than 7,500 people across 11 studios. Now, this is an approximate, but 50,999,999 people worldwide are ready for it to drop and ready to take the day off work anyway. Croc legend Steve Irwin's final words have been revealed for the first time in 20 years after his sudden death rocked Australia. Cameraman and producer Justin Lyons was with Steve that fateful day. He was attacked by a stingray. Now, the crew had been filming the final shots for a doco off the coast of far north Queensland when they spotted a bull ray and decided to hop into the water. Steve was attacked. And when he was pulled onto the boat, Justin said he was conscious. He looked at him right in the eyes and Steve said, "I'm dying." Now, the crew performed a CPR for 45 minutes as they sped towards land, but sadly Steve Irwin passed away, a forever icon. And that is Danny's feed till 10 o'clock tomorrow, thanks to Silk Laser Clinics Townsville, the go-to clinic for all things skin, laser aesthetics and body treatments. Get ready for some Passenger, Alex Warren, coming up real soon on Star.
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0: Hi, there, Star 106.3, Adam and Donnie. We're back tomorrow morning from 6.
1: So, is our afternoon's announcer, Jade, coming into the studio to give us one more reason why she hates men? Or women? Don't really know what she's into.
0: Yeah, and three things we hope get mentioned at the Townsville City Council ordinary meeting. We like to give them plenty of time to take it on notice. Three things we hope they take to the weekly meeting. We'll let them know on the air tomorrow morning. 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

0: Power 106.3. You've been hanging out with Danny, and it's time for me to wrap it up and get out of here. Jade from the Arvos is in. Welcome, Jadey.
1: G'day. Happy Monday.
0: Oh, now I need something. I am looking for something in particular. That's a little bit of German music there. This is like a cry for help or a casting call, really. Do you know any Germans who are comfortable in a microphone?
1: No, I don't think I know any Germans, plural, no.
0: What about one? Just one German? I just want to hang out with them for a few hours. We'll play some fun and games. It's like an open casting call. If this is you, feel free to drop me a message on the Star Social, Star 1063. I won't go into all the details. Just get in touch. What are you doing this afternoon?
1: Yeah, I'm going to ask the details offline because I want to know what you're talking about this afternoon. Hopefully I get a call back. I'm trying to give people some money from the ATM. No one called back on Friday. Devo.
0: Yeah, we're not having much luck at the tail end of this. Star1063.com.au is where you register for Adam and Donnie's $10,000 ATM. Plenty of that to dish out. All you're going to do is listen for your name, 1300 00 1063. Jade's going to do that at 2 o'clock, and I'm going to step outside for a little while and
1: go find a German.
0: Yeah. News is next.
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5: Hey, I'm Brooke Seychelle. Pauline Hanson has defended One Nation super proposal to allow workers doing it tough to access part of their super contribution early, saying it's money that belongs to the people. The One Nation leader also slamming Jim Chalmers' claim she wanted to shut down super.
6: I'm not intending to shut super down. If anything, if you look at it, superannuation only just about 4 years ago was at 9%, and over 4 years it has risen to 12%.
5: Meanwhile, social media giants could be slugged with fines of more than $100 million under a proposed federal government bill. It's set to go before the Senate tomorrow and would see companies hit with the penalties if they fail to keep kids off their sites. The foreign minister has told the Senate the scale of the destruction in Nepal is almost beyond comprehension. Australia has sent 50 officers to the region, as well as specialist drone operators and disaster victim identification specialists, as thousands of people, including 36 Australians, remain missing. In Queensland, there are fears for a pilot after a light plane crashed south of Brisbane, sparking a grass fire. It happened just after 11 a.m, though as of midday, paramedics are still unable to assess any patients, while fire crews say the blaze there is now under control. And around 350 staff have been stood down from housing developer Bathler Group as talks with lenders stall. If the developer falls into administration, it will put almost 3,000 homes and apartments into limbo.
4: Want fresh, authentic pizza and pasta tonight? 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
5: ARL boss Peter Volandis believes this year's World Cup is the most open competition they've ever had. There's been a huge rise of the other nations since the last World Cup was held 4 years ago. Volandis tells Seven it makes things very interesting.
7: Australia's no moral. I think with the players now being able to play for their country and play for state of origin, it's put a complete new dimension to it. So look, I wouldn't be surprised if one of the Pacific nations wins the World Cup, and New Zealand is going to be exceptionally strong.
5: That's the latest in news and sport.
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10: Wonderful Monday out there today. Great day to be out on the water as well, with a top of 28 today, an overnight low of 15 into Tuesday morning. A few clouds hanging around, but tomorrow will be a nice sunny day again with a top of 28.
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10: Happy Monday, Arvo, to you. I hope you had a wonderful weekend and a good Father's Day to all the dads out there, the fatherly figures. I hope you were loved and celebrated. On Saturday, I went out to our local grand finals here for the AFL, right at the tippy top of the season. If you went out there, go the Doggies. They did take home some pretty good medals. All your details up next. Plus, a very special call out from the umpires that were on the field on that day. We're going to give out some money a little later after 2 o'clock today. For now, let's get straight into the music with 5 Seconds of Summer right here on Star.

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0: And over the weekend, a big one for our AFL right here in Townsville. Your seniors men and your seniors women's grand finals going down at Riverway Stadium on Saturday. The umpires have a message for you.
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0: If you do want to join and be an umpire for the AFL season next year, search AFL Townsville Umpires on Facebook, shoot them a message, and they said you can head down and have a trial next year. Now, the seniors men's game, the Bulldogs took out the grand final for the fifth year in a row. Congratulations. The University Hawks taking out the seniors women's grand final, the underdogs of the season. So they came through and got the wins. Congratulations to everyone who played. It was a wonderful day at Riverway Stadium. How good's the stadium out there? If you haven't been out there, try and get to a local AFL game next year. It was awesome to sit out in the grandstand and watch it. The Red Hot Chili Peppers is coming up for us on the playlist here at Star. Tell me, baby. 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

0: Don't Stop Believing, a song I thought was from Glee, but it's not. It's from 1981 from Journey. Now, you've all heard of Judge Judy. What about Judge Jake?
1: Hey, Jakey, how are you?
2: I'm great. What do you need the money for?
1: Well, September's a very big month for us. So I had my mother-in-law's birthday on the 3rd of September. My husband's yesterday with Father's Day.
3: Oh.
1: My son is 15 Saturday, as in this Saturday coming. He would like to have a birthday party, do golf. And then it's my birthday at the end of the month. So let alone my sister-in-law is the 11th, technically, the 11th. So my brother-in-law's girlfriend.
3: So Tammy, I need to bring him into the studio. You've overstimulated him, is
2: it? You lost me. Hey, Tammy, I'm sorry, but you're not getting anything from me today.
0: Judge Jake's a bit brutal in the studio this morning with Adam and Donnie. Those two returning tomorrow morning, 6 a.m. right here at Star 106.3. All thanks to Snooze. It's amazing what a little snooze can do. Up next on Star, we're going to listen to a bit of Miles Smith as we roll into some Sunny Federa. Think about her.
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3: You and I had to share a room last night. We stayed on the island last night.
5: Yes.
3: We shared a room. We had a single bed each.
5: Yes.
3: You're quite a loud sleeper.
5: A loud sleeper. Now, what do you mean by this?
3: Well, there was a lot of snoring going on.
5: Oh, sure.
3: And I've slept in rooms with people that snore before, and I found that a lot of times there's sometimes a lull in their snoring. It's like, I've got about 20 seconds here. I can try and fall asleep. Yeah. This is my window. You're very consistent.
5: Oh, okay.
3: You never stop. I actually recorded a bit of audio.
5: Well, that seems like an invasion of privacy, really.
3: Oh, wow.
6: It's loud.
3: It's like a vacuum cleaner.
6: Yeah.
3: And it was consistently
5: like
3: that for hours and hours.
5: No way.
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2: Well, no one's ever had the guts to record me before, to be honest with you, Adam.
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0: Hey there, Star 106.3, Adam and Donnie. 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
1: 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Or women. 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
0: And three things we hope get mentioned at the Townsville City Council ordinary meeting. We like to give them plenty of time to take it on notice. Three things we hope they take to the weekly meeting. We'll let them know on the air tomorrow morning. 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

0: Arvo's with Jade on Star 106.3. Just after 2 o'clock this afternoon, dish out a name. Maybe a little bit of cash. It's Adam and Donnie's $10,000 ATM. We are in the final week and we still have lots of cash left. So if you want a little bit, jump on and register. Star1063.com.au. 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It happened on Friday, back to back. I can't have it happen to me on a Monday afternoon. 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
5: Hey, I'm Brooke Seychelle. One Nation has launched a defence of their proposed changes to super that would allow renters and mortgage holders the option to access a quarter of their retirement savings early. Leader Pauline Hanson says it won't drive up inflation, while party MP Barnaby Joyce claims only those in financial hardship would withdraw the money.
6: If we have 7 million people in super, we're not going to have 7 million people in rental stress or housing stress. I think we should get that one straight away, because they're not all going to be start taking a section of their money out. People who are in stress will start taking some money out, and they mightn't take all.
5: Meanwhile, a new study's found almost two-thirds of Aussie kids aged 10 to 17 have experienced online interactions linked to grooming behaviour. Experts say predators start by building trust with friendly conversations before encouraging kids to move their chats to online platforms. It comes as the federal government closes in on proposed $100 million fines for social media giants that fail to keep kids off their platforms. In Queensland, a light aircraft has sparked a grass fire after it crashed at a rural property south of Brisbane this morning. Fire crews say the blaze is now under control, while paramedics still haven't been able to assess any patients at this stage. And hundreds of Aussie private schools are facing funding cuts linked to a crackdown on the NDIS. News Corp reports schools with a high number of neurodivergent students are facing major impacts, with cuts to learning support staff and programs.
7: Michelangelo's Pizza and Pasta, home of the Bigfoot Pizza. Dinner sorted.
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5: Kangaroos players admit they're partly to blame for last week's shock sacking of Alistair Clarkson. Former skipper Luke McDonald says he backs the board's decision to part ways with the four-time premiership winning coach, but knows it isn't all his fault.
8: We've got to be playing better footy and put ourselves in better positions so like we don't lead to these decisions.
5: And at the US Open, USA's Ben Shelton has ended Greek gun Stefanos Tsitsipas's run in three straight sets. He'll now face Spanish star Carlos Alcaraz in the quarterfinals. That's the latest in news and sport.
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11: Sunshine at a top of 28 degrees today. A very slight chance of some rain as we get some northeasterlies throughout the day. UV levels are high, so slap on your sunscreen if you're heading out. A mostly sunny day tomorrow with a top of 28 and a few showers creeping in our way throughout Wednesday.
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4: This is what we're doing right now. It's Judge Jake. So we've got a little bit of money kicking around from our $10,000 ATM. We've got $300.
5: Yeah, we've got $300 sitting there that hasn't been picked up.
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6: Hey, Jakey, how are you?
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6: Well, September's a very big month for us. So I had my mother-in-law's birthday on the 3rd of September. My husband's yesterday. My son is 15 this Saturday coming. He would like to have a birthday party. And then it's my birthday at the end of the month. My sister-in-law is the 11th, technically. Oh. The 11th. So my brother-in-law's girlfriend.
4: Tabby, I need to bring you into the studio. You've overstimulated him, isn't he?
5: 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Hey, Tammy, I'm sorry, but you're not getting anything from me today.
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0: Straight from Adam and Donnie's $10,000 ATM, 1300 00 1063. Is that you, Tylee?
4: This is Tylee Main.
0: Hello, Tylee. How are you?
4: Good, thank you. Good, good.
0: I thought we'd better dish you some money. You've entered a few times.
4: Yes, I did.
0: The more you enter, the more chances you have.
4: That's right, but I thought that, you know, there'd be so many other people out there putting in, 24 entries.
0: They haven't, so you are at the top of the list for entries.
4: Thank you very much.
0: That's okay. What sort of seafood are you looking at?
4: I'm like a crab, but I do love my prawns. So definitely got to get some prawns.
0: Yep.
4: Yes. I don't know. And probably some scallops.
0: Okay. And then you'll have a bit of a family get together?
4: Yes, definitely.
0: Yeah. Have you got yourself a big family?
4: Yes, I have. Yep.
0: Oh, well, that will be good. Let's get you that $150, hey?
4: Thank you very much, my darling.
0: You're welcome. And it's not too late if you want a little bit of extra cash. Adam and Donnie's $10,000 ATM. We are in the final week this week, but we do play three times a day. 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I'll close it up for today, reopening it tomorrow afternoon at 2 o'clock. Price tag, Jessie J, up next on the playlist.
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0: Hey there, Star 106.3, Adam and Donnie. We're back tomorrow morning from 6.
1: So, is our afternoon's announcer, Jade, coming into the studio to give us one more reason why she hates men. Or women. Don't really know what she's into.
0: And three things we hope get mentioned at the Townsville City Council ordinary meeting. We like to give them plenty of time to take it on notice. Three things we hope they take to the weekly meeting. We'll let them know on the air tomorrow morning. 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

0: Arvo's with Jade on Star 106.3. Now, last week, a few of my colleagues calling me out for mispronouncing a local suburb here in Townsville. The suburb in question, Idalia. So I went straight to my boss man, Stu, to ask him.
1: Idalia.
0: And he said it a few different ways, so I had to find a resident.
2: Idalia is the wrong way. Idalia is the right way.
0: And over the weekend, I actually ran into Councillor Brady Ellis. Now, he is the councillor for Idalia.
3: Okay, so here it is once and for all. Officially, if I say it, it has to be correct, right? Yeah. Idalia. It's a real, like you've been hitting the summit. Idalia. Say whatever you want. It's beautiful anyway.
0: There we go. We have permission to say it whichever way we like. Idalia. It is a beautiful suburb either way. The real up-to-date news, sport and weather is next. I know the pronunciations of suburbs, breaking news. Especially when I say it because I can't pronounce half the words in the English dictionary. Nirvana smells like tea. Look, I can't even speak. Smells like teen spirit. It's coming up for us on the other side of your news, sport and weather, right here at Star.
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6: We're in the clear of any incidents or accidents across Townsville. Delays starting to build up in the heart of the city for Sturt Street between Denham and Blackwood Street. The Ring Road, nice and clear. No dramas for the Bruce or Southern Port Road. 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Suncorp Insurance, resilience never rests. It's Jess with more traffic in 30 minutes on Star 106.3.
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7: Hey, I'm Brooke Seychell. The PM has paid tribute to the lives lost and those still missing in the devastating Nepal floods, nearly 2 weeks on from the disaster. Speaking in Parliament, Anthony Albanese has expressed his condolences to everyone affected.
8: What we saw from afar was breathtaking in its horror. How it must have been to actually be there, suddenly tiny in the face of cataclysmic forces, is barely imaginable.
7: 36 Australians are still missing in the region. Meanwhile, Pauline Hanson has denied One Nation's plan to allow renters and mortgage holders the option to access their super contributions early would drive up inflation. The party leader says it's the people's money.
9: It's neutral, so you're not going to pump up inflation with it at all. So, yes, it will affect 7 million people will be open to taking the super out, so it won't be inflationary.
7: Australia's construction worker shortage could hit a new low, with a new report forecasting a drop to 300,000 by mid-next year. Master Builders Australia is calling for urgent action, including more apprentice support and faster pathways for skilled migrants who already live here. And the TGA has issued an urgent recall for two batches of the popular Deep Heat product due to a bacterial contamination that could cause serious infections. The affected batch numbers are V772 and V773 with June 2029 expiry and can be returned to their place of purchase.
10: Want fresh, authentic pizza and pasta tonight? 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
7: Geelong's hit the track this morning, gearing up for Friday night semi-final against Frio in Perth. Key defender Max Holmes was absent from training, though, after appearing sore during the Cats qualifier against the Blues. And the Cowboys have confirmed Reuben Cotter will fight his Grade 2 careless high tackle charge at the NRL judiciary tomorrow night. If he's cleared or downgraded, he'll be

0: free to play the Sharks in Saturday's elimination final, but if he fails, he'll miss at least two matches. That's the latest in news and sport.
1: G'day, the countdown is on. 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
3: A mostly sunny Monday afternoon. We had a top of 28 today as we dropped down this afternoon to 15 overnight. A mostly sunny day for our Tuesday, and the rain is creeping in on Wednesday. Right now at the Salvos at Hyde Park, where they've got Star 106.3 cranking nice and loud, it's 27.5 degrees.
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0: Brand new stuff from Ella Langley on the playlist here at Star 106.3. Hey, Infamous is coming back to town. It's an adults-only cabaret coming to the massive patch of grass just next to Queensland Country Bank Stadium, kicking off September 18th. And I've got a double pass for you if you want it, 1300 00 1063. If you were in the circus, what would your act be? Let me know. Score yourself some tickets right here on Star 106.3 as we listen to a bit of Jason Derulo up next.
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5: Me and my mate, we're just calling because we do a radio show of our own and there seems to be a bit of a mix-up. It's just one of our listeners was travelling through Brisbane and let us know there was some yeehaw. Right. I'm sure it wasn't on purpose, but that's our catchphrase.
4: Oh, lovely. Love it.
5: Well, we know you guys do, clearly.
4: And yeah, I can pass through a message to the team.
2: Well, we'd love a message pass through. Maybe...
5: We know what you're up to. We see it. And we're keeping an eye on you.
2: That's all.
5: And yeehaw.
2: And yeehaw, of course, yeehaw. Did you get all that? Did you shut that down?
4: Yep. Noted.
2: It didn't feel like you were writing that down.
5: You already had a pen ready? Or?
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5: Okay.
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0: dishing out your passes to Infamous. If you were in the circus, what would you be?
1: This is 1063.
0: 1300 00 1063. Kate's on the line. How are you, Kate?
2: Good, thank you. How are
0: you? Too bad. What are you up to?
2: Oh, not too much. Just heading home to clean my house quickly.
0: Oh, quickly? What, do you got somewhere to be?
2: No, just before the kids come home, that's all.
0: Oh, a bit of a reset before they trash the place.
2: Yes, exactly.
0: Let's get you for a night out, hey? How's some tickets to Infamous sound?
2: Sounds great.
0: If you were to join the circus, what do you think your act would be?
2: Well, maybe like, is it like a trapeze artist? You know, like it flies through the air?
0: Oh, you're going for the full trapeze. Good stuff, Kate.
2: Why not?
0: Why not? Hey, give it a red hot crack, Kate. A double pass to Infamous. It's all yours. I've got them all week long. Think about it. If you were to join the circus, what would your act be? Back into the music, move into the sun. Up next on Star, we're ducking to the traffic room as well. And straight back into the music.
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2: 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Townsville time saver traffic.
3: We've got delays building up for Boundary Street in both directions through Reed Park and Hermit Park. Sturt Street, stop start near Stanley Street. The Ring Road is nice and clear and the Bruce Highway clear for both directions. 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It's just more traffic in 30 minutes on Star 106.3.
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0: there. 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
4: We're looking nice and clear for both the Ring Road and the Bruce Highway in both directions. However, North Ward, we've certainly seen delays building up for Warburton Street near Gregory Street. In the city, patchy delays for Sturt Street, Stanley Street and Flinders Street. 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
5: Hey there, I'm Brooke Seychelle. The Home Affairs Minister has slammed the opposition's plan to slash the tobacco excise, arguing illicit trade will happen either way. Speaking to a fiery chamber today, Tony Burke claimed more than 2 billion illegal cigarettes have already been seized by law enforcement. He says instead the opposition didn't consider the impact of nicotine use in Australia.
6: They know all too well that the exact impact of what they are proposing would be an increase in tobacco consumption in Australia.
5: Meantime, Pauline Hanson's been quizzed over the hiring of Victorian One Nation leader Warren Pickering after it was alleged he'd previously used illicit drugs. The party leader refusing to answer questions about the allegations.
7: These are allegations that have been put to Warren Pickering, and he's denied those allegations, and there's quite an extensive story there. It is a personal situation. He said he denies the false allegations that have been made against him.
5: In Queensland, at least 2 people have been killed after a light plane crashed at a rural property south of Brisbane today. The aircraft sparked a grass fire when it crashed around 11 o'clock this morning, while police are treating it as a crime scene.

0: And the late Rob Reiner has nabbed a posthumous honour at the 2026 Creative Arts Emmy Awards. The actor received a standing ovation after winning Outstanding Guest Actor in a Comedy Series for his work in The Bear.
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0: American Ben Shelton has set up a quarterfinal showdown with Spanish superstar Carlos Alcaraz at the US Open after defeating Greece's Stefanos Tsitsipas in straight sets today. Shelton says it's going to take some special tennis to defeat Alcaraz.
2: Come out and do what he's done so far. This tournament has been superhuman. I think it's going to be fireworks on Tuesday night.
0: And Marnus Labuschagne has been spared the axe. He's been named in the Australian squad for the South Africa Test Series next month. Jake Weatherald again missed selection. That's the latest in news and sport.
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5: Top of 28 today, back down for a 15 tonight. No rain on the radar. A few northerly winds expected later this afternoon as we drop into Tuesday morning. A mostly sunny day. A few clouds around Tuesday morning, but they will clear up. Wednesday, the rain looks like it is coming in with a shower or two continued to Friday.

0: on the playlist this afternoon here at Star 106.3. Getting us through our Monday RV earlier today, because it is the first Monday of the month. Our resident psychic, Missy Rivers, was in the studio with Danny, dishing out our free psychic readings. And it got a little bit emotional here at Star today.
1: Well, Charmaine, good morning. When I tune into your energy, I get tingles and stressed. I immediately get so stressed. So if you were in front of me, not to be weird, but I would just wrap my arms around you and probably tell you everything's going to be okay. So, Charmaine, I want you to repeat after me, all right? I am a priority. You've got this.
2: I am a priority.
1: Damn straight you are. And you have brought me to tears because you are giving and giving and giving, and you have so much on your shoulders. And please know that you are seen, my lovely, and you do not have to do everything alone. I need you to do something that is self-care and priority for you at least 10 minutes a day, okay? Because you deserve this. And as soon as I tune into your energy, you're carrying way too much, my lovely. And it's time for you to take a minute and decide what's the priority for you, what makes you feel good, and know that you deserve that, okay?
2: Okay, thank you.
0: She's an angel, our Missy Rivers, joined with Danny next Monday, bringing us our weekly horoscopes. If you want to get Missy a message, Missy Rivers, International Psych Medium on Facebook. 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

0: the playlist here at Star 106.3. Now, Will and Woody taking over from 5. They've got a bit of a bone to pick with someone.
1: Woody, Joe Jonas made a promise to us.
2: Yes, he hasn't fulfilled that promise. He basically said that we were going to get to perform for him and the Jonas Brothers, or perform at the Jonas Brothers concert 2 years ago.
1: Mm.
2: That never happened. Mm. They're now performing a kilometre away from us at the NFL exhibition match.
1: Mm-hmm.
2: Okay? Apparently there's a huge update that the producers are going to bring to us this afternoon about getting his attention so that maybe Joe Jonas can be in this studio.
1: That's the plan. We haven't.
2: I don't know the update, though.
3: We're not across it. If you're not across it, don't stress. We'll all learn more this afternoon as we get one step closer to making Joe...
1: Closer. ...to fulfilling his promise. It's Will and Woody. We'll see you in summer.
0: Looking forward to seeing if Joe comes through for you. To get us up to 5, brand new star from Erin LeCount. It's Cinema. It's coming up for you after the traffic room, next on Star.
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1: You and I had to share a room last night. We stayed on the island last night.
5: Yes.
1: We shared a room. We had a single bed each.
5: Yes.
1: You're quite a loud sleeper.
5: A loud sleeper. Now, what do you mean by this?
1: Well, there was a lot of snoring going on.
5: Oh, sure.
1: And I've slept in rooms with people that snore before, and I found that a lot of times there's sometimes a lull in their snoring. It's like, I've got about 20 seconds here. I can try and fall asleep. Yeah. This is my window. You're very consistent.
5: Oh, okay.
1: You never stop. I actually recorded a bit of audio.
5: Well, that seems like an invasion of privacy, really.
1: Oh, wow.
3: Yes, wow.
1: It's like a vacuum cleaner.
3: Yeah.
1: And it was consistently for hours and hours.
5: No way.
1: That sounds unhealthy.
3: Is this the first time you've ever heard yourself snoring?
1: Well, no one's ever had the guts to record me before, to be honest with you, Adam.
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6: 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We do have a little bit of traffic starting to build up for Woolcock Street as you drive westbound through Mount Louisa, and of course not helped by the works through that area. There's the Queensland we love and the one we fear, and it takes an unwavering resilience to call both home. Suncorp Insurance, resilience never rests. It's Jess with more traffic in 30 minutes on Star 106.3.
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1: 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Or women. 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
0: And three things we hope get mentioned at the Townsville City Council ordinary meeting. 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

0: 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Will and Woody taking over now from 5 o'clock. 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
7: We have delays building up in the heart of the city for Sturt Street, Stanley Street and Flinders Street, as you'd expect for this time of the day. We're nice and clear for the ring road in both directions and no issues at all for the Bruce Highway, also clear for the Flinders Highway. 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
8: Hey, I'm Brooke Seychelle. One Nation has defended their push for early super access for Australians struggling to pay their rental mortgage. Leader Pauline Hanson has slammed the Treasurer's claims she wanted to shut down super, saying it's money that belongs to the people.
9: I'm not intending to shut super down. If anything, if you look at it, superannuation only just about 4 years ago was at 9%, and over 4 years it has risen to 12%.
8: To Queensland, where at least two people have died after a light plane crashed in Logan, south of Brisbane. Emergency crews were called to the Rule property just after 11 this morning after the Beechcraft A36 Bonanza crashed just minutes after takeoff from Archerfield Airport. Meantime, the opposition leader has offered his condolences to those affected by the devastating flooding in Nepal. Speaking in Parliament, Angus Taylor confirmed 36 Australians are still unaccounted for.
10: The uncertainty for the families of these Australians is nothing short of gut-wrenching and heartbreaking. We pray for the missing Australians and we pray for their loved ones. We hold on to hope as a nation, even as hope becomes harder to grasp with each passing day.
8: And the New South Wales government is under pressure over its gambling reform. New data from Wesley Mission shows poker machine losses hit a record 2.3

0: $1.8 billion last quarter, putting the state on track for nearly $10 billion in annual losses.
1: Michelangelo's Pizza and Pasta, home of the Bigfoot Pizza. Dinner sorted.
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0: The AFL is set to introduce training limits as concussion and head trauma become a growing issue for the league. The strict mandatory limits will kick in for the 2027 preseason. Under the changes, clubs will face restrictions on total contact minutes, alternate days for high-intensity drills, and they'll be audited. And Rabbitohs star Ewan Aiken has been ruled out for the rest of the season after fracturing his scapula in their win over the Roosters. It's expected to keep the forward sidelined for 3 to 4 months. That's the latest in news and sport.
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5: Top of 28 today, back down for a 15 tonight. No rain on the radar. A few northerly winds expected later this afternoon as we drop into Tuesday morning. A mostly sunny day. A few clouds around Tuesday morning, but they will clear up. Wednesday, the rain looks like it is coming in with a shower or two continued to Friday.

0: Will and Woody. Hope you're having a wonderful Monday. Woods, we're here for Western Star. Joe Jonas is going to be in the country at the end of this week. And he has a debt to settle with us.
1: He does. And we've got audio of him promising us an opportunity to be on stage with the Jonas Brothers 2 years ago.
0: Yeah. Shall we play it? Yeah,
1: I think it's worth it. Let's have a look.
2: Wow. Will and Woody will be opening up for the Jonas Brothers when we perform in Australia. Two songs of my choosing and Wardrobe of my choosing. And I'll just say you don't want to miss that show.
1: Should quickly mention the celebration before that. He got six cans in a row and Can You Hear It? Beer or soft drink based on the sound of the can opening. That's why we were both so pumped.
0: It was a big moment.
1: Anyway, we never went on stage with him. But as you said, Wilbur, he's going to be in the country this Friday.
0: Yes, he's performing the halftime show at the NFL opener between the Rams and the 49ers at the MCG, which is not a kilometre from here.
1: So it just feels like the right time for him to finally repay his debts, fulfil his promise that he never did for us.
0: Yes.
1: We've been trying to get his attention unsuccessfully for a while now.
0: He unfollowed us.
1: That hurt?
0: Because we were in chats with him.
1: Yeah, well, and rightly
0: so. You went a bit hard, I think.
1: I think we went four messages to him with no response. But again, like, mate, you owe us this. So it's time to pay your debts. So anyway, everything we've done so far hasn't quite got his attention. But EP Joe has informed me today there's an update which gets us one step closer.
3: It's definitely closer. And I'll give you the update later on in the show.
1: That is massive news. Because I was willing to put this down. I was, but this is great news.
0: It's very exciting.
1: I'm pumped.
0: Very, very excited.
1: Pay your debts, Joe.
0: Hey, right up next, the man who has revealed he is Tom Cruise's nemesis.
1: Oh.
0: Yes. Ripped all the roles from him. Oh. Could be something more if not for Tom Cruise. I'll tell you who it is up next on Will and

0: is Will and Woody for Western Star. Ahead of the series finale, show finale, full stop, of Colin from Accounts, Patrick Bramall and Harriet Dyer, the creators and stars, are going to join us in about 10 minutes' time, which is very exciting, Woods. Right now, though, I want to talk to you about Tom Cruise's nemesis.
1: It's got to be... I'm trying to think Tom Cruise, Arnold Schwarzenegger. Nah, it's not quite right.
0: Same era. You got that right. So
1: Jeremy Renner.
0: Before I give you Tom Cruise's nemesis as well, I'm interested to know whether Jeremy Renner and Tom Cruise are actually close. Similarly intense people. And you remember Renner played a couple of roles. He's cameoed in Mission Impossible.
1: He has too. Yes.
0: Yeah, they like each other.
1: He was the guard who was looking after.
0: Yeah, they like each other.
1: Yeah, okay.
0: What I would like to do, though, because I'm talking about Nemesis is very much like a Disney villain sort of a setup, or it's something that you'd hear about in professional sport or Hollywood.
1: Yeah,
0: you know,
1: or
0: the Wild West, or war, like wartime. A lot of people had nemeses when you're, fighting against the general.
1: Yeah. For us mere mortals, you say, I hate that person. You don't call them your nemesis.
0: Well, it feels almost a bit over the top. That. It does feel over the top, but I would love to know if you've got a nemesis.
1: Oh, it'd be cool having a nemesis.
0: Have you got one?
1: I don't have one.
0: I'm not asking you.
1: Fair enough.
0: You can text us as well. 0429 13 1065. If you're a mere mortal with a nemesis. Yeah. Have we got a nemesis?
1: No, I was just trying to rack my mind for that. Like, no, like maybe Dua Lipa for a little bit. But that was one of those situations where we saw her as our nemesis and she didn't even know who we were.
0: I think, this is the thing, we had an issue with her, but she didn't know who we were.
1: It wasn't really an issue. We just wanted her to promote our sushi roll effectively, which is crazy to think.
0: The true definition of a nemesis is that you both have to equal parts hate each other.
1: Well, you have one, but I won't mention
0: the Duke of York and Napoleon.
1: You have one, but I definitely won't mention that one. It's an entertainment industry.
0: Yeah, I've got one.
1: Arch nemesis.
0: Yeah.
1: Yeah, and it's funny.
0: And it came out of nowhere.
1: And when it's real, it's like, whoa.
0: Yeah.
1: You know?
0: Yeah.
1: It's an arch nemesis.
0: Cool. I've cooled off on that a little bit, but I think it's still pretty hot for me.
1: I think it's definitely still real. I think if that person walked into this room, it'd be icy.
0: It'd be a bit frosty, yeah. No doubt. It'd be Frost Nixon. If you've got a nemesis, I'd love to hear from you. The reason we're talking about this, we'll keep thinking about our nemesis, Woods. The reason I want to talk about this, though, is Tom Cruise's nemesis, as I said before. So this person has said that they kept going for roles in the 80s and 90s that Cruise kept pipping them for. So
1: Matthew Broderick.
0: No. So they tried for Jerry Maguire.
1: Iconic.
0: And this actor was like, I want to do Jerry Maguire. And they said, no, sorry. Tom Cruise has got that. He also read Top Gun. And he was like, wow, this is going to be just it in a bit. And they said, really sorry. Tom Cruise has got it.
1: Matthew McConaughey.
0: Too early, 80s and 90s.
1: Nah, damn.
0: So, I can tell you who it was.
1: Righto.
0: Rob Lowe.
1: Rob Lowe.
0: Sorry for the anti. Sorry, I built that up. It's a bit of an anti-climax. But
1: I'm sorry, but Rob, grow up, Rob. I just like you can't. Don't sit here and.
0: Hey,
1: tell
0: Rob Lowe's a big deal.
1: No, I get it. But like, don't sit here and say that the only reason you didn't bag Jerry Maguire and Top Gun was because of Tom Cruise. I don't reckon you were in the top 10, Rob Lowe. I'm sorry.
0: No, he got sent a script. I'm just reading here, actually. You hilariously, you brought up Matthew Broderick before. He's also got beef with Matthew Broderick. he said that he tried for Ferris Bueller's Day Off, and he didn't get that either. So he's had a howl at Rob Lowe. I mean, I keep seeing Rob Lowe in that firefighting show. That's probably all I've seen him in recently. I haven't seen him in much more than that. Anyway.
1: He had Harry and Meghan over to his house in Canada as well.
0: Rob Lowe
1: welcomed him with open arms.
0: Was he in
1: Come
0: Jag?
1: And stay in my house.
0: Rob Lowe, did you?
1: Nah,
0: Jag?
1: Different guy. Rob Lowe wanted that role, didn't quite get it.
0: All right, let's take some calls up next, or you can text us. I'm happy to if we don't get anyone. It may well be the case that no one in real life actually has a nemesis. Happy to be proven wrong. Would love to be proven wrong. If you have a nemesis.
1: I have an idea for someone who could become our nemesis.
0: You hear that up next. Yeah. I'll try and come up with who our nemesis is as well. You can text us. We love the text line. 0429 131065. Do you have a nemesis?
1: The more I think about it, the more I think this person I'm thinking of could be our nemesis. They took our job. They've taken our job before.
0: Feels like the wrong time to be saying that. It's Wheel of Moody.
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3: So, Blair, you came on the show and you wanted to know, are we dating, from Phoebe? Like, how do you feel about Phoebe?
4: Really special to me. I think we've had some really nice dates. Maybe this one was just a bad one that we've had, but I really enjoyed our time together and I just assumed that we were kind of exclusive.
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3: Like, she's telling you to ask, isn't she?
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0: Will and Woody, I hope you're having a wonderful Monday. We're here for Western Star. Patrick Bramall, Harriet Dyer are going to join us right up next for the final episode of the final series of Colin from Accounts. It's an incredible show. Catapulted both of them into stardom. Patrick Bramall's straight off Devil Wears Prada 2. He's in a new show on Apple TV.
1: Last scene.
0: Smeared everywhere at the moment.
1: Yeah, he's in a series
0: incredible.
1: Role.
0: For a guy, it's awesome. Anyway. Right now, I'm asking, have you got a nemesis? And I don't think anyone's going to call. I really don't. So I think it's very, very rare that this happens in real life. It's reserved for sports stars, army generals, and actors like Rob Lowe, who I actually don't think quite meets the definition of nemesis. Because I think for a nemesis, there needs to be like equal hate and rivalry, even respect. Yes. I think that nemeses over time develop respect for each other because they respect each other's craft. Yeah. They're equally weighted in terms of their aptitude. That's a nemesis.
1: I'm sorry for a sporting reference here, but like Anthony Mundine, Danny Green, for so long, they had this like nemesis. And for like, it just, because of that rivalry and that aggression between each other, like it made so much money. They just kept fighting each other. It was amazing.
0: Often happens in sport. Yes.
2: Katy Perry and Taylor Swift was a very famous one.
0: Bang.
2: Is that right?
1: Boom.
2: Yeah, remember they had the girl squad?
0: No, I don't remember that.
1: I also missed that. I also missed that.
0: I don't remember that.
1: All right, who's writing in here, Lord v. Charlie XCX? Is that a thing?
3: Yeah, that's a thing, but I think producer Annalise is more across it than I am.
1: AB? take it away, Annalise.
4: They used to get compared quite a lot, and then eventually they just kind of, because they were being compared so much, they naturally became rivals against each other. And then they released this song called Girl So Confusing, where Charlie asked Lord to come and appear on it and talk about how she felt during that time of the comparison.
0: There you go.
3: It was really iconic.
1: They started coming out, Miley Cyrus and Nicki Minaj for a while had a bit of a thing, didn't they?
0: Yeah. Was it Miley or was it Nicki Minaj?
1: Your Miley. Miley. What's good? What's good? That's what she said. I've got an idea for us, Wilbur, around a nemesis. Let me know what you think.
0: Kendrick Lamar and Drake.
1: Oh, yeah. Current. And that's still kicking along, isn't it? That is really kicking along.
0: Let's get ourselves out of that hole. Don't try and do the voices if you can.
1: Sorry, I got something caught in my throat. I've got one I want to throw at you. This actually could be, because I actually feel like as a radio show, it's just people in the entertainment industry. Mm. It's very important to have an arch nemesis, right?
0: Because I think
1: it creates a storyline.
0: Mm-hmm.
1: What are your thoughts on Georgie Tunney being our nemesis?
0: Oh, yeah. I quite like her, though.
1: I know. I like her, too.
0: She's nice.
1: I like her.
0: Millsy, on the other hand, I'd happily...
1: What about even them as a couple? Just, like, both of them? Like, because we're two.
0: Mm. Millsy did ask me out for coffee and then asked me to help him move.
1: Boom. There you go.
0: Honestly, the doggest move. He was like, mate, come down. I'll shout you brekkie. Would love to catch up. It's been way too long.
1: Dog move.
0: Literally finished putting my final mouthful of eggs in my mouth. And he goes... Yeah. By the way, I live around the corner. You told me you got a few hours spare. I've got to move some stuff. And I was like, pig.
1: Yeah, dog move.
0: That was
1: right?
0: A dog move.
1: Perfect. Also, Georgie Tunney took our jobs on Australian Ninja Warrior.
0: She did.
1: Right? There's just a little bit bubbling away here.
0: Do you know what
1: I mean?
0: Yeah.
1: And I just feel like they'd be the perfect people to like, I don't know how we get them back.
0: Egg their house. I know where they live.
1: Great. Perfect.
0: Good start.
1: Well, let's do that tomorrow. And then I think that's how it starts, right?
0: I love that. I like that. I would love that. I think that would be a good...
1: Maybe we should...
0: I don't know, we can't egg their house.
1: Tomorrow, let's just keep pranking her. We'll just keep calling her and...
0: Calling Georgie Tunney.
1: Yeah.
0: Yeah. And she does work here. At what point is it just annoying?
1: Well, that's...
0: Because she's got to get us back.
1: Yeah. And that just might be a bit annoying for her.
0: And if she takes this job, then we won't have any job.
1: That's also true. We'll sleep on it.
0: I haven't slept on it. I've got some other nemeses that I think that have popped up for us over the years.
1: Yeah.
0: Smallsy. Recently?
1: You think, yeah. He kind of, what was the
0: he
1: main
0: took the
1: attack
0: Billy Eilish interview.
1: That's what it was. Yeah, okay.
0: So I think we owe him one.
1: Sure, yeah.
0: Kerri-Ann Kennelly?
1: The only reason there's, and this is one of those ones where she doesn't realise she has beef with us, but the only reason it's weird is because you...
0: I thought she was Sonia Kruger.
1: Yeah, that's right.
0: I said hi, Sonia.
1: Well, no, not only that. You were like, Sonia. So you kept saying it, and she was walking the other direction. And then, I mean, I was just walking next to her. And I could have jumped in earlier, to be fair.
0: You let it happen.
1: I let it happen. We walked right past her, and then I told you it's Kerri-Ann Kennelly.
0: Yes.
1: Who else do you think could be our arch nemesis? I don't think Kerri-Anne Kennelly would care enough.
0: The other one is the guy that was the bachelor and you hooked up with his girlfriend.
1: What's his name? Lockie.
0: Yeah.
1: He's kind of fallen off the entertainment industry a little bit.
0: Oh,
1: though,
0: there we go. Right? There's that little, there it is.
1: Deliberate swat. Deliberate swat.
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0: Will and Woody for Western Star ahead of tonight's finale, Woods. We've got the stars of Colin from Accounts, the writers and the stars, Patrick Bramall and Harriet Dyer in the studio. Woods, before we get into the chat with you lovely guys, I had a moment in the shower before. We're both very excited to talk to you, but I remember the last time there was contact with you guys.
1: Yep.
2: You've said excitement in the shower. You've said contact.
1: Go.
2: Those are the three words that have popped out at me so far.
0: Woody. Okay, well, Woody ended up with your number, Pat. Private number. And I couldn't remember how this was pieced together. Can I just relive how that happened?
3: So I sent you both a direct message on Instagram saying I wanted you involved for a bit for the show. Do you remember this?
1: No. Was it for season two?
3: It was for season two. And what I witnessed was, Harriet, you throwing your man Patty straight under the bus and effectively saying, I'm busy, but Patty would love to do the chat.
1: Maybe I was busy, though. I might have been shooting something.
3: The way that I read it was, poor Patty here's been stitched up. He doesn't want to do it either. But now that you, Harriet, have basically said, Patty's not doing anything.
1: Do we have dementia? It's not even early onset. It's just onset.
3: And Patty, you basically said to me, hey, mate, just so you know, though, happy to do this for the show, but as of today, you will delete this number and never, ever contact me ever again.
2: Yeah. And I feel like you did.
1: Did you really say that?
0: He did.
2: It does sound like something I would say.
1: He would have been joking.
2: Oh, definitely.
1: You can text this man constantly.
2: 24/7, guys.
1: Really? He's available.
2: We'll put the number here. We'll put the number probably just there.
1: Also, can I say, Patty is an extrovert. He says yes to all things social, chatty.
2: Oh, great.
1: It's like not an ish.
2: Hey, I don't mind.
1: I'm not. And so I was A, busy, but B, shy guy.
0: Yeah, nice.
1: Got it. Shy guy. Hashtag shy guy.
0: Because you put the fear of God in Woody. Like,
2: for
0: Woody,
2: real?
0: We were going to cold call you a number of times.
1: We're going to text you every day.
2: Every day now.
3: I seriously, I could talk to you guys for hours, and I will talk to you, Patty, for hours.
0: Yes, a number. I've locked
2: tonight,
0: it down.
2: I'm 1 hour a day.
1: Yeah. I can't believe you took that serious. I feel so sad for you. He was definitely joking.
2: I'm kind of proud that you, like, thought I was serious.
1: People do.
3: I thought you were joking because I think he's so funny, but then at the same time, I was like, if there's a world where he's a very private guy, I'm not going to invade that, because I do respect you both so much.
1: Oh.
3: So I'd never want to annoy either.
1: Oh, my God. Please text. That's so funny.
3: I'm going to text all the time.
1: I'm going to text all the time. I'll give you my number.
3: Great. Perfect. We'll do a group chat. Let's do a group chat. Starting with foot pics, then we're slowly going to work up the leg. It's weird as soon as I've involved Harriet with that. That got really weird.
2: You made that weird.
3: Yeah, I did.
0: Harry,
2: it was really normal before that moment.
0: We got more with Pat Bramall and Harriet Dyer right up next on Will and Woody, talking all things brand new season of Colin from Accounts on Binge. It's Will and Woody.
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5: 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Townsville time saver traffic.
6: No major incidents or accidents or delays across town. Just our usual peak hour delays for the heart of the city. Walker Street, Sturt Street, Flinders Street and Stanley Street on and off the brakes. No dramas for the Ring Road and the Bruce Highway moving along nicely both ways. 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
15: Hi there, I'm Rana Hussein. The Eagles' winless start to the AFLW season has continued with a 37-point loss to Melbourne in Perth. Earlier, the Blues thrashed the Pies to remain undefeated. Switching codes, and the Raiders' hopes of a home final in the NRLW are gone after last night's 1-point loss to the Eels to wrap up round 10. And Aussie star Mary Fowler scored the opener in Manchester City's 3-1 win over Birmingham City in their Super League season opener.
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0: Hey, there's Star 106.3, Adam and Donnie. We're back tomorrow morning from 6.
1: So is our afternoon announcer Jade coming into the studio to give us one more reason why she hates men. Or women. Don't really know what she's into.
2: Yeah, and three things we hope get mentioned at the Townsville City Council ordinary meeting. We'd like to give them plenty of time to take it on notice. Three things we hope they take to the weekly meeting. We'll let them know on the air tomorrow morning. 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

0: Will and Woody and Australia's script writing, show creating couple genius, Pat Bramall.
1: Nice, great sell.
0: And Harriet Dyer. I wrote that down. I'm reading from a script. We're talking all things Colin from Accounts Returns for a third and final series out now and being final season.
1: I didn't think it could possibly get better. I feel like season two was better than season one, and the first three episodes of season three are phenomenal as well. So everyone should go and watch it.
0: Yeah,
2: really appreciate it.
1: When did you decide to start every season with the car crash?
2: I don't know. We just thought when we hit the dog in the first one, we thought, wouldn't it be funny to like hit a person in the second one?
3: Yeah,
2: but then the third one, we're like, what is this?
3: We've got to do something.
2: Just got to punctuate it.
1: Was that one take? That all happened in real. Yeah. And you had to nail your line in one take, Patty.
2: Yeah, and he had to sit there and pretend that it didn't just happen behind
3: his
2: head.
3: And it was meters behind me.
2: He just sat there
3: going, you know, if something goes wrong, I'll leap across and I'll grab you. And I was like, in my mind, I was like, well, that's not happening. Okay, no worries. Because I'm like, I want to get this shot.
2: Yeah.
3: Contrast that with this Apple show that I just did.
0: Yeah.
3: And I had to stand with Dan Henschel, like, on this cliff in regional Victoria, like, meters. We weren't going over the edge. We were, like, literally 3 meters from the edge.
2: Just chatting.
3: Right, just chatting with a nice backdrop. We had harnesses and rigs and stuntmen hanging on.
0: Yeah,
3: but it was unbelievable.
2: The level of safety, Colin was like, a huge car accident happened. I had to stay holding his gaze, even though I was on camera, and I knew he could tell from my eyes
3: that it was coming.
2: It and was I could hear it
3: behind me. It was a car screeching behind me.
1: And the guy who crashed nailed it too. Like his stumble out of the car, it was all perfect. It was perfect. Yeah.
2: Thank you.
1: No worries.
2: Yeah, that cost a lot. And they were like, why? It's in the background.
3: Yeah.
2: It's no characters. And we're we initially wrote it and went,
3: hey, we want two cars to collide. And our line producer was like, absolutely not, too much money. And went, okay, how about a peloton of cyclists come down and collide? And
2: like men in middle-aged, like the mammals, the middle-aged like, men.
3: That's heaps more expensive. And then we bartered and we ended up on basically one moving car hitting a parked car, and that's how we managed to do it.
2: Yeah, we offer them something more expensive. They're like,
0: you highballed them.
2: Well, we didn't know it was highballing. I would have been happy to crash a Peloton because they're so annoying.
3: That's awesome. I mean, funny.
0: That's the dream. Woody's a big cyclist, by the way. He's a big lycra cyclist.
2: Sorry, mate. I'm sorry for your people.
3: You're not that big. You look like you work out. You cycle, do you?
1: I do. I'll send you some photos of my next ride.
3: That'd be great.
1: I'll send you some shots.
2: Literally do, though.
0: Lips. You don't know what you've opened up.
1: You're in big trouble. You're going to change your number.
0: I'm getting a sense of like he's like, oh, it's a little bit of fun. And then he's going to turn the mics off. And
1: I'm going to get my phone now.
2: He really won't.
1: I'm going to get my phone now and text you.
3: I'll send a text going, hey, mate, that was all funny. And
2: but you seriously
3: not text me.
1: I'm just sending you a text.
2: Yeah, do it, literally.
0: Get out of here, guys.
2: Love you guys. Be good.
0: Bye. Love you guys. Bye. Congrats. Star 106.3.
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8: Hey there, I'm Brooke Seychelle. The Treasurer hasn't ruled out a tobacco excise cut after the opposition pushed to cut the excise by 80% to crack down on the illicit tobacco industry. Jim Chalmers has told Parliament Labor's treating it as an issue for law enforcement.
9: We do understand that the growth in illicit tobacco is a very substantial challenge, and we've responded to that challenge, and we are responding to that challenge with more than $350 million in extra resourcing for the authorities to crack down on this substantial challenge.
8: Meanwhile, One Nation has defended its push for struggling Aussies to access their superannuation early. MP Barnaby Joyce claims only those in financial hardship would withdraw the money.
10: If we have 7 million people in super, we're not going to have 7 million people in rental stress or housing stress. I think we should get that one straight away because they're not all going to be start taking a section of their money out. People who are in stress will start taking some money out and they mightn't take all.
8: Overseas, more than 170,000 people have been stranded after volcanic ash disrupted flights to and from Indonesia. 8 airports are still closed after a volcano erupted. Also making headlines, housing developer Bathla Group has stood down more than 210 employees as the company secures funding to survive for another 2 weeks. And Master Builders Australia is calling for more apprentice support and faster pathways for skilled migrants as Australia's construction worker shortage hits new lows.
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8: The Sydney Swans have suffered a major blow with captain Callum Mills rupturing his ACL during Saturday's win over Brisbane. He'll be sidelined for the rest of the AFL finals. In the NRL, the roster clean-out continues at St George ahead of the club's rebuild next year. Christian Tuipulotu is the 10th player to depart the Dragons. And Spanish star Carlos Alcaraz is into the quarterfinals of the US Open with a straight sets win over Tommy Paul. He'll meet the USA's Ben Shelton after he eliminated Stefanos Tsitsipas.
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2: Top of 28 today, back down for a 15 tonight. No rain on the radar. A few northerly winds expected later this afternoon as we drop into Tuesday morning. A mostly sunny day. A few clouds around Tuesday morning, but they will clear up. Wednesday, the rain looks like it is coming in with a shower or two continued to Friday.

0: Alrighty, playing the quiz today, we have got CC. Hey, CC.
1: Hey, C. Hey, guys. How you going?
0: Did you just go to call me CC?
1: I was about to call you CC. I'm so nervous.
0: It's so fun.
1: I lost my mind.
0: It's totally fine. I can be CC for you. That's no dramas.
2: That's one of my favourite nervous blunders, is when you're so nervous that you call the other person. CC, fear not. Woody once, for the first time Woody met Hamish Blake, he introduced himself as Hamish Blake. It's a true story.
1: Oh, there you go, CC. I'm not the only one.
0: I said, I'm Hamish Blake. Who are you? And it was very weird. Anyway, CC, 30 seconds on the clock. Got to get 10 questions right. Can pass. Have to take your first answer. Good luck, CC.
1: Okay, let's go.
2: Here we go, CC. Are you always late or always early?
1: Early.
2: Give me an animal that has a pouch.
1: Kangaroo.
2: Name a Mike Myers movie.
1: Halloween.
2: What's something that goes well with cheese?
1: Sandwiches.
2: Give me a song by The Weeknd.
1: Pass.
2: What's 9 times 3?
1: 9, 18, 27.
2: Name an Australian celebrity chef.
1: Jamie Oliver.
2: One of Winnie the Pooh's friends.
1: Kanga.
2: Kanga. I would have accepted Kanga.
0: Kanga.
2: Rogue, so most people are going for Tigger, Eeyore, Piglet. But yeah, Kanga.
0: Kanga gets in there.
2: Kanga with his little baby Roo.
0: Yeah. Unlucky CC. Didn't quite get there. Oh.
2: Jamie Oliver's famously British, CC.
1: Okay,
2: gosh, Jamie
1: Oliver.
2: I was
1: thinking Gordon Ramsay. I was going to say that first.
0: Gordon Ramsay also
2: famously British.
1: Also British.
2: Yeah.
0: Hey, CC, do you know what country Joe Jonas is from?
1: Joe Jonas?
0: Yeah. Do you know who Joe Jonas is?
1: I know it's from the Jonas Brothers.
0: Yes.
2: Nice. Yes. Good yes. shot.
0: Don't worry about what country.
1: The Jonas Brothers
0: were
1: on Disney Channel.
0: Yes.
1: I think it's from the US.
0: Yes.
2: Nice.
0: Yes, CC, here he is. And look, CC, if you stay with us, Joe Jonas owes us a massive, massive promise. And apparently there is a huge update from our executive producer, Joe, as to him finally fulfilling that promise. If you haven't heard any of this, stay with us. It's Will and Woody.
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2: This is what we're doing right now. It's Judge Jake. So we've got a little bit of money kicking around from our $10,000 ATM. We've got $300.
3: Yeah, we've got $300 sitting there that hasn't been picked up.
2: Call us now. Why do you need a share of the $300 cash?
4: Hey, Beaky, how are you?
3: I'm great. What do you need the money for?
4: Well, September's a very big month for us, so I had my mother-in-law's birthday on the 3rd of September. My husband's yesterday. My son is 15 this Saturday coming. He would like to have a birthday party. And then it's my birthday at the end of the month. My sister-in-law is the 11th, technically, the 11th. So my brother-in-law's girlfriend.
2: Tabby, I need to bring you into the studio. You've overstimulated him, is he?
3: You lost me. Hey, Tammy, I'm sorry, but you're not getting anything from me today.
0: It's amazing what a little snooze will do.
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0: Will and Woody, hope you're having a wonderful Monday. Woods.
1: Joe Jonas made us a huge promise 2 years ago.
0: He
1: said we could perform with the Jonas Brothers when they were touring Australia 2 years ago.
0: Yes.
1: We have had the plan, Will, to get his attention. He's going to be here in Australia this Friday. He's literally going to be just over a kilometre away from us.
0: Yep.
1: It feels like the perfect time to get his attention so finally he can fulfil the promise that he owes us. And our executive producer, Joe, is in the studio right now with an update.
2: So,
1: yes,
2: producers have been doing some reconnaissance.
1: Here we go.
2: And I think we can get you two tickets to the NFL game where you can potentially talk to Joe Jonas yourself.
0: Shut up.
1: Get lost.
0: What?
3: How?
0: No, I don't believe you.
2: Producers.
0: No, everything here is a stitch up.
2: No, it's not. No, it's not a stitch up.
1: I believe. We all want this.
0: I don't believe you.
1: Right, hang on, just slow down. Because so Joe Jonas owes us.
3: Woody,
1: he owes
3: us
1: a promise.
3: Don't believe them.
1: No, just
3: don't
1: let me,
3: believe
1: just let me believe for 2 seconds and then I'll crush in flames if I have to, right? He owes us a promise.
2: Yes.
1: You've just said we can get two tickets. So he's performing the halftime shows at the MCG, right?
2: Yes.
1: But you just said talk to Joe.
2: Well, so you have to figure that out yourself.
3: What do you mean?
2: It's just two tickets to the game.
1: We're close to the stage?
2: Don't know yet.
3: Oh, so all we know is we're going to the game. You could have told us this off air.
2: First, I need you to check your diaries.
1: I can be free. I will make myself free.
2: Oh, really?
1: Yeah.
2: Friday night?
3: Gates open at 7 a.m. It's a day match.
2: Oh, is it a day match?
3: It's a day match. 10:35 a.m. is when the game starts.
0: Oh, yes. Oh,
1: that's, yeah.
3: 100%.
1: Done. I'm
2: perfect, then.
1: More than happy to.
2: And you're happy to create your own. Well, no. Show starts at 4.
1: So we're still doing work.
3: Good day.
2: Yeah, absolutely.
1: Right.
2: Well, you would have had the opportunity to meet Joe before that day's show, so you absolutely still be required in the studio.
1: Yeah, it's a fair point. Okay, so you're saying we're going to be in the stadium.
3: So you just got to see us
2: again. I can get you in there, is what I'm telling you.
1: And then
3: you've got to. I'm trying to make it sound sexier than it is. I've got you two tickets in the nosebleeds to the MCG. There's going to be 95,000 people there.
1: What are you reading?
2: Thanks to the limited edition Y Series NFL wines, the Aussie wine putting you right at the center of the action.
3: Okay.
2: They're giving us two tickets. It's from a sales rep in Sydney. Thank you very much, Brett.
1: No, love that, Brett.
3: Thanks, Brett.
1: Brett.
3: Love your work, Brett.
1: Are we getting a couple of those wines?
2: I don't think so.
1: All right.
3: So what's our link in with Joe? Is there any path that you can foresee where we actually do get to talk to Joe?
2: I reckon you guys can create the world's biggest sign and then we're creative on how we get that in.
1: Love.
2: Recruit some people that are also going down.
1: What if we blow up one of, you know, the car dealerships? We can talk about this more tomorrow, but you know the car dealerships that got those big wobbly guys?
3: Yeah.
1: You could, like, deflate it.
3: Oh, you need compressed air and that's a lot.
1: No, but it's deflated when you go in. Mm. Blow it up.
2: Yeah.
1: Yeah, someone will figure it out.
2: I mean, listeners might have ideas on how we get, like, the world's biggest sign into there anyway.
1: Okay.
2: Second part, they are only letting talent use these tickets. So we can't be there with you, so you have to capture all the audio and all the video yourself. So Sexy D can't be with you either. We just have to leave you be, and we put our trust in you that you will get, first of all, Joe to see the sign. Second of all, you'll get all the video and all the audio to play back on the radio show that night.
1: Feels like a lot of
2: Which is
1: hard
2: just really
1: work.
2: Doing your job, isn't it?
1: Yeah. It's not doing that.
3: Is it worth it?
1: We just do the fun stuff.
3: If I had a chat, can't we just get a chat with Joe? Just
2: I don't think he wants to talk to you, mate.
3: No one wants to talk. No.
1: What's the fine for running on a field these days?
2: Since this is all thanks to the limited edition Y Series NFL wines, the Aussie wine putting you right at the center of the action. I don't reckon we want to do anything that brings the game into disrepair.
3: So the idea is we take the sign into the game.
2: Yep.
3: Which says Will and Woody, Joe, contact Will and Woody.
2: Perfect.
3: Right.
1: Oh, and then we've got it like.
3: What happened to the skywriting? Too expensive.
2: Well, yeah.
4: And you asked people to call and nobody called.
3: About the skywriting.
1: What's out there? Like, skywriters out there.
2: We have tickets so we can get in there. It's the closest we've been.
3: It's the closest we're going to get.
1: It's a great step. It's a huge step. We're in the stadium now. We just have to get his attention.
2: Say you have 50 people all holding a letter each.
1: Yeah.
2: He will see that.
3: Yes. Oh, that's clever.
1: And we could also.
3: They don't have to stick together or anything. We just put them all in order.
1: Yeah.
3: Hand them out to everyone and go, guys, can you hold this up at the same time?
1: Yes.
3: And
1: you could charm someone who's sitting closer as well, just in case we're not super close. He will see it. He's going to see it.
3: And so Joe, DM Will and Woody. It's starting to sound a little bit better. It's still a long shot, but it's all we've got, really.
2: And just one more time, thanks to the limited edition Y Series NFL wines, the Aussie wine putting you right at the center of the action.
3: Okay, cool. Let's go with it.
1: Huge.
2: Okay,
3: I'm going to check my diary, but yeah.
2: Great.
5: Because I should be free. We work that day. surely that's free in your diary.
3: My time is precious. All right. It's Phil and Woody.
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0: one does it better. Townsville's best music variety is on Star 106.3. Oh.

0: Will and Woody, I hope you guys are having a wonderful Monday. Woods.
1: I think with the invention of things like AI and just technology getting better and better, I think guys in particular have lost the ability to know when is the right and wrong time to flirt.
0: Yes, yes.
1: I think it's a skill that we
0: in the wild.
1: We just don't have it anymore because it's, you know, we're on the dating apps and whatnot. I managed to witness this morning, Will, and please don't tease me for this, it's important for the story. I was on my bike simulator this morning.
0: Yeah, that'll be hard.
1: Right.
0: What were you watching?
1: For those that don't know, I wasn't watching anything. I was just watching myself in a virtual world cycling.
0: Great.
1: In a land called Watopia.
0: Awesome.
1: And for those that don't know a bike simulator, it's people from
0: No one cares.
1: No, it's important. It's important for the story. People from all over the world can log into this virtual world and we're all cycling together in Watopia, right? And you can chat with people.
0: Ah.
1: Now, while I was cycling, I managed to see a guy trying to flirt with a girl. I've never
0: have
1: seen
0: you
1: it
0: got
1: before.
0: Like while you're riding?
1: Yeah.
0: So do you have a photo? Can you see what each other's profile is?
1: You can choose to add a photo if you like, for sure. You can see where everyone's from. So it says like where you're from and then obviously your name and then you can see each other's stats. So people would know that I'm level 61, which is quite impressive.
0: Okay. And is it like a simulator? Is it just voice chat or is it text chat? Do
1: text.
0: You see a video? It's just text chat.
1: It's text and you can give people thumbs up. There's a lot of thumbs up action.
0: Who's texting and cycling? No one taking it seriously.
1: Well, see, there's certain apps you can get where it's easier to text.
0: Have you got a headset?
1: No, you can't talk. You can only type. So you might say like, you're on fire, John, or something, like, great climb, Mary.
0: Have you ever said anything?
1: So I don't chat because I just focus on cycling. Okay?
0: You've never said anything?
1: Some people chat to me.
0: What do they say?
1: I don't really actually even know how to write back because I'm just, you know, I'm not very technologically sound.
0: What do they say to you?
1: They might go like, great climb, wood dog. That's my name in the virtual world.
0: I assumed as much.
1: What I've never seen is flirting on this virtual simulator, right?
0: Yeah.
1: But all of a sudden this morning, this was a real treat. I was on a bit of a climb and there was clearly a guy who said, you finishing this route, question mark? Because you can do different routes.
0: Like a double entendre?
1: I don't think he was going for that, but who knows? Anyway, this woman then goes, me, question mark? Because she wasn't even sure he was talking to her.
0: Yeah.
1: And then he goes, yeah, I saw we had the same mileage, so I assumed we were on the same route. Are you finishing this route, question mark? And then everyone who was in this peloton got to witness her just go offline.
0: Hang on. Is he actually flirting with her, though, or is he...
1: Who really knows that it was like, you just don't
0: and
1: ask someone.
0: And she just goes, nah.
1: She's been offline. She just disappeared, right? So it's got me thinking, and I think we need to use the platform.
0: Sorry, before we go on, you said it's the worst place to flirt. I think if you're into cycling, surely that's a great place to flirt, because you know someone else is into cycling there.
1: I think it's similar to, like, flirting with someone at the gym.
0: Okay.
1: Which I think is a we're all getting the sweat on in there. We don't want to be asked.
0: I don't know. Would you mind someone flirting with you at the gym, Joe?
2: Depends who it is.
0: Right.
1: Well, I think the whole.
0: You don't want to be a creepy guy.
2: But an easy place to be like creepy. Mistaken for just an absolute freak.
1: Okay. Yeah. Well, this is exactly what I want to talk about right now. I want to mention between junior producer Annalise, who's in the studio, and you, Will, as to whether you believe these places that I'm going to name are flirty places or not flirting places.
0: It's been 10 years since I flirted.
1: Yeah, and I'll be interested to see, like, just how off you are here. Okay. So I'm going to ask you first.
0: It's a similar time for Annalise, by the way.
3: Shut up.
1: She's out there.
3: I'm out there. Depends on the day.
1: We're just not mentioning specifics, but she's out there.
0: Okay.
1: Now, Will.
0: Are you texting someone right now?
3: No, my notes for the show.
1: Nothing specific.
0: All right.
1: Now, Will.
0: Yeah.
1: Do you think it's okay to flirt with someone in a cafe when you're waiting for your coffee?
0: Yeah.
1: Annalise.
3: Yeah, I'm down for that. Yeah.
0: Absolutely.
1: I feel like this
0: is going to be a very, very easy pass mark, by the way. You've got a desperately single woman and a guy who's been out of the game for ages who thinks everything's above board.
1: Wouldn't you feel trapped there, Annalise? It's like because you're waiting for your coffee and you feel trapped.
3: Yeah, but I can just pick up my phone. I'm not stressed. I can shut that down as much as I can start it up.
1: Tick. Let's make things more interesting here. Will, do you think it's okay to flirt with someone on a beach?
0: Ooh, beach is tricky. Beach is a bit of a flag. I know you have before.
1: And how did it go for me?
0: Very well.
1: No, at the time.
0: Oh,
1: awfully.
0: Sorry. You ended up with that chick you were there in Europe. But no. If you're fully clothed and it's winter, not a problem. If you approach someone and they're just in bathers.
1: Yes.
0: I think it's hard to get out of the, are you just approaching me because you want to,
1: Yeah, Annalise?
3: On beach, on sand, I'd say no.
1: On sand. Oh, so it's
0: water.
3: In water.
0: Yeah, you've done some water floating before. Look at you, you little turtle. Have you done a water float before?
3: Water flooded before, but I'd be open to it.
0: You
3: would. Because you can just like dive away. Do you know what I mean?
1: Oh, yeah.
0: No, that's not what I was saying. I was saying the reason that water flirting's okay is because they can't see the merchandise. It's heads above water. Like, you only see the head.
3: Yeah, so it's just like a bit more like less vulnerable.
1: Also, fully, you can't be at waist. I can't flirt at waist level.
0: Well, you can if you want, you sicko.
4: I mean, you've been. I'm asking for the listener.
0: Annalise told you, as a woman, she wants it above the shoulders.
1: Okay, okay. I think this one's a really interesting one. And this is the last one we'll do today. I think we'll do it again another day.
0: Yeah.
1: I've always wondered whether this was inappropriate or not.
0: Yeah.
1: Dance floor.
3: Ooh.
0: Ah, perfect.
1: Totally fine to go and flirt with someone on a loud dance floor, even if there's smoke and it's dark.
0: I reckon if you can nail it, a good flirt on the dance floor is all time. I would never go for it because I was not a good enough dancer, but I would just like drop a bomb. A word bomb.
3: Smelly.
0: I wouldn't fart.
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0: Will and Woody, hope you're having a wonderful Monday. Woodrow, we're going to get out of here. Before we do, though, a quick reminder. We are infiltrating the MCG this Friday to hold Joe Jonas to his promise of coming on this radio show for the second time. So, more details on that tomorrow. We have got tickets to the game, though. If you guys have got a great plan as to how we can get Joe's attention, please DM us, Will and Woody. If you're going to the game, please DM us, Will and Woody, because the big NFL game at the MCG is where he's going to be. He owes us.
1: Bloody oath he does, but the only step that we need to do is get his attention, and then we've got him over a barrel.
0: Oh, yeah.
1: Right? We don't want him over a barrel, but at the end of the day, we need to get
0: him. I'd love him over a barrel. I think a lot of people would like Joe Jonas over a barrel.
1: Annalise?
2: Yeah.
1: He's gorgeous. He's beautiful.
0: You would. You want him?
2: Not over a barrel.
0: All right. Don't need to be specific. Just the sentiment. I think just the sentiment is... The sentiment is he would be... He's a beautiful-looking man, and you'd say yes.
2: Yes.
0: Yeah.
1: Great. Perfect.
0: We don't need to be specific about where you would like him.
1: It's a perfect back and forth there. Great answer. Now, Annalise, you've got a shout-out.
2: Shout-out to my dad. Happy birthday.
1: Hey, hot dad. Has to be said. Very attractive dad. Does he still wear his little cut-off denim shorties?
2: Oh, actually, he hasn't got them out for a while, but because it's his birthday, he might. 58, nearly 60.
1: 58.
2: I know. Oof. Nearly grandpa.
1: What have you got, Dad, for his birthday?
0: What's your dad's name, AB?
2: Stuart.
0: Stuart. Did you listen to the show?
2: I'm going to make him. No, I'm just kidding. He does. He does.
0: Shout-out to Stu.
2: Yeah.
0: Did you ever get stew?
2: See you at dinner.
0: Oh, nice.
2: Wash
0: out. Oh, nice.
1: Very
0: nice.
1: Good.
0: Will he be over a barrel tonight?
1: Will.
2: Oh. That's my dad.
1: Will.
2: That's my dad.
1: Very strange way to end this.
2: That's my dad.
3: Yo, shout out my mate's Cooper.
0: It's his birthday. Shut up.
2: Thanks.
3: See you for beers on Friday.
0: Shut up, Dad.
4: I also have a shout out.
0: Here we go.
4: Thanks to the limited edition Y Series NFL Wines, the Aussie Wine, putting you right at the center of the action.
0: Worth mentioning.
1: They're the ones that are sorting out our tickets for this Friday. Great.
0: Guys, have a wonderful Monday. We'll see you tomorrow.
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0: Hey there, Star 106.3, Adam and Donnie. We're back tomorrow morning from 6.
1: So is our afternoon's announcer Jade coming into the studio to give us one more reason why she hates men. Or women, don't really know what she's into.
0: And three things we hope get mentioned at the Townsville City Council ordinary meeting. We like to give them plenty of time to take it on notice. Three things we hope they take to the weekly meeting. We'll let them know on the air tomorrow morning. Adam and Donnie, Star 106.3.
2: See ya.

0: been a long day. Must be time to crack a chat GNC with Georgie.
1: I did think it was Tidbit for years.
2: It's Tid. Annoyingly, it's
1: Tid. Yeah, I wish it was Tid.
0: And Tom.
2: I'd love to get compo one day.
3: That's my dream.
1: Trip on a call in here and see yourself.
3: Tom, you need a job first.
2: Shut up.
0: Cheaper than therapy and way less professional.
2: Yes, that's right. It's ChatGNT with Georgie and Tom. Cheers, guys.
1: Cheers.
2: Happy Monday and happy birthday.
1: Oh, thanks. Do we need some birthday music?
2: All right.
1: Why not?
2: Big 4-0. How do you feel?
1: Old. No, not that old. I feel fine.
2: Yeah.
1: It's all right. It's just I'm sad to have left the 30s. They were a good time.
2: Yep.
1: But I've been told the fab 40s, you know?
2: And you know, better than being 50.
1: So true.
2: Or 60 or 70.
1: Or 80. Like,
2: shout out to our older listeners.
1: Yeah, yeah. We've got some now.
2: Exactly.
1: Your mum listens.
2: My mum. Throw us, not 80, throw in the deep end. Oh,
1: sorry.
2: But yeah,
1: sorry, Julian.
2: Massive show coming up. We want to talk birthdays. Yours wasn't the
1: best. On the actual day of my birthday, it turned into a bit of a dud in the arvo, so I'll run you through that.
2: Yep, and we've got a, are you saying something? These are life's little conundrums. These are life's little conundrums. Now, Georgie, you usually pose a scenario to me, but I've got a cracking one today that's a real-life scenario. Happened to my mate Vinny.
1: Great.
2: Yep.
1: Okay.
2: So let's get into it next. Chat GNT with Georgie and Tom.

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1: If you like what you hear, listen to the podcast wherever you get your podcasts, and you can also watch us on YouTube. So as you know, it was my 40th birthday recently. It was a Monday, so I just had to go to work, and everyone kept being like, what are you doing for your birthday?
0: And I was like, it's a tough one.
1: Working.
0: And also, if you work in an office with younger people, they don't get it if they don't have kids.
1: Like, yes.
0: What are you going to do? Are you going to this? And you're like, I have to get these pricks by 3:30.
1: Yep.
0: And then they're going to be feral.
1: Yep.
0: Get them home.
1: Yep.
0: Feed them. Entertain them until bath time.
1: Yes.
0: Then maybe my partner will come home.
1: Yes.
0: And we've got to get fed. And then bedtime. It's not a holiday.
1: That is it.
0: So right?
1: On the Monday, got up, sorted kids by myself because my husband works really long hours.
0: That dog.
1: Came to work. All good. Picked them up. And they were really ratty, which is weird on a Monday. You think you should be fresh. But they were all fighting in the back. And on Mondays, it's no TV after school day. This could be what really
0: does. Oh, let's break that rule. I mean, that's a ridiculous rule.
1: The reason for the rule is Louis needs to get his homework done.
0: Homework in grade one?
1: Oh, mate.
0: Are you kidding
1: don't
0: me?
1: Don't get me started.
0: Sackable offence. Where's the sound grab?
1: Yeah, here we go, here we go, here we go.
0: If you're having homework before grade three.
2: Sack him!
1: It's ludicrous. He has to write out all these words and then so you copy them in columns.
0: Well, you can do that. Have a champagne and you can do it. Cat, dog,
1: well,
0: cat.
1: And he just races through it and is really messy. So then I have to go back and go, mate, that Q's backwards or that D's backwards and I have to
0: rub
1: it out.
0: That's good from you. You can...
1: I can pick up on it. You know, the first time he did it, though, I went, great, all done. Yeah, and then Johnny looked at it and he goes, did you check that? And I was like, nah, at least the columns are full. And he was like, nah, you can't send him back with that. There's a lot of maths you can do now, too. Like, there's real dumb maths available if you require. Like,
0: hey, again, these are our listeners, mate.
1: You don't want to dumb it down. Okay? Anyway, so...
0: So
1: I said,
0: that homework
1: no
0: for him.
1: TV, sit and do your homework. He resisted on that. Max is like, oh, they're all complaining. And then Elsie turns to me and goes, I'd done a poo in my undies. And I was like, what?
0: She's out of nappies?
1: Yeah, she's fully toilet trained.
0: How old?
1: She'll be 3 in December.
0: That's pretty good.
1: Yeah, she's been my best. Mate, she gets herself dressed in the morning. She unstacked the dishwasher this arvo.
0: Oh, she's better than Jumbie.
1: Oh, she is. I don't know. I have to wipe his ass and then, you know, she's wiping her own.
0: This
1: I just jokes.
0: So nearly 3 and I think some girls are just quicker than
1: it's
0: boys.
1: It's just good. Oh, the boys were shocking. They were shocking. Like, I was having to hold them on a toilet while they screamed at me going, I want a nappy. And I was like, no, mate, I'm holding you
0: again,
1: on this thing.
0: Enough about your husband. We've moved on from that.
1: So I thought to make life easier, I'm going to buy a Coles chook for my birthday dinner. Right.
0: A bachelor's handbag.
1: And at the moment, Coles, shout out to Coles, although it's terrible in the end, they're doing a butter chicken roast chook. Have you
0: seen
1: this?
0: Those,
1: and I've been really wanting to try it because butter chicken is one of my top 5 favorite meals of all time.
0: And then the combination.
1: Oh, amazing. So
0: it's
1: I went
0: fusion.
1: In.
0: It's Indian-Australian fusion. I mean, right. How could it be bad?
1: Can I just say... There was, like, no Indian taste because I got a normal one as well because I was concerned that my kids wouldn't eat the butter chicken one. No one could taste the difference.
0: Yeah.
1: It was dry and terrible. So a friend texted saying, happy birthday, whatever, and I said, it's just been a regular day.
0: Get me out of here.
1: She's like, no one tells you that birthdays when you're a mum become a bit
0: I think birthdays now as an adult, you reach, I reckon, after 25, 30. It could be just when you have kids. Your birthday itself is not the day necessarily that you can celebrate. You've got to put plans in place.
1: Yes.
0: Like you are with your 40th that you're having.
1: Yes, I am then having, I should say, I'm having a big party with adults only in a few weeks. Well, I want anyone to get in touch with the show. When has a kid ruined your day? That's what I reckon it is. Because it could be ruined your birthday.
0: Yep.
1: But they also just ruin plans and days and whatever. And I reckon someone out there listening has something. Just DM us. And so on the next step, maybe we can get your stories happening.
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1: DM me sometime, okay?
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3: He's sending a message.
4: DMs.
0: We have heard from you guys, which we love. And obviously the other day we were talking about Hugh Jackman and Deborah Lee, their breakup. He's now with Sutton Foster.
4: Mm.
0: And Tom had some big opinions about Deborah Lee, calling her a beard.
4: That's not my opinion. That's widely recognised.
0: Amongst your asshole community.
4: Everyone's all for Deb. And I'm not saying this is the case, but she might have been a nightmare. You don't know.
0: He might so have, true.
4: She might have been horrible to Hugh, and he goes, oh, I'm going to stay with her. I'm going to stick it out for the kids. And then after the kids have moved out, you just don't know.
0: Yeah, that's fine. I guess the problem is the person he's hooked up with, it's such crossover. Whereas if he'd gone someone really fresh separately... Because everyone knew that he was with Deb, right? He was still married to Deb, but he's hanging with Sutton doing musicals and having a great old time. Now he's romantically linked to Sutton.
4: Yeah.
0: It's like, you're making yourself look pretty bad.
4: He's done the Wayne Bennett.
0: I know.
4: The classic Wayne Bennett.
0: I know. And I know love is love. Like, he can't deny that he loves Sutton.
4: So true.
0: But he could have chosen any other bird and then we wouldn't
4: someone
0: be
4: younger and hotter.
0: Him.
4: I would have.
0: I know. Well, because, okay.
4: 51. So, she's 51.
0: Funny you should mention it. So the DM is from... your mum. Julianne.
4: I knew I would piss someone off.
0: It's so good. Julianne Murray, Tom's mum, listens to the show. She's texted Tom, but she starts off with, hi, Tom, here is a DM.
4: Thank you, mum.
0: It is a direct message, I suppose. I think what you said about Deborah Lee was a little bit harsh. It was Hugh that cheated on her. Exclamation mark. With Sutton.
4: Are we confirmed that he cheated?
0: Well, no. No one was at the end of the bed, as my mum always used to say.
4: Oh, I'm sorry.
0: That was her saying. I'd be like, oh, did this person blah, blah, blah. And she was like, well, we weren't at the end of the bed.
4: Sutton was, but...
0: yeah. With Sutton, who, by the way, is 51.
4: 51.
0: So that is younger than Deb, but not super young. I think Deb's
4: Mate,
0: like
4: the Titanic
0: 60.
4: Is younger than Deb.
0: Hey, stop it. That is really mean. Tom's being mean today.
4: Sorry.
0: Okay. While Deborah Lee was letting him have his career and raising the children and advocating the government to make adoption for children from overseas much easier for Aussie couples, he was off betting his co-star. Oh, Julianne!
4: Strong opinions.
0: I haven't read this whole thing yet.
4: That's hearsay, by the way.
0: Yeah, it's true. And then she said, not a good look, Jan.
4: Remember the ad?
0: Yeah. Not happy, Jan.
4: Not happy, Jan.
0: Sutton has ditched her marriage and 9-year-old daughter too, so a lot of hurt people there.
4: Well, that's an outrage. Classic chicks.
0: I did laugh about a lot of other stuff, though. It's better to be kind than cruel. Just a tip from your mummy bear.
4: She makes some great points.
0: She
4: and I love
0: does.
4: It. You've got to delve deeply, and this is why marriages are so messy. You never know. You
0: That's
4: never
0: right.
4: know if Deborah Lee was completely innocent or whether she was like
0: she might have been
4: abusive to it. You never know.
0: Exactly. Did she might have been an a-hole.
4: Did Sutton aggressively come after Hugh?
0: Yeah. No one
4: you
0: knows.
4: Know, some people just fall out of love and go, actually, Sutton was my soulmate, and if I met her 25 years ago, I would have.
0: So I actually saw a thing on it's Instagram, so who knows what's true. But it was from a nanny that has worked for a million families over the years, and she said the ones that would end in divorce was the husband would come home and they almost wouldn't acknowledge each other, the husband and wife, and he'd sit down for dinner and he'd eat his dinner and he wouldn't engage with the kids, and the mum would be getting everyone's dinner, getting everyone's waters, helping the kids, blah, blah, blah, blah, blah.
4: Are marriages like that anymore?
0: Oh. I was like,
4: I don't think
0: is that
4: any...
0: from the 1950s?
4: Yeah. Do you reckon Hugh was like that? I mean, there's a bit of the old, like, we never know, you weren't at the end of the bed.
0: Mm-hmm.
4: You weren't in the house. But, like, if Deborah Lee or Hugh is changing nappies, I'll swim the Brisbane River.
0: If they dropped a glass and broke it, they're cleaning that up. But they're not vacuuming.
4: They're not okay, they're not cleaning their own toilets.
0: Nah. Maybe if he'd left some skiddies or something.
4: Oh, Hugh Jackman never would leave skid marks.
0: No.
4: He was in Oklahoma.
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1: Yep, and if you like what you hear, check us out on YouTube. We've got full-length episodes up now. Or grab the podcast from wherever you get the podcasts. I want to touch for the final time on my vasectomy journey. I don't want to, do any more again. I think everyone's sick of it. You've got to get it checked, apparently.
0: Yes.
1: You said a friend of yours, a nurse.
0: Yep.
1: Husband never checked. Neck minute.
0: Twins.
1: Twins.
0: And they already had three kids.
1: Oh,
0: that's a new car. That's a new house. That sucks.
1: It's a new car.
0: Easy Kia Carnival. Have fun. They're expensive too.
1: Big time. So I go, yeah, okay, I'm going to do it. I had a day off, so I booked it in. And then I decided the best place to go was the hospital, which has QML.
0: Yep.
1: That does it. So it's about a 17-minute drive. So I drive there, and I'm already a bit stressed because you've got to get there within an hour, and you've got to keep it body temp.
0: Oh.
1: So I've got this little cup tucked in underneath my armpit.
0: Oh, that's clever.
1: To keep it warm, which is kind of weird and gross, and I'm quite embarrassed about
0: the whole thing. I want it done between the legs.
1: Yeah, I guess that's where it came from. But I'm driving, and I'm like, oh, no, I think I tucked it in underneath my belly.
0: Okay.
1: And then when I walked there, I was underneath my armpit.
0: Underneath your belly sounds like you got rolls of fat. Like, oh, I tucked it under my belly.
1: Just put it in the apron. Just put it underneath the apron, keep it warm.
0: Yuck.
1: So I go to the Wesley Hospital, and it's a rabbit's warren.
0: It is.
1: It's like everything in Brisbane. It was one building, and then it expanded, and then another building, and
0: yep.
1: Then they tacked on a walkway, and then another building, and it's just become this piecemeal labyrinth that I had no idea. I just knew it was there.
0: Yeah.
1: So I rock up and, like, everyone there is just at the information counter going, hey, where do I find this? I could tell lots of people were lost. So it wasn't just me. So I rock up at this place. I figured this is the right place.
0: Like,
1: I go in, I wait in line, and I'm a bit nervous. And she's like, yes, hello. And I go, oh, I'm just dropping something off. And she's like, okay, yep, what is it? I'm like, I don't know why I was so nervous. Like, it's not that embarrassing.
0: But no,
1: I was like, oh, can I come and talk to you in the room? She's like, oh, yeah, okay. And I go, oh, I've got the post-vasectomy analysis. And she's like, oh, I don't think we do that here.
0: Oh, my God, how embarrassing.
1: And I'm like, okay. And by this point, I'd handed it to her. She's got her gloves on. She's holding my sample. And I'm like, oh, okay, I'll take that back. Just can you check, please? I thought it was here. I looked it up. I looked it up.
0: Oh, my God.
1: Thinking, like, she thinks I'm a freak or something.
0: Yeah. And so what
1: is... So she walked out and she comes back and she goes, so sorry, we don't do that here. And I'm like, is this is a QML, right? She goes, no, this is Sullivan Nick. I'm like, oh, I've gone to the wrong one.
0: Oh, but there's a QML.
1: There's a QML there.
0: Okay.
1: So I'm like, okay, do you know where the QML is? And she goes, I don't know, I'm sorry. I'm like, but you work here. Do you don't? Anyway, I asked about six people with this sample underneath my armpit. I'm like, do you know where the QML is? No one knew.
0: Oh, my God.
1: No one could help me.
0: It's a magical labyrinth just hiding from
1: you. Awful. I had to go around to another building and then get in the elevator. And I'm sweating now because it's like, it's been 40 minutes.
0: Yeah.
1: And I'm like, it's got to be an hour. I finally found this place. And it was like, down by near, like, the kitchens or something. It was, like, a real industrial sort of area, like, tucked away. I get there, and, like, no one's at the counter. And I'm like, do I knock? It's got to, like, it's nearly an hour. It's nearly up. And then finally I sort of knocked, and this lady came out. And I go, okay, before you say, do you take the vasectomy? And she's like, yeah, we do that. I was like, okay, good.
0: Thank God. Oh, my gosh.
1: But the next day I got a call.
0: Yeah.
1: Literally, like, 24 hours later, and I got a call, and it's like, you're all good.
0: Oh,
1: you're
0: wonderful.
1: All good to go.
0: Imagine if they'd gone, soz.
1: I don't know
0: you'd
1: what
0: be
1: I
0: like,
1: do.
0: Thank God I got it done, you know?
1: Yeah.
0: Okay.
1: And I'm like, can you email me that just to be sure? I want it in writing.
0: Yeah. So if any bitches come to you going, I'm pregnant, you can be like, no, you're not. Not my baby.

0: Don't try this at home. Georgie and Tom are professionals.
1: Apparently.
0: This is ChatGNT.
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1: If you like what you hear, listen to the podcast wherever you get your podcasts, and you can also watch us on YouTube.
2: What you say? Are you saying something, babe? Are you going to say something?
3: Are you going to say something?
0: Are you saying something? Life's little conundrums.
1: Normally, it is me. I come with a little scenario, and you've got to work out if you're going to say something or let it go.
0: Yep. Mate of mine, Vinny, who listens, this happened to him.
1: He was at
0: a mate's place, and it was a friend. His kids just started prep this year. It's one bloke he got along with quite well, and then they've gotten to the point where they're doing play dates. Went over to his house, and it's like mansion, like really, really nice house, like your level.
1: Mine is not a mansion, man.
0: You walk in and you go, these guys have money. And then he's like, would you like a beer? Offers Vinny a beer. And he's like, yeah, actually, I would love a beer. Thank you very much. Now, the house is screaming luxury.
1: Yeah.
0: And then he hands over, and like, I don't want to be too snobby, but Vinny and I, we like nice beers.
1: Okay.
0: We're not.
1: I'm like, how bad could it be, though?
0: He handed him a Great Northern.
1: Bloody love a Great Northern.
0: Well, that's what I thought. You love a Great Northern, famously. But in terms of the beer hierarchy.
1: But that's, like, what day of the week was this? It's a great everyday drink. You're not going to hand over, like, a bloody Stone and Wood or something.
0: Yeah.
1: Vomit.
0: He was like, do you really drink this?
1: Yeah. So is he thinking he's just getting the cheap stuff handed to him? Or does this guy just like it?
0: This is what I said to him. I go, you know that he's got a fridge full of the good stuff.
1: Yeah.
0: And then he's just going, oh.
1: He's got the
0: the beer mat's the company, mate.
1: Yeah. He saves the Peronis.
0: For the
1: good people. So I've got a good story about Great Northerns. So years ago, before I had kids, I was renting in Paddington in Brisbane.
0: Yeah.
1: The garage door we'd never lock because it was just our car and like a few dodgy things. Mm. But we'd done a big buy-up of grog and we had some bottles of Chandon, like a case of six of them, and then we had some Great Northerns and we had some Peronis. The whole complex got robbed. Everyone's garages got ripped open. So the old duck who lived in there, her golf clubs got stolen and hers were actually locked and they managed to just wrench it up. Of course, we didn't lock ours. We go in and we're like, oh no, what have they stolen? Oh, the Chandon's gone. The Peronis are gone. Oh, they left the Great Northerns.
0: There it is.
1: They left them. Like maybe the car was packed. They had the golf clubs. No, they had all the booze. They're like,
0: they had room. They were like, should we take the piss water? Nah, we won't take that.
1: Oh, man.
0: Are you saying something? I mean, you can't say anything, but you're telling other mates, you're like, this guy's got like a two-point, you know.
1: If they end up becoming great buddies, which they may over the next how many years if those kids stay friends, that's when you'd go a few years later, hey, that time you gave me a beer, like, that's pretty weird or whatever.
0: Yeah, you've done quite well for yourself. Yeah. You're not 21, but even like where he lives, within walking distance, there's like a really good brewery.
1: Oh.
0: Like Slipstream Brewery, which does great beers.
1: Is it the Forex Brewery?
0: All right. Thanks for tuning in. We love you guys. YouTube, Instagram, TikTok, and keep the DMs coming.
1: Thanks, guys.
0: Bye. That's a wrap for ChatGNT. 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
4: Me and my mate, we're just calling because we do a radio show of our own, and there seems to be a bit of a mix-up. It's just one of our listeners was travelling through Brisbane and let us know there was some yee-haw. I'm sure it wasn't on purpose, but that's our catchphrase.
3: Oh, lovely. Love it.
4: Well, we know you guys do, clearly.
3: And yeah, I can pass through a message to the team.
1: Well, we'd love a message passed through. Maybe...
4: We know what you're up to. We see it. And we're keeping an eye on you.
1: That's all.
4: And yeehaw.
1: And yeehaw, of course, yeehaw. Did you get all that? Did you shut that down?
3: Yep. Noted.
1: You already had a pen ready?
4: Or?
3: Yeah, absolutely.
4: Okay.
0: It's amazing what a little snooze will do. 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

0: 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We're back tomorrow morning from 6.
1: 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Or women, don't really know what she's into.
0: And three things we hope get mentioned at the Townsville City Council ordinary meeting. We like to give them plenty of time to take it on notice. Three things we hope they take to the weekly meeting. We'll let them know on the air tomorrow morning. 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See ya.

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1: You and I had to share a room last night. We stayed on the island last night.
2: Yes.
1: We shared a room. We had a single bed each.
2: Yes.
1: You're quite a loud sleeper.
2: A loud sleeper. Now, what do you mean by this?
1: Well, there was a lot of snoring going on.
2: Oh, sure.
1: And I've slept in rooms with people that snore before, and I found that a lot of times there's sometimes a lull in their snoring. It's like, I've got about 20 seconds here. I can try and fall asleep. Yeah. This is my window. You're very consistent.
2: Oh, okay.
1: You never stop. 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
2: Well, that seems like an invasion of privacy, really. Oh, wow. It's like a vacuum cleaner.
1: Yeah. And it was consistently like that for hours and hours.
2: No way. That sounds unhealthy.
1: Is this the first time you've ever heard yourself story?
2: Well, no one's ever had the guts to record me before, to be honest with you, Adam.
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4: G'day. 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

0: Hey there, Star 106.3, Adam and Donnie. We're back tomorrow morning from 6.
1: 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Or women, don't really know what she's into.
0: And three things we hope get mentioned at the Townsville City Council ordinary meeting. 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Three things we hope they take to the weekly meeting. We'll let them know on the air tomorrow morning. 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
1: This is what we're doing right now. It's Judge Jake. So we've got a little bit of money kicking around from our $10,000 ATM. We've got $300.
2: Yeah, we've got $300 sitting there. 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
3: 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My son is 15 this Saturday coming. He would like to have a birthday party. And then it's my birthday at the end of the month. My sister-in-law is the 11th, technically, the 11th. So my brother-in-law's girlfriend.
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1: In the first month of new e-mobility device laws, we've already seen police seize 4 non-compliant e-bikes. 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
1: So, Blair, you came on the show and you wanted to know, are we dating, from Phoebe. 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
1: This is what we're doing right now. It's Judge Jake. 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We've got $300?
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1: Late night.
0: Late night.
1: Late, late night. Night. It's late at night.
0: Yeah.
1: It's late at night. See, like, I'm up as well, so I'm obviously just struggling to say the words at the moment. But we realise it's late night. Keeping you up is what we're doing.
0: What's your... Okay, servo right now. First thing you get.
1: Sausage roll.
0: Really?
1: Pretty
0: much
1: always. Pretty much always.
0: Sausage roll?
1: I love a rat coffin. I find it very hard to say no to them. If, particularly in those pie warmers, because they're in that lukewarm temperature, which people don't like, but I love.
0: Yeah, because then it's straight in the mouth, isn't it?
1: It's really good.
0: Because there's not any concern about it being too hot. You know that you could probably destroy that rat coffin before you're back in your car. Anyway, here are our best bits, by the way, from yesterday's show. Hope you enjoy them. It's Will and Woody.
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0: It's Will and Woody, keeping you up.
1: I want to talk to you about Tom Cruise's nemesis.
2: It's got to be... I'm thinking Tom Cruise, Arnold Schwarzenegger. No, it's not quite right.
1: Same era. You got that right. So
2: Jeremy Renner.
1: Before I give you Tom Cruise's nemesis as well, I'm interested to know whether Jeremy Renner and Tom Cruise are actually close. Similarly intense people. And you remember Renner played a couple of roles. He's cameoed in Mission Impossible.
2: He has too. Yes.
1: Yeah,
2: yes,
1: they like
2: yes.
1: each other.
2: He was the guard who was looking after.
1: Yeah, they like each other.
2: Yeah, okay.

0: What I would like to do, though, 131065, because I'm talking about Nemesis is very much like a Disney villain sort of a setup, or it's something that you'd hear about in professional sport or Hollywood.
1: Or
0: the Wild West. Or war, like wartime. A lot of people had nemeses when you're fighting against the general.
1: Yeah. For us mere mortals, you say, I hate that person. You don't call them your nemesis.
0: Well, it feels almost a bit over the top. That. It does feel over the top, but I would love to know on 131065 if you've got a nemesis.
1: It'd be cool having a nemesis.
0: Have you got one?
1: I don't have one.
0: I'm not asking you. You can text us as well. 0429 131065. If you're a mere mortal with a nemesis. Yeah. Have we got a nemesis?
1: No, I was just trying to rack my mind for that. Maybe Dua Lipa for a little bit. But that was one of those situations where we saw her as our nemesis and she didn't even know who we were.
0: I think this is the thing, issue with her, but she didn't know who we were.
1: It wasn't really an issue. We just wanted her to promote our sushi roll effectively,
0: The true definition of a nemesis is that you both have to equal parts hate each other.
1: Well, you have like one, but I won't mention
0: the Duke of York and Napoleon.
1: You have one, but I definitely won't mention that one. It's an entertainment industry.
0: Yeah, I've got one.
1: Arch nemesis.
0: Yeah.
1: Yeah, and it's funny.
0: When it came out of nowhere. Yeah,
1: and when it's real, it's like, whoa.
0: Yeah.
1: You know? Yeah. It's an arch nemesis.
0: Well, I've cooled off on that a little bit, but I think I think it's still pretty hot for me.
1: I think it's definitely still real. I think if that person walked into this room, it'd be icy.
0: It'd be a bit frosty, yeah. No doubt. It'd be Frost Nixon. But look, 131065, if you've got a nemesis, I'd love to hear from you. The reason we're talking about this, we'll keep thinking about our nemesis, Woods. The reason I want to talk about this, though, is Tom Cruise's nemesis, as I said before. So this person has said that they kept going for roles in the 80s and 90s that Cruise kept pipping them for. So
1: Matthew Broderick.
0: No. So they tried for Jerry Maguire.
2: Show me the money!
1: Iconic.
0: And this actor was like, I want to do Jerry Maguire. And they said, no, sorry. Tom Cruise has got that. He also read Top Gun. And he was like, wow, this is going to be just it in a bit. And they said, really sorry, Tom Cruise has got it.
1: Matthew McConaughey.
0: Too early, 80s and 90s.
1: Damn.
0: So I can tell you who it was.
1: Righto.
0: Rob Lowe.
1: Rob Lowe.
0: Sorry for the anti. Sorry, I built that up. Bit of an anti-climax. But
1: I'm sorry, but Rob, grow up, Rob. I just like you can't. Don't sit here and.
0: Hey,
1: tell
0: Rob
1: us
0: Lowe's
1: that,
0: a big deal.
1: I get it. But sit here and say that the only reason you didn't bag Jerry Maguire and Top Gun was because of Tom Cruise. I don't reckon you were in the top 10, Rob Lowe. I'm sorry.
0: No,
1: Rob.
0: He got sent the script. I'm just reading here, actually. You hilariously, you brought up Matthew Broderick before. He's also got beef with Matthew Broderick. he said that he tried for Ferris Bueller's Day Off, and he didn't get that either. So he's had a howler, Rob Lowe. I mean, I keep seeing Rob Lowe in that firefighting show. That's probably all I've seen him in recently. I haven't seen him in much more than that. Anyway.
1: He had Harry and Meghan over to his house in Canada as well.
0: Rob Lowe
1: welcomed him with open arms.
0: Was he in
1: Come
0: Jag?
1: And stay in my house.
0: Rob Lowe? Did he in
1: nah,
0: Jag?
1: Different guy. Rob Lowe wanted that role. Didn't quite get it.
0: All right, let's take some calls up next, or you can text us. I'm happy to, if we don't get anyone, it may well be the case that no one in real life actually has a nemesis. Happy to be proven wrong. Would love to be proven wrong. If you have a nemesis.
1: I have an idea for someone who could become our nemesis.
0: 131065. I'm interested to hear that up next. Yeah. I'll try and come up with who our nemesis is as well. You can text us. We love the text line. 0429 131065. Do you have a nemesis?
1: The more I think about it, the more I think this person I'm thinking of could be our nemesis. They took our job. They've taken our job before.
0: Feels like the wrong time to be saying that. It's Wheeler Moody.
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4: You and I had to share a room last night. We stayed on the island last night.
5: Yes.
4: We shared a room. We had a single bed each.
5: Yes.
4: You're quite a loud sleeper.
5: A loud sleeper. Now, what do you mean by this?
4: Well, there was a lot of snoring going on.
5: Oh, sure.
4: And I've slept in rooms with people that snore before, and I found that a lot of times there's sometimes a lull in their snoring. It's like, I've got about 20 seconds here. I can try and fall asleep. Yeah. This is my window. You're very consistent.
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5: No way. 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
5: Well, no one's ever had the guts to record me before, to be honest with you, Adam.
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0: up early. It's Will and Woody keeping you up.
1: 131065, right now, I'm asking, have you got a nemesis? And I don't think anyone's going to call. I really don't, because I think it's very, very rare that this happens in real life. It's reserved for sports stars, army generals, and actors like Rob Lowe, who I actually don't think quite meets the definition of nemesis, because I think for a nemesis, there needs to be like equal hate and rivalry, even respect. I think that nemeses over time develop respect for each other because they respect each other's craft. They're equally weighted in terms of their aptitude.
2: I'm sorry for a sporting reference here, but like Anthony Mundine, Danny Green, for so long, they had this like nemesis. And for like, it just, because of that rivalry and that aggression between each other, like it made so much money. They just kept fighting each other. It was amazing.
1: Often happens in sport. Yes.
3: Katy Perry and Taylor Swift was a very famous one.
1: Bang.
3: Is that right?
2: Boom.
3: Yeah, remember they had the girl squad?
1: No, I don't remember that.
2: I also missed that. I don't remember that. All right, who's writing in here, Lord v. Charlie XCX? Is that a thing?
4: Yeah, that's a thing, but I think producer Annalise is more across it than I am.
2: AB? take it away, Annalise.
5: They used to get compared quite a lot, and then eventually they just kind of, because they were being compared so much, they naturally became rivals against each other. And then they released this song called Girl So Confusing, where Charlie asked Lord to come and appear on it and talk about how she felt during that time of the comparison.
2: There you go.
5: It was really iconic.
2: Well, they started coming out, Miley Cyrus and Nicki Minaj for a while had a bit of a thing, didn't they?
1: Yeah. Was it Miley or was it Nicki Minaj?
2: You're Miley. What's good? That's what she said. I've got an idea for us, Wilbur, around a nemesis. Let me know what you think.
1: Kendrick Lamar and Drake.
2: Oh, yeah. Oh, there current. And that's still kicking along, isn't it? That is really kicking along.
1: Let's get ourselves out of that hole. Don't try and do the voices if you can.
2: Sorry, I got something caught in my throat. I've got one I want to throw at you. This actually could be, because I actually feel like as a radio show, it's just people in the entertainment industry. Mm. It's very important to have an arch nemesis, right?
1: Because it
2: creates a storyline. Mm-hmm. What are your thoughts on Georgie Tunney being our nemesis?
1: Oh, yeah. I quite like her, though.
2: Yeah, I know. I like her, too.
1: She's nice.
2: Yep, I like her.
1: Millsy, on the other hand, I'd happily...
2: What about even them as a couple? Just, like, both of them? Like, because we're two.
1: Mm. Millsy did ask me out for coffee and then asked me to help him move.
2: Boom. There you go.
1: Honestly, the doggest move. He was like, mate, come down. I'll shout you brekkie. Would love to catch up. It's been way too long.
2: Dog move.
1: Literally finished putting my final mouthful of eggs in my mouth. And he goes, by the way, I live around the corner. You told me you got a few hours spare. I've got to move some stuff. And I was like, pig.
2: Yeah, dog move.
1: That was
2: right?
1: A dog move.
2: Perfect. Also, Georgie Tunney took her jobs on Australian Ninja Warrior.
1: She did.
2: Right? There's just a little bit bubbling away here. Do you know what I mean?
1: Yeah.
2: And I just feel like they'd be the perfect people to, like, I don't know. I don't know how we get them back.
1: Egg their house. I know where they live.
2: Great. Perfect.
1: Good start.
2: Well, let's do that tomorrow. And then I think that's how it starts, right?
1: I love that. I like that. I would love that. I think that would be a good...
2: Maybe we should...
1: We can't egg their house.
2: Tomorrow, let's just keep pranking her. We'll just keep calling her and...
1: Calling Georgie Tunney.
2: Yeah.
1: Yeah. And she does work here. At what point is it just annoying?
2: Well, that's...
1: Because she's got to get us back.
2: Yeah. And that just might be a bit annoying for her.
1: And if she takes this job, then we won't have any job.
2: That's also true. Well, we'll sleep on it.
1: I haven't slept on it. I've got some other nemeses that I think that have popped up for us over the years.
2: Yeah.
1: Smallsy, recently.
2: You think, yeah. He kind of, what was the main attack there?
1: He took the Billie Eilish interview.
2: That's what it was. Yeah, okay.
1: So I think we owe him one.
2: Sure, yep.
1: Kerri-Anne Kennelly.
2: The only reason there's, and this is one of those ones where she doesn't realise she has beef with us, but the only reason it's weird is because you...
1: I thought she was Sonia Kruger.
2: Yeah, that's right.
1: I said hi, Sonia.
2: Well, no, not only that. You were like, Sonia. So you kept saying it, and she was walking the other direction. And then, I was just walking next to her. And I could have jumped in earlier, to be fair.
1: You let it happen.
2: I let it happen. We walked right past her, and then I told you it's Kerri-Anne Kennelly.
1: Yes.
2: Who else do you think could be our arch nemesis? I don't think Kerri-Anne Kennelly would care enough.
1: The other one is the guy that was The Bachelor and you hooked up with his girlfriend.
2: What's his name? Lockie.
1: Yeah.
2: kind of fallen off the entertainment industry a little bit.
1: Oh,
2: though,
1: there we go. Going, there's that little, there it is. There's
2: deliberate swipe.
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1: You're working and they're working. It's Will and Woody keeping you up.
2: Hey, we've got Patrick Bramall and Harriet Dyer in the studio. Colin from Accounts returns for a third and final series out now on Binge. 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Woods, before we get into the chat with you lovely guys, I had a moment in the shower before. We're both very excited to talk to you, but I remember the last time there was contact with you guys.
3: Yep.
4: You've said excitement in the shower. 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
3: Go.
4: Those are the three words that have popped out at me so far.
2: Woody, okay, well, Woody ended up with your number, Pat. Private number. And I couldn't remember how this was pieced together. Can I just relive how that happened?
5: So I sent you both a direct message on Instagram saying I wanted you involved for a bit for the show. Do you remember this?
3: No. Was it for season two?
5: It was for season two. And what I witnessed was, Harriet, you throwing your man Patty straight under the bus and effectively saying, I'm busy, but Patty would love to do the chat.
3: Oh, did I? Maybe I was busy, though. I might have been shooting something.
5: The way that I read it was, poor Patty here's been stitched up. He doesn't want to do it either. But now that you, Harriet, have basically said, Patty's not doing anything.
3: Do we have dementia? It's not even early onset. It's just onset.
5: And Patty, you basically said to me, hey, mate, just so you know, though, happy to do this for the show, but as of today, you will delete this number and never, ever contact me ever again. Yeah.
4: And I feel like you did.
3: Did you really say that?
2: He did.
4: It does sound like something I would say.
3: He would have been joking.
4: Oh, definitely.
3: You can text this man constantly.
4: 24/7, guys.
3: Really? He's available.
4: We'll put the number here. We'll put the number probably just there.
3: Also, can I say, Patty is an extrovert. He says yes to all things social, chatty.
4: Oh, great.
3: It's like not an ish.
4: Hey, I don't mind.
3: I'm not. And so I was A, busy, but B, shy guy.
2: Yeah, nice.
5: Got it.
3: Shy guy. Hashtag shy guy.
2: Because you put the fear of God in Woody. Like,
4: for
2: Woody,
4: because
2: we were,
3: we
2: were
3: going to
2: cold call you a number of times.
3: We're going to text you every day.
4: Every day now.
5: I seriously, I could talk to you guys for hours, and I will talk to you, Patty, for hours.
2: Yes. A number. I've locked
4: tonight,
2: it down.
4: I'm 1 hour a day.
3: Yeah. I can't believe you took that serious. I feel so sad for you. He was definitely joking.
4: I'm kind of proud that you, like, thought I was serious.
3: People
5: I thought you were joking because I think he's so funny, but then at the same time, I was like, if there's a world where he's a very private guy, I'm not going to invade that because I do respect you both so much.
3: Oh.
5: So I'd never want to annoy either.
3: Oh, my God. Please text. That's so funny.
5: I'm going to text all the time. I'm going to text all the time.
3: I'll give you my number.
5: Great. Perfect. We'll do a group chat. Let's do a group chat.
4: We're going to do a group chat.
5: Starting with foot pics, then we're slowly going to work up the leg. It's weird as soon as I've involved Harriet with that. That got really weird.
3: Yeah.
5: Harriet's involved.
4: Yeah. No. You made that weird.
5: Yeah, I did.
2: Can't send Harriet.
4: It was really normal before that moment.
2: Can't send Harriet your feet. We got more with Pat Bramall and Harriet Dyer right up next on Will and Woody, talking all things brand new season of Colin from Accounts on Binge. It's Will and

0: replace your Z's with W's. It's Will and Woody keeping you up.
1: Australia's script writing, show creating couple genius. Pat Bremel.
2: Nice, great sell.
1: And Harriet Dyer. I wrote that down. I'm reading from a script. We're talking all things Colin from Accounts returns for a third and final series out now and being final season.
2: I didn't think it could possibly get better. I feel like season two was better than season one, and the first three episodes of season three are phenomenal as well. So everyone
3: Thank
2: should go
3: you,
2: and
3: mate.
2: Watch it.
1: Yeah,
3: I really appreciate honestly. It.
2: Yeah. When did you decide to start every season with the car crash?
3: I don't know. We just thought when we hit the dog in the first one, we thought, wouldn't it be funny to like hit a person in the second
4: one? Yeah.
3: But then the third one, we're like, what is this?
4: We've got to do something.
3: Just got to punctuate it.
2: Was that one take? That all happened in real, and you had to nail your line in one take, Patty?
3: Yeah, and he had to sit there and pretend that it didn't just happen behind
4: and
3: his head.
4: And it was meters behind me.
3: He just sat there.
4: If it's just something goes wrong, so I'll leap across and I'll grab you. And I was like, in my mind, I was like, well, that's not happening. Okay, no worries. Because I'm like, I want to get this shot.
3: Yeah.
4: Contrast that with this Apple show that I just did.
1: Yeah.
4: And I had to stand with Dan Henschel, like, on this cliff in regional Victoria, like, meters. We weren't going over the edge. We were, like, literally 3 meters from the edge.
3: Just chatting.
4: Right, just chatting with a nice backdrop. We had harnesses and rigs and stuntmen handing off.
1: It was
4: unbelievable.
3: The level of safety, yeah.
4: Colin was like,
3: a huge car accident happened. I had to stay holding his gaze, even though I was on camera, and I knew he could tell from my eyes
4: that it was coming.
3: And I was okay.
4: Hear it behind me. It was a car screeching behind his eye.
2: And the guy who crashed nailed it too. Like, his stumble out of the car, it was all perfect. It was perfect.
3: Thank you.
2: No worries.
3: Yeah, that cost a lot. And they were like, why? It's in the background.
4: Yeah.
3: It's no characters. And we initially wrote it and went,
4: hey, we want two cars to collide. And our line producer was like, absolutely not, too much money. And went, okay, how about a peloton of cyclists come down and collide?
3: Like men in middle age, like the mammals, the middle-aged men.
4: It's heaps more expensive. And then we bartered and we ended up on basically one moving car hitting a parked car, and that's how we managed to do it.
3: Yeah, we offer them something more expensive.
1: Oh, yes. You highballed them.
3: Well, we didn't know it was highballing. I would have been happy to crash a Peloton because they're so annoying.
4: That's awesome.
3: It'd
4: been funny.
1: That's the dream. Woody's a big cyclist, by the way. He's a big Lycra cyclist.
3: Sorry, mate. I'm sorry for your people.
4: You're not that big. You look like you work out. You cycle, do you?
2: I do. I'll send you some photos of my next ride.
4: That'd be great.
2: I'll send you some shots.
3: Literally do, though.
1: You don't know what you've opened up.
2: You're in big trouble. You're going to change your number.
1: I'm getting a sense of like he's like, oh, it's a little bit of fun, and then he's going to turn the mics off.
2: I'm going to get my phone now.
3: He really won't.
2: I'm going to get my phone now and text you.
4: I'll send a text going, hey, mate, that was all funny and shit,
3: but you seriously text me.
2: I'm just sending you a text.
3: Yeah, do it, literally.
1: Get out of here, guys.
3: Love you guys.
1: Bye. Love you guys. Bye. Congrats.
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0: Bill and Woody on your radio late at night. Said this before, but don't confuse us for a late night show, guys. We're the real deal.
1: Yeah.
0: We're actually just so good that they're replaying us.
1: Yeah, replaying our best bits from yesterday's show. This bit of fresh gear, though. Question for you.
0: Standard's quite high for this show because this is replays.
1: I know. This is a great question. At what time do you not bother to go to sleep? Like, if you've been up, what time? Like, 3 a.m., you go to sleep?
0: Yep.
1: 4?
0: Yep.
1: 5?
0: What have I been up? What have I been up doing?
1: Partying. It's you, mate. You're an animal.
0: I'm still going to sleep.
1: 5?
0: Yeah.
1: 6?
0: What am I doing the next day? There's a lot of context.
1: Kids wake up at 7. Are you even bothering putting your head down? Or are you just going, just charging straight into a
0: coffee? Have I got a partner?
1: Yes, you have a wife.
0: Okay.
1: Sam.
0: Well, then, yeah, just say, can I have a couple of hours of sleep while you look after the kids? That's the answer to all that, yeah.
1: Oh, yeah. Okay. See what I mean? No partner?
0: No, not going to sleep. Well, I can't.
1: What time?
0: Because the kids wake up at 6. So who's going to look after? I have a 6-month-old child. This is a stupid hypothetical. You haven't thought about it.
1: Fair enough.
0: Best of the best is what I said the first time, and I'll stand by it. That's what you're going to hear up next. Star 101.

0: Curly, it's Will and Woody keeping you up.
1: The best of the internet, according to me.
2: Will's Reddit.
3: Beware of the blob, it creeps.
4: I just want to confirm. Do I still have a buzzer in this segment, or have I lost my buzzer privileges?
5: If it may, you can try.
4: That's not a buzzer. A buzzer should mean that if I hit the buzzer.
5: Buzz him out. He's carrying on way too much.
4: You can't use your buzzer against me.
5: All right, here we go. So, Jesse Eisenberg. Yes. I've been trying to get to this story for a little while.
4: I know.
5: It's real. I've got some amazing audio of Jesse Eisenberg. Okay. Jesse Eisenberg, obviously a very famous actor. He played Zuki Zuki in The Social Network, amongst other things. Mark Zuckerberg, I should say.
4: Yes.
5: Yeah.
4: Anyway, played Lex Luthor in Superman.
5: I do really like. What's that one he played with Kieran Culkin recently?
4: He wrote it and he directed it.
5: That was very good.
4: I want to say horrible it's The Trip or
5: thing,
4: something.
5: Insulting person. Annalise, find it quickly. Because Kieran Culkin won the Oscar for it.
4: A real pain. Great movie.
5: Great movie.
4: Jesse Eisenberg.
5: He wrote it.
4: Yeah, anyway, go on.
5: I think he's great. Anyway, he's so great. Mm. This, I don't think it gets any better than this. This is him talking about when he discovered kidney donation.
6: When I heard about kidney donations, my first thought was, why is there not a line down the block of the hospital? I don't even call it a sacrifice. I got treated like a king in a hospital for 3 days. I would donate a kidney every single day if I had

0: And the most interesting part of this entire experience for me was sitting in waiting rooms with people who were having the worst day of their lives. And I am there on this kind of like happy little quixotic jaunt.
1: Wow.
2: He found out you could donate a kidney. Yeah. He walked straight down to his local hospital and was like, I only need one. Get it out.
1: That's awesome.
2: And got one out and like immediately canceled everything and was like, I need to remove this because I know somebody else needs it.
1: Does he know where his kidney went? Like, does the person know they've got Eisenberg's kidney?
2: Don't know.
1: That'd be cool.
2: I reckon that might be in breach of a privacy.
1: If I'm Eisenberg, though, like, I think I'd want to know. Like, you know, you want to be able to check in on them. You know, give them a call. How's the kidney health?
2: Is that because you're under that weird superstition that people might adapt?
1: A little bit.
2: Start barbecuing their carrots at 8 o'clock in the morning.
1: It'd be interesting, right?
2: Yeah.
1: It'd be a little bit interesting. Yeah, like, yeah. Has some of my spirit.
2: I think that happens with your heart transplant.
1: Yeah,
2: that's the myth. I think kidney, it's just processing your urine at the end of the day.
1: But I think also, like, selfishly, and this is maybe a little bit wrong, but like, I'd maybe call that person and say, like, hey, I'm moving house.
2: No, yeah, because I think this
1: How's
2: is why
1: my kidney going.
2: So I think this is why it's private.
1: You want to give me a hand?
2: I think this is why it's private.
1: Did you want to? Oh no, you're busy, are you? Oh, how's that kidney going?
2: Yeah, yeah. So I think it's why it's private because they don't want that. From one great guy to another great guy.
1: Yes.
2: So I saw this interview the other day. I'm a Star Trek fan.
1: Yes.
2: So this is from a while ago, but it was when Benedict Cumberbatch played the villain in Star Trek. It was Star Trek Into Darkness, the new trilogy. Simon Pegg was involved, and I think Simon Pegg's amazing.
1: Yeah.
2: Simon Pegg's in an interview with the lead female in the movie, and the questioner asks a really pretty sick question. Uh-huh. It was in and around the time when Benedict Cumberbatch was voted sexiest man in the world. Do you remember that? Have you ever considered him super sexy, Benedict Cumberbatch, Annalise?
3: He's not forefront of my mind.
2: He's not, right? No. But he was the sexiest man in the world at one stage.
1: Yeah.
2: Anyway, the interviewer basically says to this woman, I can't remember exactly what her name is, but he says to her, how hard was it being around the sexiest guy in the world? And basically, were you, totally infatuated with him? Anyway, Simon Pegg sees a flag and goes, don't worry, I'll step in here.
4: The Cumbers Bumbers Wumbers. The Benedict that everyone sees is a little different to the Benedict we know. The real Benedict is like,
5: hello, I'm Benedict.
4: He talks like that. And it's what I call dyspraxic, which means he can't dance and he can't sort of like physically move himself. But you switch a camera on the guy, he becomes this super sexy, live Sherlock, super intelligent. It's like cut and it's like, was that any good? Benedict, forget, someone's going to see that and they're going to know. So what, after a take, Benedict will be shepherded into a small room and he's just kept there. And we tell him he's there for, I just stay there, Ben, we'll be out. We're all going to have dinner and lots of stuff. And he just sits there like playing with his, we've got a little toy, but it looks like a Rubik's Cube, but it's simpler. It's like four, not six.
3: Oh, God,
4: so the Benedict that all the girls love and stuff, it's a myth.
1: That is awesome.
2: How good is
1: That's
2: that?
1: That's really great stuff. He's very funny.
2: He's so good.
1: He's very funny.
2: So some great stuff there. A final thing from Will's Reddit that I learned today, Woodrow, and you guys can spend your time scratching your head about this, but it is 100% true. If you are in a room of 23 people, there's a 50% chance that two of them share the same birthday.
1: Well, is that impressive? How am I supposed to feel now?
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8: So, Blair, you came on the show and you wanted to know, are we dating, from Phoebe? Like, how do you feel about Phoebe?
9: Really special to me. I think we've had some really nice dates. Maybe this one was just a bad one that we've had, but I really enjoyed our time together and I just assumed that we were kind of exclusive.
1: Well, why don't you ask, Blair?
8: Like, she's telling you to ask, isn't she?
9: Are you Phoebe?
1: Blair, come on, just ask, please.
9: Like, I guess, I don't know, do you want to, like, would you be my girlfriend? Do you want to date?
10: Well, you should probably actually, like, do it properly and just take some charge and not be so childish about it, I guess.
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1: Because you guys are, like, on the precipice of what could be fun and a cool relationship.
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0: It's Will and Woody keeping you up.
1: Joe Jonas is going to be here on Friday. Yes.
2: And we usually wouldn't be talking about that so much. But the fact of the matter is, Joe Jonas owes us a massive promise. So, yes, he's going to be performing at the halftime show of the NFL on Friday. But 2 years ago, he was on this radio show, Wilbur, playing our famous game, Can You Hear It?
1: He was.
2: Where you guess beer or soft drink based on the sound of the can opening.
1: He was going through a midlife crisis.
2: He was a little bit, a divorce.
1: Yeah.
2: If you will. And we gave him a little bit of brevity during those divorce proceedings. Mm. And then within that mind that was going, well, I think we provided some brevity.
1: Brevity.
2: Like lightness, you know, during otherwise rather heavy time.
1: Okay.
2: Anyway, he made us a pretty crazy promise when he was playing Can You Hear It?
0: He's bloody done! Joe Jonas!
3: Wow. Will and Woody will be opening up for the Jonas Brothers when we perform in Australia. Two songs of my choosing and wardrobe of my choosing. And I'll just say, you don't want to miss that show.
2: That never happened. Right?
1: Yeah.
2: We never went on stage and performed before the Jonas Brothers.
1: No.
2: And then all of a sudden, like you said before, Wilbur, we find out that Joe, he's going to be within a kilometer of this radio studio performing at the MCG.
1: Yeah.
2: So it felt like the exact right time to try and get him to fulfill the promise.
1: Yeah.
2: I think the question we all had is, how do we get his attention to remind him that he owes us a promise? So we asked our listeners.
4: Ava, how do you think we should get Joe's attention when he's here in Australia?
5: So here's an idea. I went to a Coldplay concert and they're like fans everywhere holding like massive signs to get their attention, and it worked. So maybe like go to a concert or have multiple people just go to the front row with a massive sign and say, you made a promise, you didn't keep it.
2: That's a great idea.
1: That's a great idea. Where are the Jonas Brothers playing next?
2: God, it was a great question from you, and it was Madison Square Garden where they were performing.
1: Mm.
2: So that was 2 weeks ago, and amazingly, we did find someone who was in New York.
1: Well, not amazingly. There's lots of people in New York.
2: Yeah, well, you're exactly right. But, I mean, how many of them actually listen to us?
1: That's true.
2: But here was the moment that we found someone.
4: There's no budget for us to send someone over to New York and hold a sign for us to get Joe's attention.
1: Yeah.
4: We can't even afford to pay for someone's ticket who's already in New York.
1: Is that right?
4: The great news is a woman called Amanda has said to us on our social media.
1: Yes.
4: I live in New York City and I'm going to the Jonas Brothers concert on Friday the 21st.
1: Wow. Huge. Woo! That's massive.
4: Woo! Okay.
1: So what are the chances?
4: I know. Well, high, because we're a very popular show.
1: Yeah, of course.
4: Very high.
2: Okay, so we had someone going to the concert. They were willing to hold a sign. Our digital producer, Sexy D, was the one who was talking to Amanda on social media, and he gave us
1: an update.
2: Kept
1: it above board, surprisingly.
2: Very surprisingly. I didn't think he had it in
1: her. No, I didn't think he had it in her. I didn't think she had it in her. I mean, once Sexy D gets on the DMs,
2: I know.
1: Hard man to repel.
2: I couldn't agree more. Yeah. Anyway, Sexy D was on the show.
1: Sick as ever out there, Sexy.
2: Sexy D gave us the update last week as to how Amanda went at the concert.
1: Yes.
2: Sexy D, over to you. What's the update?
6: That is right, Woody, my boy. I do have an update for you.
2: Talk to me.
6: So Amanda has messaged through to us and she has gone to the concert.
2: Great.
6: She has brought the sign.
2: Here we go.
6: And she was far, far back in the audience, so Joe didn't say it.
1: No.
6: But, you know, that's something.
2: Just felt like this could have been an off-air chat. Definitely felt that way.
1: Feel like it could have been.
2: Well,
1: you could have wrapped that up pretty quickly.
2: And I had wrapped it up. In my mind, I had wrapped it up. I was done. I'd put it down.
1: Yeah.
2: Our executive producer, Joe, has come in today. And, Joe, you're saying there is a huge update to bring this whole thing back.
7: Massive update, and I feel like I need to come in and tell you.
2: Whoa. Let's go.
1: You'll have to kick Annalise out.
2: Let's kick. Yeah, go on.
1: She's in the middle of taking her Invisalign out.
2: Yes. Let's go to a song. Joe's coming in up next to give us the huge update as to how we can get Joe Jonas to finally fulfill his promise. Will and Woody.
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0: early. It's Will and Woody keeping you up.
1: Woods.
2: Joe Jonas made us a huge promise 2 years ago.
1: He
2: said we could perform with the Jonas Brothers when they were touring Australia 2 years ago.
1: Yes.
2: We have had the plan, Will, to get his attention. He's going to be here in Australia this Friday. He's literally going to be just over a kilometre away from us.
1: Yep.
2: It feels like the perfect time to get his attention so finally he can fulfill the promise that he owes us. And our executive producer, Joe, is in the studio right now with an update.
3: So,
2: yes,
3: producers have been doing some reconnaissance.
2: Yep. Here we go.
3: And I think we can get you two tickets to the NFL game where you can potentially talk to Joe Jonas yourself.
1: Shut up.
2: Get lost.
1: What? How? No, I don't believe you.
3: Producers.
1: No, everything is a stitch up.
3: No, it's not. No,
2: I believe, we all want this.
1: I don't believe you.
2: The whole team wants this. Right, hang on, just slow down. Because so Joe Jonas owes us.
1: Woody,
2: he owes us a promise.
1: Don't believe them.
2: Just let me believe for 2 seconds and then I'll crush in flames to, right? He owes us a promise.
3: Yes.
2: You've just said we can get two tickets. So he's performing the halftime shows at the MCG, right?
3: Yes.
2: But you just said talk to Joe.
3: Well, so you have to figure that out yourself.
1: What do you mean?
3: It's just two tickets to the game.
2: We're close to the stage?
3: Don't know yet.
1: Oh, so all we know is we're going to the game. You could have told us this off air.
3: First, I need you to check your diaries.
2: I can be free. I will make myself free.
3: Oh, really?
2: Yeah.
3: Friday night?
1: Gates open at 7 a.m. It's a day match.
3: Oh, is it a day match?
1: It's a day match. 10:35 a.m. is when the game starts. Oh, yes. Oh,
2: that's, yeah.
1: 100%.
2: Done. I'm
3: perfect then.
2: More than happy to.
3: And you're happy to create your own. Well, no. Show starts at 4.
2: So we're still doing work.
1: Good day.
3: Yes, absolutely.
2: Right.
3: Well, you would have had the opportunity to meet Joe before that day's show, so you absolutely still be required in the studio.
2: Yeah, it's a fair point. Okay, so you're saying we're going to be in the stadium.
1: So you just got tickets to the
3: game. I can get you in there, is what I'm telling you.
1: And then you've got to. I'm trying to make it sound sexier than it is. I've got you two tickets in the nosebleeds to the MCG. There's going to be 95,000 people there.
2: What are you reading?
3: Thanks to the limited edition Y Series NFL wines, the Aussie wine putting you right at the center of the action.
1: Okay.
3: They're giving us two tickets. It's from a sales rep in Sydney. Thank you very much, Brett.
2: No, love that, Brett.
1: Thanks, Brett. Brett. Love your work, Brett.
2: Are we getting a couple of those wines?
3: I don't think so.
1: All right. So what's our link in with Joe? Is there any path that you can foresee where we actually do get to talk to Joe?
3: I reckon you guys can create the world's biggest sign and then we're creative on how we get that in.
2: Recruit
3: some people that are also going down.
2: What if we blow up one of, you know, the car dealerships? We can talk about this more tomorrow, but you know the car dealerships have got those big wobbly guys?
1: Yeah.
2: You could, like, deflate it.
1: You need compressed air and that's a lot.
2: No, but it's deflated when you go in. Mm. Blow it up.
3: Yeah.
2: Yeah, someone will figure it out.
3: I mean, listeners might have ideas on how we get, like, the world's biggest sign into there anyway.
2: Okay.
3: Second part, they are only letting talent use these tickets. So we can't be there with you, so you have to capture all the audio and all the video yourself. So Sexy D can't be with you either. We just have to leave you be, and we put our trust in you that you will get, first of all, Joe to see the sign. Second of all, you'll get all the video and all the audio to play back on the radio show that night.
2: Feels like a lot
3: which
2: of
3: is just really
2: work.
3: Doing your job, isn't it?
2: Yeah. It's not doing that.
1: Is it worth it?
2: We just do the fun stuff.
1: If I had a chat, can't we just get a chat with Joe? Just
3: I don't know. Who wants to talk to you, mate?
1: No one wants to talk. No.
2: What's the fine for running on a field these days?
3: Since this is all thanks to the limited edition Y Series NFL wines, the Aussie wine putting you right at the center of the action. I don't reckon we want to do anything that brings the game into disrepute.
1: So the idea is we take the sign into the game.
3: Yep.
1: Which says Will and Woody, Joe, contact Will and Woody.
3: Perfect.
1: Right.
2: Oh, and then we've got it. Like,
1: what happened to the skywriting? Too expensive.
3: Well, yeah.
4: And you asked people to call and nobody called.
1: About the skywriting.
2: Pilots out there? Like, skywriters out there.
3: We have tickets so we can get in there. It's the closest we've been.
1: It's the closest we've been.
2: It's a great step. It's a huge step. We're in the stadium now. We just have to get his attention.
3: Say you have 50 people all holding a letter each.
1: Yeah.
3: He will see that.
1: That's clever.
2: And we could also.
1: They don't have to stick together or anything. We just put them all in order.
2: Yeah.
1: Hand them out to everyone and go, guys, can you hold this up at the same time?
2: Yes. You could charm someone who's sitting closer as well, just in case we're not super close. He will see it. He's going to see it.
1: So Joe, DM Will and Woody. It's starting to sound a little bit better. It's still a long shot, but it's all we've got, really.
3: And just one more time, thanks to the limited edition Y Series NFL wines, the Aussie wine putting you right at the center of the action.
1: Okay, cool. Let's go with it.
2: Huge.
1: Okay, I've got to check my diary, but yeah.
3: Great.
2: Because I should be free. We work that day. Surely that's free in your diary.
1: My time is precious. All right. It's Will and Woody.
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0: replacing snores with laughs. It's Will and Woody keeping you up.
1: Woods.
2: I think with the invention of things like AI and just technology getting better and better, I think guys in particular have lost the ability to know when is the right and wrong time to flirt.
1: Yes, yes.
2: I think it's a skill that we
1: in the wild.
2: We just don't have it anymore because it's, you know, we're on the dating apps and whatnot. I managed to witness this morning, Will, and please don't tease me for this, it's important for the story. I was on my bike simulator this morning.
1: Yeah, that'll be hard.
2: Right.
1: What were you watching?
2: For those that don't know, I wasn't watching anything. I was just watching myself in a virtual world cycling.
1: Great.
2: In a land called Watopia.
1: Awesome.
2: And for those that don't know a bike simulator, it's people from
1: No one cares.
2: No, it's important. It's important for the story. People from all over the world can log into this virtual world and we're all cycling together in Watopia, right? And you can chat with people.
1: Ah.
2: Now, while I was cycling, I managed to see a guy trying to flirt with a girl. I've never
1: have
2: seen
1: you
2: it
1: got
2: before.
1: Like while you're riding?
2: Yeah.
1: So you have a photo? Can you see what each other's profile is?
2: You can choose to add a photo if you like, for sure. You can see where everyone's from. So it says like where you're from and then obviously your name and then you can see each other's stats. So people would know that I'm level 61, which is quite impressive.
1: Okay. And is it like a simulator? Is it just voice chat or is it text chat? Do
2: text.
1: You see a video? It's just text chat.
2: It's text and you can give people thumbs up. There's a lot of thumbs up action.
1: Who's texting and cycling? No one taking it seriously.
2: Well, see, there's certain apps you can get where it's easier to text.
1: Have you got a headset?
2: No, you can't talk. You can only type. So you might say like, you're on fire, John, or something, or like, great climb, Mary.
1: Have you ever said anything?
2: So I don't chat because I just focus on cycling. Okay?
1: You've never said anything?
2: Some people chat to me.
1: What do they say?
2: I don't really actually even know how to write back because I'm just, you know, I'm not very technologically sound.
1: What do they say to you?
2: They might go like, great climb, wood dog. That's my name in the virtual world.
1: I assumed as much.
2: What I've never seen is flirting on this virtual simulator, right?
1: Yeah.
2: But all of a sudden this morning, this was a real treat. I was on a bit of a climb and there was clearly a guy who said, you finishing this route, question mark? Because you can do different routes.
1: Like a double entendre?
2: I don't think he was going for that, but who knows? Anyway, this woman then goes, me, question mark? Because she wasn't even sure he was talking to her.
1: Yeah.
2: And then he goes, yeah, I saw we had the same mileage, so I assumed we were on the same route. Are you finishing this route, question mark? And then everyone who was in this peloton got to witness her just go offline.
1: Hang on. Is he actually flirting with her, though, or is he...
2: Who really knows that it was like, you just don't ask someone.
1: And she just goes, nah.
2: She just went offline. She just disappeared, right? So it's got me thinking, and I think we need to use the platform.
1: Sorry, before we go on, you said it's the worst place to flirt. I think if you're into cycling, surely that's a great place to flirt because you know someone else is into cycling there.
2: I think it's similar to like flirting with someone at the gym.
1: Okay.
2: Which I think is a we're all getting the sweat on in there. We don't want to be asked out.
1: Would you mind someone flirting with you at the gym, Joe?
3: Depends who it is.
1: Right?
2: Well, I think the whole, I don't know.
1: You don't want to be a creepy guy.
3: But an easy place to be, like, creepy. Mistaken for just an absolute freak.
2: Okay, well, this is exactly what I want to talk about right now. I want to mention between junior producer Annalise, who's in the studio, and you, Will, as to whether you believe these places that I'm going to name are flirty places or not flirting places.
1: It's been 10 years since I flirted.
2: Yeah, and I'll be interested to see, like, just how off you are here. Okay.
1: Okay.
2: So I'm going to ask you first.
1: It's been a similar time for Annalise, by the way.
4: Shut up.
2: She's out there.
4: I'm out there. Depends on the day.
2: We're just not mentioning specifics, but she's out there.
1: Okay.
2: Now, Will.
1: Are you texting someone right now?
4: No. My notes for the show.
2: Nothing specific.
1: All right.
2: Now, Will.
1: Yeah.
2: Do you think it's okay to flirt with someone in a cafe when you're waiting for your coffee?
1: Yeah.
2: Annalise.
4: Yeah, I'm down for that. Yeah.
1: Absolutely.
2: I think
1: this is going to be a very, very easy pass mark, by the way. You've got a desperately single woman and a guy who's been out of the game for ages who thinks everything's above board. There's not going to be one place which is out of
2: the Wouldn't you feel trapped there, Annalise? It's like because you're waiting for your coffee and you feel trapped.
4: Yeah, but I can just pick up my phone. I'm not stressed. I'll just be like, I can shut that down as much as I can start it up.
2: Sick. Let's make things more interesting here. Will. Do you think it's okay to flirt with someone on a beach?
1: Ooh, beach is tricky. Beach is a bit of a flag. I know you have before.
2: And how did it go for me?
1: Very well.
2: No, at the time.
1: Oh,
2: awfully.
1: Sorry. You ended up with that chick. You were there in Europe. But no. If you're fully clothed and it's winter, not a problem. If you approach someone and they're just in bathers, I think it's hard to get out of the, are you just approaching me because you want to,
2: Yeah, Annalise?
4: On beach, on sand, I'd say no.
2: On
4: in
2: sand.
1: Water.
4: In water.
1: Yeah, you've done some water flirting before. Look at you, you little turtle. Have you done a bit, have you done a water flirt before?
4: Water flooded before, but I'd be open to it.
1: You
4: would. Because you can just like dive away. Do you know what I mean?
2: Oh, yeah. Okay.
1: No, that's not what I was saying. I was saying the reason that water flirting's okay is because they can't see the merchandise. It's above water. Like, you only see the head.
4: Yeah, so it's just like a bit more like less vulnerable.
2: Also, fully, you can't be at waist. I can't flirt at waist level.
1: Well, you can if you want, you sicko. I mean, we've been.
2: I'm asking for the listener. Annalise has told you, as a woman,
1: she wants it above the shoulders.
2: Okay, okay. I think this one's a really interesting one. And this is the last one we'll do today. I think we'll do it again another day.
1: Yeah.
2: I've always wondered whether this was inappropriate or not.
1: Yeah.
2: Dance floor.
4: Ooh.
1: Nah, perfect.
2: Totally fine to go and flirt with someone on a loud dance floor, if even if there's smoke and it's dark.
1: I reckon if you can nail it, a good flirt on the dance floor is all time. Yeah. I would never go for it because I was not a good enough dancer, but I would just like drop a bomb. A word bomb.
4: Smelly.
1: I wouldn't fart. Wouldn't fart.
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1: Pete gave us a call yesterday to let us know that B105 down in Brisbane has been stealing from us.
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4: Me and my mate, we're just calling because we do a radio show of our own and there seems to be a bit of a mix-up. It's just one of our listeners was travelling through Brisbane and let us know there was some yee-haw. I'm sure it wasn't on purpose, but that's our catchphrase.
3: Oh, lovely. Love it.
4: Well, we know you guys do, clearly.
3: And yeah, I can pass through a message to the team.
1: Well, we'd love a message passed through. Maybe...
4: We know what you're up to. We see it. And we're keeping an eye on you.
1: That's all.
4: And yeehaw.
1: And yeehaw, of course, yeehaw. Did you get all that? Did you shut that down?
3: Yep. Noted.
1: Did you feel like you were writing that down? You already had a pen ready?
3: Yeah, absolutely.
4: Okay.
0: It's amazing what a little snooze will do. 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
1: This is what we're doing right now. It's Judge Jake. So we've got a little bit of money kicking around from our $10,000 ATM. We've got $300?
2: Yeah, we've got $300 sitting there that hasn't been picked up.
1: Call us now. 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
3: Hey, Jakey, how are you?
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1: Toby, I need to bring you into the studio, you've overstimulated him, is he?
2: You lost me. 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
1: In the first month of new e-mobility device laws, we've already seen police seize 4 non-compliant e-bikes. 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
3: Speaking a little, our promotions manager Jake is in the room.
4: That's no way. Don't get him fired up.
3: Sorry.
4: Don't get him fired up. This is what we're doing right now. It's Judge Jake. So we've got a little bit of money kicking around from our $10,000 ATM. Good morning, Jake.
5: Good morning, guys. We can't keep giving away the money.
4: Well, this is the thing. 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If you want to make it yours, you can register star1063.com.au. Let us know why you need the money. Thanks to our mates at Floor and VNQ. But, Jake, we've got $300.
5: Yeah, we got $300 sitting there that hasn't been picked up.
4: Okay. Let's head to the Jake tank. 1-300-00-1063. Call us now. Why do you need a share of the $300 cash? Now, Jake, you've been very rude lately.
3: Yeah.
5: I'm not rude.
4: Well, not rude, but you've been tough. Tough.
5: Yes.
4: Let's go to Annette in the bowley. Yeehaw, Annette.
6: Yeehaw, good morning.
4: Annette, plead your case. Why do you need a bit of Bunsen? We got $300 to dish out. Jake's with you now.
6: Good morning, Jake.
5: Good morning.
6: I would just like $100. My partner is turning 46 shortly, and he has never been to a concert. So I'd like to take him to the Sounds of Rock in Townsville. Going to cost about nearly $300 for the ticket.
5: Okay.
6: So just $100 towards that would be lovely.
4: What was that, Jake?
5: $100
4: for a birthday. Big birthday.
3: She's
4: 46.
3: Not even asking for the whole thing.
5: No.
3: Being very nice.
5: How bad do you want it?
6: Really, really bad.
5: Why don't we say 80?
4: Why? Why, Jake? You've got the inventory.
3: We've got 100.
4: 46th birthday. Will you take for her.
6: 90.
5: Will you take $80?
6: 90?
5: Don't be greedy.
6: Meet in the middle.
5: A lot. You can get $90.
4: $90 back. There you go,
6: Annette. Thank you, Jake. You're the best.
4: Oh, don't be nice to him. He should change your $10. Let's keep it rolling.
3: Thanks, Annette. Thank you.
4: You get a text in there. Keep it calling. 1-300-00-1063. We've got $210 left. David in Aiken Vale. Yeehaw, Davey.
7: Yeehaw. How are we going?
4: Very good, brother. Why do you need this cash?
7: Well, recently my daughter won a scholastics competition for problem solving. So she won the North Queensland division. And now the finals are being held in Brisbane.
4: Oh, wow.
7: So this is all for her education. It's about ethical problem solving.
4: Oh.
7: And we need flights, accommodation, and it's coming up in October, which is very, very soon.
5: Sounds Jake's so much fun.
4: Jake's got an ethical problem in front of him right now.
3: Yeah. How much money are we asking for, Dave?
7: Well, we budgeted about $1,500, but I'll take anything you can get. Mm-hmm. I can get for this to help.
4: I want
7: to
4: put a number on that. I want to put a number on it.
7: I'll,
4: that's
7: for
5: education.
7: Take $150.
5: That's for someone that needs to go.
7: Help it on the way.
5: What about I give you $100?
4: $100
5: towards it.
4: $100.
5: Yes.
7: I'll take anything. $100.
5: $100.
4: Let's keep it rolling. So what do we got left?
3: Yeah, great.
4: $110. We got $110 left. Let's keep it rolling. Let's get that Shark Tank music back. Tammy and Woogaroo. Yeehaw, Tammy.
8: Yeehaw, boys. How are we?
4: We're doing great. Jake's being very generous this morning. Very generous. We'll pass you through to him now. You're with Judge Jake.
8: Hey, Jakey. How are you?
5: I'm great. What do you need the money for?
8: Well, September's a very big month for us. So I had my mother-in-law's birthday on the 3rd of September. My husband's yesterday with Father's Day.
4: Oh.
8: My son is 15 Saturday, as in this Saturday coming. He would like to have a birthday party, do golf. And then it's my birthday at the end of the month. So let alone my sister-in-law is the 11th, technically, the 11th. So my brother-in-law's girlfriend.
4: So Tammy, I need to bring you into the studio. You've overstimulated him.
5: You lost me. Hey, Tammy, I'm sorry, but you're not getting anything from me today.
4: Jake, what?
8: Jake.
5: Sorry, next caller, please.
4: Give her $50, Jake. Seriously.
5: $10.
4: Jake. She's got 50 birthdays.
5: Yeah, look. No.
4: 50. Oh,
3: jeez, Jake.
4: Jeez.
5: Too many birthdays.
3: You've got to be able to give her a ticket or something to a movie.
4: Kyle's in Hermit Park. Kyle.
9: Hey, mate, how are you?
5: Yeah, great.
4: Kyle, what do you need the Bunsen for, brother?
9: I need $80 to pay for my daughter's learner license.
5: What license?
9: Learners. She's getting her learners.
4: $80 for the learners.
5: Yeah, you can have that.
4: Okay,
3: wow.
4: Now, can we please go back to Tammy for a moment? You've given her nothing.
3: We can go back to Tammy. We've got Tammy back on.
4: We've only got 20 bucks left. I'll let us bump, but surely we can get 50 to Tammy. Sure.
5: You can pop her again. You can pop her and get a birthday card.
4: Jake,
5: You want a birthday card?
8: What about for me, Jake? What about my birthday?
5: Your birthday?
8: It's at the end of the month.
5: What about a birthday card and $50 to put in the birthday card? So $70.
8: That would be amazing.
5: Great. $70.
4: Jake's not happy.
8: Thank you.
4: He's not happy, but I'm happy for you, Tammy. Thank you.
3: The right thing was done, okay? Are we out of cash?
4: We're out.
5: We've gone over budget.
4: We're over budget by about $50. I don't know where you're buying a $20 birthday card from, but there you go. $70 out there. Bing, bang, posh. It's that simple. Will Judge Jake return at any time, Jake?
5: I don't think so.
1: Yesterday's entree.
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2: We are doing Are We Dating with Theo and Michelle.
3: I said, are you gonna be my girl?
4: This is a situation, we could be getting someone out of the friend zone here. Yeah. The question is, are they dating? I mean, what's the difference between best friends and people that are dating anyway at the end of the day, other than something a little bit romantic?
2: Yeah,
4: at the
2: things.
4: End of the day, if you're hanging out with someone all the time, and it's just the romantic of it, that changes things, in my opinion, anyway.
2: True.
4: We have the awesome, awesome Theo on the phone. Hey, mate, you still there?
5: Hey, yeah.
4: Yeah, you still there? And also, Michelle has agreed to come on the show this morning as well. Hello, Michelle.
6: Hi, guys.
4: Now, we really appreciate this because we understand this is very public. It's a bit uncomfortable, but you and Theo have been mates for a long, long time, right?
6: Yeah, like year 11, I'd say, right?
4: Yeah.
5: Yeah.
4: So we're going to hand it over to Theo because he has something that he wants to ask you.
5: Michelle, can you hear me?
6: Yes, hello, Theo.
5: Hey, so when we went to the Strand and we kissed, I just thought I liked you for a long time and...
6: Chill for a second because there was... We didn't kiss.
5: What?
6: You tried to kiss me and I pushed you away.
5: No.
4: Wait, hold on.
6: What do you mean no?
4: Theo, you told us that you guys had a kiss. You actually said it went for 3 seconds, Theo, is what you said. Sorry, Michelle, did that not happen?
6: No, it didn't happen, Theo. You tried and I pulled back and I pushed you away.
5: That's a lie. And we've been friends for so long.
6: Yeah, and my friends is friends, bro.
5: And now it's my turn now.
6: No, my brother.
4: Sorry. Hold on. Did you just say it's your turn, Theo?
5: Yeah, I was waiting.
6: You didn't want to say that.
5: I'm waiting for ages.
6: Do you not remember how this went with Sarah in year 11?
4: Theo, mate, you've kind of painted a much different picture of this situation. Is this something?
5: Love story.
4: It's
6: and is that why we've been so close these years? You were just waiting for Brock to go away because I genuinely thought you were my brother.
5: Same as every other girl.
2: Come on, Theo, hang on, because you guys are
6: really,
2: Theo. I feel like you're at risk of maybe wrecking a friendship that sounds pretty special on its own before you guys are romantic. You want to stay friends with Michelle, right? Like if this doesn't turn into a relationship, surely.
5: Yeah, if she's still single.
4: To me, it sounds like this friendship's going down the gurgler by the second.
2: Michelle, how does that feel like? Because Theo's been your friend for so long. Is it a bit weird to hear him talk like that?
6: It's just a bit confusing.
4: That's not a good way to try and profess your love for someone. It sounds like to me that it's like you might have a little bit of growing up to do. Michelle, I mean, we do this on the show. It's called Are We Dating? I mean, the question I really have for you is, are you still friends?
2: Yeah.
6: I feel like I need to just, I feel like I'm dreaming a little bit.
4: Yeah.
6: I need to reevaluate a few things, but I don't think so. If you're going to tell me you only want to be my friend if I'm single, that's disgusting. I'm sorry.
4: It is pretty gross, Theo.
2: I think, Theo, you go maybe branch out a bit because it sounds like something like this happened with someone named Sarah.
4: Yeah.
2: Maybe branch out a bit and meet some ladies that aren't already your friends.
4: Yeah.
2: And don't wreck friendships that you already have that sound pretty important.
5: No, well, I don't know.
4: All right, guys, we might leave you there, to be honest with you. Michelle, honestly, thank you so much for coming on the show. Good luck with single life as well, might we say.
6: Thank you.
4: Good luck with it. And Theo, good luck out there, bro. Mate, I think you got a little bit of growing up to do, and that's okay. You know, we all go through phases.
2: Yeah,
4: But, yeah, to answer the question, are you dating, an unequivocal no on this one.
2: At least you know.
4: At least you do.
1: Did yesterday happen before you were awake?
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6: Good morning, I'm Bethany Ross here with your local news. Well, bogey triple murderer Darryl Young has been handed the toughest sentence in Queensland history, according to News Corp, following a four-week trial in Townsville. A 40-year non-parole period for the execution-style killings of his neighbours, Marie and Mervyn Schwartz and Graham Teague. Young, now 63, won't be eligible for parole until he's 99, with Justice Christopher Johnston at Townsville Supreme Court calling the shootings cowardly and ruthless. In other news, Townsville City Council will run a targeted crackdown on illegal dumping, backed by $100,000 in new funding from the Chris Foley government. The pilot program will increase patrols, surveillance and compliance activity in known hotspots. Council has also secured $270,000 to hire a dedicated illegal dumping officer for 3 years.
7: Local dumping is a huge, huge scourge on our city. It costs hundreds of thousands of dollars every single year. And the fact that it happens is pretty disgusting in our community. These people are not compatible with the rest of us living in a decent, beautiful city. So we need to be able to catch them. And in the past, we haven't necessarily had the resources to be able to do that. But guess what? If you are an illegal dumper, you are on notice now.
6: That's Division 10 Councillor Brady Ellis speaking there. Meanwhile, applications are now open for a new Bachelor of Midwifery at CQ Uni, providing a direct pathway into the profession for school leavers. It's one of the two new courses being offered at the university to train up more midwives for regional Queensland. Head of the course, Rochelle Chee, says the degrees, as well as a new Master of Midwifery for registered nurses, will help address a workforce shortage in the regions.
8: There's been facilities on bypass, facilities closed, and, you know, it takes a lot of campaigning and human effort to get those reopened again to serve the people in the communities. So hopefully we can start a pipeline of locally trained and locally sourced staff for those regions.
6: And Townsville City Council is urging residents in low-lying suburbs prepare for king tides from today. The first peak is forecast at 3.81 metres around 7.30 tonight, with 3.86 metres expected tomorrow and 3.79 on Thursday. South Townsville Railway Estate and parts of the CBD might see some minor flooding. Motorists should follow warnings and any road closures.
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9: Hi, I'm Phoebe Humphrey. The trial for the men accused of killing two Australian brothers in Mexico has begun. Jake and Callum Robinson's parents have travelled from Perth to sit metres away from the three alleged murderers. The brothers were killed in 2024 while on a surfing trip. Labor will unveil its draft digital duty of care bill today, with the Senate to consider laws that would strengthen the under-16 social media ban. The proposal includes giving the eSafety Commissioner the power to compel documents and to interrogate non-compliant platforms. The suspended Sydney Swans players will have to cover their own lawyers' fees as the fallout continues from last month's Melbourne hotel scandal. This is because AFL rules don't allow the club to cover the costs under their salary cap. The league's also yet to decide if Sydney can offload any of those players at next month's trade period. And Erin Patterson has reportedly been approved for taxpayer-funded Ozempic injections while serving her life sentence in Victoria for the murder of three guests at a mushroom lunch. She currently waits for a decision on her bid for a retrial.
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9: In sport, Matthew Nix has rubbish claims he would have been sacked if the Crows lost to the Bulldogs on Saturday night, telling AFL 360 his role as coach was safe leading into the elimination final.
10: I think part of being a good football club is ongoing conversation. So, I mean, I can only speak to the conversations I have with our chairman and our CEO about what it is we're doing as a footy club.
9: And the Cowboys will head to the NRL judiciary tonight to fight the high tackle charge against star forward Ruben Cotter. That's the latest news and sport.
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6: Townsville's forecast. We've got some fog early this morning before a mostly sunny Tuesday, heading for tops of 28 degrees with northeasterly winds this afternoon. Tomorrow does turn partly cloudy.

0: It's Adam and Donnie, show number 175. My name is Adam. I'm up on the trapeze, just looking very elegant all the way up there. Donnie, he's stuck in the big cannon, and Beth is juggling our local news. Hello. Wow.
1: Good morning.
2: Yo.
0: How's it going? How are you, Donnie? Donnie's not having a good morning, Beth.
3: No, I'm not. I noticed he rolled in a little late today.
2: I was up so late.
3: Why?
0: What are you doing?
2: Crook.
0: Were you? What's wrong?
2: Yeah, I don't know.
0: Kind of crook?
2: I'm not a doctor.
0: Are like vomity or?
2: Yeah.
0: Really?
2: Crook
0: out. Bro. Did you eat something bad? Or?
2: Yeah, I think so.
0: You didn't feel sick until like you ate something?
2: You know, when you get into bed and you're like, I'll be up later.
3: Yeah.
2: You know?
0: Really?
2: Yeah.
0: Oh, no.
2: This isn't the end of this.
3: Well, there's a bucket just over there.
2: I know. And now because Beth's been having morning sickness for the last few months, I don't even get any sympathy.
3: No, of course you do.
2: What a waste.
3: It's not fun. But yeah, imagine that. Imagine that every day. And that's what I've
2: totally,
3: been doing.
2: Totally missed my alarm. I reckon I set it for PM.
3: Yeah.
2: I woke up at 5:30. And I went, well, that's not good.
3: No.
2: That can't be good.
3: No.
0: Lucky you're on the breakfast body clock, eh?
2: Yeah. Oh, yeah. Mate, thank goodness.
3: Yeah.
2: This isn't the first time. I missed my alarm a couple of times. I don't know what's going on.
0: Yeah.
2: To be completely honest, I think my high-tech bed's out of whack.
0: Oh, tell us about the high-tech. Don't you have cooling tubes in your bed?
2: Yeah, tubes in my bed.
3: What?
2: So it, like, heats up and cools down throughout the night to keep me asleep, but I think it's all out of whack.
0: What do you mean?
2: I don't know if I paid my subscription.
0: Do you have to
2: I have a subscription to my bloody bed.
0: Do you really?
2: Yeah.
3: So that's insane. If you don't pay it, it doesn't cool you down?
0: No, it just starts playing ads at you. What do you mean you've got to subscribe to your bed?
2: I know.
3: It's
2: an expensive subscription.
0: If you don't pay us $20 a month, we're going to keep you up all
2: Dude,
0: night.
2: Legit.
3: That's insane.
2: I think it's like $200 a year.
0: Oh.
3: Oh my God.
2: It's more than Netflix.
3: This is like the most first world issue
2: I know.
3: I've ever heard.
2: And now they've lulled because I've had it for 2 years.
3: Yeah.
2: So now it's like, without it,
3: you can't go
2: who
3: back.
2: Am I?
0: Yeah.
2: I don't even like sleeping in a hotel. The hotel bed.
3: No,
0: you gotta take your tubes.
3: Bed.
0: Yeah, pack your tubes.
2: I got my tubes. It's not that easy, Adam.
0: Is it not?
2: It comes with a whole big thing off to the side.
0: Yeah.
2: It's crazy.
0: Is it like Netflix? You can only use it in one household?
2: Well, you definitely.
0: Looks like your tubes are connected to the wrong household. What's going on?
2: And I will say, my girlfriend Louise, because it splits in two. So you get two profiles. Jeez, what a come up for her. What an absolute come up for her.
3: You've pulled her out of the...
2: Out of regular beds.
0: Yeah.
2: Into the life of tubes.
3: This honestly sounds like a you problem.
2: Oh, yeah.
3: Like, I feel like you wouldn't be in this situation if you just had a normal mattress like the rest of us.
2: Definitely. But now I've been lulled into a false sense of tube security. And look where it's got me. Nowhere.
0: It really hasn't helped you this morning, has it?
2: No. And then there's nothing worse than, like, because every morning, I know your Apple Watch does it, but it tracks your sleep. Nothing worse than having a bad night's sleep last night, and then you look at your phone and it's like, yeah, you did.
3: And you've paid for it, too.
2: Like, you wake up and you're like, oh, I feel like crap, and then your phone's like, yeah, you should.
0: Yeah.
2: That makes a lot of sense, actually.
3: And it cost you $20.
2: Here's some tips for tomorrow night. Well, that's like a year away, so...
0: Oh, maybe I got more sleep than I thought I did. No, you didn't.
2: Nah.
0: No, actually less. Oh, cheers, watch.
2: We're thinking about not even scoring you this tonight. But that's my life right now. How good.
0: Yeah.
3: Wow.
2: And to make matters worse, I got to talk to Adam next about, do you remember when you used to work at the Bully Bear?
3: Yes.
2: Were they running the Top Shot competition back then?
3: Ooh, like the best photo?
2: Yeah, every day on the...
0: Page 3?
3: Yes. Yep.
2: Adam and I have been trying to sneak into the Top Shot for the last couple of weeks.
3: What have you been submitting?
0: Really good photos.
2: The same photo over and over, just in different names.
3: Oh, what?
0: Just what? Lovely the strand.
3: A good photo of the strand. Oh,
2: yeah. But right. I've got an update next.
0: Oh, really?
2: This might change the Top Shot race forever.
0: Really?
2: Yeah, it's good news for Adam.
0: Oh, for me?
2: Really good news for Adam.
0: Oh, okay.
2: We've got a steak dinner on this. Who gets in first?
3: Okay.
2: I think this,
0: huge.
2: This is worse than not paying a subscription to YouTube. This is really bad stuff.

0: 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If you'd like, first thing, Monday morning, me and Donny to walk into your workplace, give you some banjos and some coffees, just register on the website, star1063.com.au.
1: Sounds what Bulla said, comes out pretty much every day of the week, from what I understand.
0: Yeah, and Saturday. Saturday?
1: Yeah, not Sunday, though.
0: No.
1: Doesn't matter, though. Every single day when you open up the front page of the bulletin, on the back end of it, on page 2, there's a thing called Top Shot.
0: Yep.
1: It's a photo, and Adam and I have joked with each other in the past that it would appear every day as a photo of the Strand.
0: Yep.
1: Since we've said that on air, there hasn't been a single Strand pick.
0: There has been a pivot.
1: I refuse. It would be the first media organisation to listen into us and change the way that they do things. I can tell you that.
0: I'd like to just quickly congratulate John Flower, by the way, for being today's Top Shot. Lovely picture in North Lake of some birds.
1: Me and Adam have taken it upon ourselves to try and get into the Top Shot competition, but we know that the Bulletin would never post one of our photos just out of pride.
0: Yeah.
1: So we've been trying to enter them under pseudonyms.
0: Yeah.
1: And so every day for the last 2 weeks or so, Adam and I in a race to try and get a photo into that competition.
0: Steak dinner on it.
1: Yeah, there's a steak dinner on it. Who will get in first? I had been posting, and I'm happy to reveal my pseudonym now.
0: Okay.
1: Under the name James Gregson.
0: Gregson?
1: Yeah, James Gregson.
0: Okay.
1: I've submitted 5 photos, and then I got a call yesterday from the chief of staff at the Townsville Bulletin, Emily Devon.
0: Yeah.
1: So I said, call me back in the studio. I'll record this call. This is what she had to say about she'd found me out.
2: Well, I'm calling to let you know that we've actually been able to tell that you've been emailing us from Tom Watkins' NRL email address. It does have a different name in the subject line, but it's saying it's from you.
1: So you're saying that the photos of the Strand that I've sent through as James Gregson, it actually turns out that you knew full well that that wasn't a pseudonym and it was 100%. It said Tom Donny Watkin on it.
2: Yeah, Tom Watkin keeps sending us photos of the sand at the Strand with, you know, strange shadowing going on.
1: So,
2: not the most clearest of photos.
1: Okay. I used an old email address, but I forgot that, you know, when you sign up for an email address, you put your first and last name in.
0: And it comes straight up with your name.
1: And so it doesn't even, because everyone's email addresses are so weird now, it doesn't even say on email, this is from nrldon@gmail.com.
0: No.
1: It just says, this is from Tom Donny Watkin.
0: Yeah.
1: And, like, that has just upset me so much that now not only have I wasted a week or and a half of sending Top Shots in, but also they're on to me.
0: Yeah.
1: And they will be on the lookout.
0: Yeah.
1: To whatever, like, it's going to be so hard to get a Top Shot in now.
0: Well, I haven't heard from them.
1: No, because she started calling out different names.
0: Oh.
1: And she says, so I'm guessing that this is Adam. And I'm like, no, Adam wouldn't tell me his fake name.
0: Yeah.
1: And then this is the other thing. It might be harder than we think to get in.
0: Really?
1: I asked for some tips and tricks. It seems like they have quite a healthy backlog.
0: Do they?
1: Yeah.
2: Yeah, we have a backlog of photos. We have people sending them each day. Some obviously are better than others.
1: Okay.
2: Some are a bit more creative than others, I would say. Maybe get the Strand at a sunset time, sunrise time, just to make it.
1: Mate, to be fair, I did just post a photo from the Strand just in the middle of the day.
0: I got it at sunset time.
1: Oh, really?
0: Yeah.
1: Is it your photo?
0: Well, I did notice that yesterday they wrote underneath the photo that it's from August. It's from a month ago.
1: Yeah, see, that's the backlog.
0: Yeah, I only sent mine like a week or so ago, so I'm still waiting.
1: I think that's ridiculous that there's a backlog. Personally, Townsville Bulletin, I think if we're all putting in for the Top Shot of the day, if you've lost, on to the next day.
0: No, but also,
1: it's a completely new judging cycle.
0: Think about this. It's meant to be the news.
1: Yeah.
0: Not the olds. 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

0: 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Star 106.3, you're with Adam and Donnie. 6:26 for Snooze Townsville. It's amazing what a little snooze can do. We have local news next with Bethany Ross. After that, Donnie, get a load of this, mate. I got a weird story for you.
1: Talk to me.
0: There's a fella in Kentucky that's become allergic to meat after getting bitten by a load of ticks.
1: Oh.
0: And he's come up with the only sensible solution.
1: Vegetarian.
0: No, different one.
1: How else could there be any other?
0: Wow, you have to stand by, mate. I'll tell you after 6:30. It's Adam and Donnie, Star 106.3.
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3: In the first month of new e-mobility device laws, we've already seen police seize 4 non-compliant e-bikes. 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
3: Good morning, I'm Bethany Ross here with your local news. Well, first up, a new $100,000 pilot will boost Townsville's fight against illegal dumping, with extra patrols and surveillance aimed at catching offenders in the act. The program does sit alongside $270,000 for a dedicated illegal dumping officer to monitor hotspots and carry out compliance checks. MP Natalie Marr says that dumping continues to cost Townsville ratepayers significantly.
12: It's difficult for council to put in more resources and money for a program that they don't know if it will work or not. And this is a way for us to make sure ratepayers aren't paying for something that's a trial. This will give them the opportunity to find different ways of catching illegal dumpers, finding them and making sure that our community isn't hit with the price of illegal dumping in their rates.
3: A James Cook University study has looked at 9 years of ambulance records to identify common injury risks for Queensland tourists. It's found that young men and, perhaps surprisingly, older women have the highest rates of injury. JCU researcher Lauren Miller says that falls and transportation injuries were the most common.
13: Tourists usually have this misconception that we're scared of
10: getting injured by a snake or an irukandji sting or something, you know, envenoming and dangerous in the flora or fauna world. But in fact, it's actually falls and transportation injuries that are actually the top mechanisms that we've seen come out.
3: A Townsville dad has had an unforgettable Father's Day, winning $206,000 on Keno while out for lunch with his family. His Mega Millions 8-spot entry was drawn on Sunday with a winning ticket bought at Harbourfront Hotel on Palmer Street. He says the prize will help pay off the mortgage and cover wedding costs later in the year. Meanwhile, a vibrant new mural has been unveiled in the Townsville CBD, created by Magnetic Island artist Hannah Aiello. The artwork reimagines famous masterpieces with North Queensland wildlife, adding to the city's growing street art trail. Uptown Townsville says the project does boost CBD vibrancy and encourages people to explore local businesses. And finally, to sport now, Cowboys co-captain Reuben Cotter has pleaded not guilty to a Grade 2 careless high tackle charge from Saturday's clash with Canberra. If cleared at tonight's judiciary hearing, he'll line up in this weekend's elimination final against the Sharks. If unsuccessful, Cotter will miss two matches.
11: Star 106.3 National News now.
13: Hi, I'm Phoebe Humphrey. The trial of three men accused of killing Australian brothers Jake and Callum Robinson in Mexico has started. The pair, along with their American friend, were killed in 2024 while on a surfing trip. Their parents have travelled from Perth to sit just metres away from their alleged murderers.
14: We're doing this because we believe Callum and Jake would want us to be here.
13: The federal government is looking to strengthen the under 16 social media ban. Labor will unveil its draft digital duty of care legislation today, seeking to amend the bill to give the eSafety Commissioner more powers to interrogate non-compliant social media platforms. It would also put further responsibility on platforms to remove harmful content. And King Charles is setting the record straight on Prince Harry and Meghan after the couple's return to the UK. A letter sent on behalf of the monarch says the pair remain non-working members of the royal family, and any charity work will be carried out in a private capacity. The couple moved back from the US last month.
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13: In sports, starting with NRL, Roosters skipper James Tedesco has taken a swipe at Latrell Mitchell for his heavy hit on young chook Toby Rodwell on Friday night. Teddy telling Nine he wasn't impressed by Mitchell's response straight after.
15: That was fair play from Chell. The hit he put on, I'm not sure about the standing over after him. His fourth hit is only 20 years old.
13: And switching codes now, Melbourne is set to part ways with vice-captain Jack Viney. The D's have told the premiership-winning midfielder to look for a new club, despite still having 2 years to run on his current contract. That's the latest news.

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1: Townsville's forecast. We've got some fog early this morning before a mostly sunny Tuesday, heading for tops of 28 degrees with northeasterly winds this afternoon. Tomorrow does turn partly cloudy with a 60% chance of rain and tops of 27. That is the latest news, sport and weather. 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

0: hope you're having a great Tuesday morning. It's 6:35. We're Adam and Donnie, Star 106.3, and the Strand Fitness Station's getting a bit of a makeover, Donnie.
1: Oh, yeah?
0: Work starts on it today. They're replacing the damaged rubber soft fall. They're expected to work on it for 2 weeks, so the affected fitness equipment will be out of use.
1: At Strand Fitness, that'll really rock your whole schedule.
0: No, on the Strand.
1: Oh.
0: You know the gear out there?
1: Oh, yes.
0: Public gear?
1: The Strand Fitness area.
0: Yes.
1: I thought you meant Strand Fitness.
0: I know, confusing, isn't
1: gym.
0: It? No.
1: I was going to say,
0: the public stuff.
1: It's going to rock your world, Strand Fitness, telling you. But our promotion manager, Jake, geez, he'd be in all sorts.
0: I don't think they have rubber soft fall at Strand Fitness.
1: They're rubber soft fall. Is that what it's called? The bouncy stuff.
0: The Gucci stuff at the bottom, yeah. Right. It got damaged in the wet weather, apparently. They need to fix it up.
1: There's two big gyms on the Strand, so now they're just going to be crowded, isn't it?
0: Yeah.
1: Now it's just
0: everyone's
1: going to
0: be using the same equipment, Don.
1: I could have
0: been
1: worse.
0: You hate to see that.
1: I struggle so much with gym equipment. I couldn't imagine doing it in public around attractive people.
0: Yeah.
1: That's just rough stuff.
0: Yeah.
1: That's just rough stuff. In the heat. Oh, no, that's all right. Keep it closed.
0: Some people have worked hard on their rock hard abs and they like to get their shirts
1: that's
0: on and they
1: true.
0: Like to flex in front of people, though.
1: Yeah, imagine getting yourself to that position.
0: Yep.
1: I'll never be there. Shirt. No, you just know, don't you?
0: Yeah, I'll never be there.
1: At this age, you just know that's just not me.
0: It's too late for me.
1: The trainers left and I didn't get on. That's just life, I guess.
0: Yeah, it is life. And, you know, sometimes you can't control these things, like being allergic to meat.
1: Yeah,
0: which actually leads
1: this?
0: Me to my next story.
1: Which is not a segue at all.
0: A fella in Kentucky, he's become allergic to meat after getting bitten by ticks, which is apparently something that can happen.
1: Right.
0: That's odd enough. But what he did as a solution is even odder.
1: Okay.
0: I've got the story for you next.
1: Meat Man.
0: Yeah, Meat Man. Ella Langley, Be Her, and then Meat Man. Star 106.3, Adam and Donnie.

0: new one from Ella Langley, Be Her, Star 106.3, Adam and Donnie, 20 minutes to 7. And if you think history's boring, then think again. 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
0: All right, Donnie, front page of our obscure newspaper, The Daily Dribble, today comes straight out of Kentucky in the USA, right? There's a nutritionist named Brent Williams. He loved a good steak. But after years of working around livestock, he was bitten by hundreds of ticks and he suffered a terrifying reaction.
2: Right.
0: It's something called Alpha-Jowl syndrome. So it's an illness where the tick bites pump a sugar molecule into the body. It tricks the immune system into treating mammal meat like an enemy toxin.
2: Right.
0: Apparently it's a growing issue. The CDC estimates up to 450,000 Americans could be affected by this. So it means you can't really eat meat. You have a horrible reaction. What would you do, mate? You love your meat.
2: Well,
0: What would you do? You can't eat it anymore.
2: I think I'd be okay. I'd find a way. It's not that bad, right? And there's so many vegans and vegetarian options in 26.
0: Yep.
2: If I was going to throw up every time I ate meat, it would hurt, but I'd be okay.
0: You'd give it up forever?
2: I think I'd be okay. Why? What's he done?
0: Well, it's not what he's done. He's done the only logical thing. He started raising ostriches.
2: What? So that is meat, right?
0: You could become a vegetarian or you could raise ostriches. Well, if you were listening to me before, it's only mammal meat. It only affects mammal meat. Your pigs, your cows, doesn't affect ostriches.
2: Or like chickens. Or chickens a mammal?
0: I don't think it is a mammal, so I don't
2: know. So you can eat chicken still.
0: But it's not the same. Apparently, ostrich steaks are like red meat, high in iron, so it is a nice substitute.
2: Sure, that's out. He's raising...
0: Yep, he's raising them, slaughtering them,
2: cutting
0: them up, eating them, butchering them.
2: Surely you're not getting much. Like, that seems like a long time to get one ostrich.
0: Yeah, but he doesn't...
2: Like, I don't know how long it takes.
0: He doesn't just get one ostrich.
2: And that seems expensive, too. I don't believe the ostriches are just like a dime a dozen.
0: No, but he's not just raising one ostrich at a time, eating it, and then starting again.
2: Yeah.
0: He's opened a farm.
2: An ostrich farm.
0: Alpha Roosts Farms. He's got 400 birds going at once.
2: No.
0: Yeah.
2: That just seems wrong, doesn't it?
0: And well, he's going to expand to 700.
2: Why?
0: So the demand...
2: How much meat does one man need?
0: Well, he's got massive demand. No, I don't think he's eating it all himself. I think he sells some of it. It sounds like there's other people affected by this tick disease that may need the ostrich meat, my friend.
2: Really?
0: CDC estimating...
2: Would you eat ostrich? I don't.
0: Yeah.
2: It's the same as, like, croc. I went out for dinner the other night and my mother-in-law ordered croc.
0: Yeah?
2: Nah.
0: I've had crocodile jerky. Have you had kangaroo?
2: No.
0: A wallaby?
2: No, it just seems quite wrong.
0: Nice. It's quite nice.
2: I don't know why I draw the line where I draw it there, but I just do.
0: Especially wallaby. I go to the supermarket, get a steak.
2: Dad, Jenny's given us a corner, she hasn't. Hello, Jenny. What's going on? Yeehaw.
3: Oh, I'm just ready to work. I'll tell you a funny story about bloody ostriches.
0: Yeah,
3: right?
0: Oh, yeah. Take it away.
3: All right. Mum and her partner, this has gone back years ago, brought their dabble in ostriches. So they bought these two ostriches.
0: Yeah.
3: Anyway, down south. Anyway, they had to pay this guy hundreds of dollars, hundreds and hundreds back then, to look after these birds so that they could breed.
0: Right.
3: Anyway, they have a computer chip in them. So they fly down to Brisbane because nothing's happening with this male ostrich and this female ostrich. Anyway, they bring the bloody things back here and hand them out to somebody out at bloody up north somewhere.
0: Uh-huh.
3: Anyway, he had changed the bird because the bloody chip wasn't in the female.
2: Oh,
3: they didn't even get a friggin' feather duster out of them.
2: Wow, so they swapped... what?
3: I didn't track...
2: So there was ostrich espionage going on there. He like swapped the ostriches while they weren't there.
0: The old switcheroo is classic in the ostrich world.
3: Yeah, in the ostrich world, not even a bloody feather duster out of
0: the farm. Yeah, I know. You want to at least get a feather duster, don't you?
3: Yeah, you think so, hey?
2: Jenny, thank you so much for the call and the insight into the grim, dark underbelly of ostrich farming. Thank you so much.
0: Feather duster, that's horrible news. Let's go to Bon Jovi here. And recover. It's my life. Star 106.3, Adam and Donnie.
2: What?

0: Bon Jovi, It's My Life. Starling at 6-3, Adam and Donnie, 22 degrees in Townsville currently. 29 is going to be today's top, mostly sunny conditions. Next up, Donnie, I'd like to invite newsreader Beth in here. I need to talk to both of you.
1: Yeah.
0: You know, I'm doing the Breaking Point Challenge for The Cure, try and raise money to help prevent childhood brain cancer, a big military-style boot camp. And I'm going to be dropped into the bush in October for 30 straight hours for mental and physical challenges.
1: Yes.
0: I'm training once a week, and I'm just thinking maybe I shouldn't go to training tonight.
1: Why?
0: Well, I'll tell you next.
1: I want to
0: assemble the brain trust, see what you guys think.
1: You probably should.
0: You think I should?
1: Yeah, yeah.
0: And that's coming from a man that didn't do any training at his Breaking Point Challenge last year.
1: That's not true.
0: Adam and Donnie Stone, 063. Let's do it next.

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0: Good morning, Star 106.3, Adam and Donnie, 5 minutes to seven. After 7 o'clock, the $10,000 ATM is back on. If you've registered on the website, we may be calling your name. But right now, Adam, Donnie, and newsreader Beth, all in the room, I need your guys' help.
1: Okay.
0: Now, once a week, I've been doing training for the Breaking Point Challenge.
1: Yes.
0: I'm going to be dropped into the bush in October, pushed to my breaking point physically, mentally, having to train up for it once a week. You did it last year, Donnie.
2: Hardest thing I've ever done in my life.
0: Yeah, and you didn't even...
2: Most rewarding, without a doubt.
0: Yeah.
2: We raised over $400,000 for childhood brain cancer research, which is just staggering. But without a doubt, the hardest thing I've ever had to do.
0: And Beth, you were doing it this year.
1: Yes. I got halfway through the training and then fell pregnant and had to drop out because the training was also the hardest thing I'd ever done.
0: Yeah, it's tough.
1: But it was,
0: And so I've taken over for Beth. Yep. So I've started late. I'm not as fit as the other people. Now, look, guys, I need your help.
2: Yeah.
0: Need your advice. I have had a sore back for weeks now. Right, it's starting to feel a little bit better today, but training's tonight.
2: Uh-huh.
0: If I go to training tonight, I'm going to have a sore back again for the next week. I'm worried I'm going to get dropped into the bush with a sore back.
2: Uh-huh.
0: And Donnie, you did it last year. So if you can't do stuff, your team has to sort of pick up the slack, right?
2: Yeah.
0: So I'm going to let the team down.
2: There's
0: if I'm
2: a lot
0: going
2: of
0: in
2: slack
0: there with
2: on my team.
0: What do you guys think? Do I give training a rest to rest my back tonight?
2: Really feels
0: or
2: like a question for a GP.
0: I'd really rather.
1: This is a tough one. First of all, I just want to highlight the fact that you said it's in October. That's next month.
0: Yeah.
1: And it's like mid next month.
2: Yeah.
1: So it's coming up really, really soon.
0: 6 weeks or so, yeah.
1: Yeah. That's crazy. I would talk to our general manager, Brad, who's also doing the challenge. He had a pretty injured knee for a lot of his training.
0: Yeah.
1: He was looking at having to get surgery. He ended up working with his doctor and a physio on it. And that they ended up saying to him, because you've been training with our help and with our guidance, you're actually not going to need surgery anymore.
2: I'll give you the hot tip. I know, Adam, there's no way he's going to go seek a professional's advice on this one.
0: No way.
2: Absolute 0% chance.
1: I think it depends. What, do you know what kind of stuff they're doing tonight?
0: Yes, I do. It's at Active Gym, so it's probably involving the burpees.
2: Oh, he's
0: involving
2: so scared of burpees.
0: I am.
2: But you know what
1: same,
2: you should
1: actually.
2: Do? You should make burpees like your thing.
0: What do you mean?
1: Oh, I like
2: like
1: that.
2: Just make it the thing that you smash.
1: Yeah.
2: Because you're so scared of them. But what if it became the thing that you're just the best at?
1: I've started watching videos on form because it's the form that I can't get with burpees.
2: Geez.
1: So I end up like body slamming into the deck, winding myself,
0: yeah.
1: and then having to get up and do it 20 more times.
0: Yeah, I end up just bending with my back, I think, when I'm getting up and down, and that's part of the problem.
2: I don't mind burpees because I'm so bad and so lazy with them that there's not a coach in the world that sees me do them and think he's got more in the tank. Let me yell at him.
1: More.
2: There's no one. I go, I'm awful. I'd say, Adam, we're 6 weeks out. You've had a bad back since I met you. I'd put the percentage chance of your back not playing up on you in the jungle in October at, I don't know, 5%. It would be like a damn miracle for you to get through the whole thing.
0: But like, this is the thing. Sometimes, if I've got a good back and I do something like that, it's okay until the next day.
1: You're still going to be doing it the next day. It's 30 hours. You know what I mean?
2: He just wants us to say, don't go to the
1: gym.
2: I go to the gym.
1: But maybe talk to your trainer, Paula, who's amazing, and say, can you give me any moderations for a sore back?
0: Yeah.
2: And as long as you're not coming into work with a back brace, as long as you're not coming into like doing
1: We're
2: anything.
1: We're not medical professionals.
2: Yeah, as long as you're not doing anything to actually help your back. I'm just taking this as a guy that doesn't want to go to the gym tonight.
0: Oh, fine.
2: Because you've been talking about your bad back since you started this thing and you've done literally nothing to curb it.
0: Fine, I'll go to the training. Thanks a lot. Some friends. Adam and Donnie Stone at 6:30. It's news time.
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12: Very good morning on Wilcox Street. Traffic's under speed through Cosgrove, Mount Louisa and also into Currajong. A good early start on Darrell Road through Mount Louisa and Headley and running smoothly on Ross River Road through Cranbrook, Aikenvale and also through Mundingburra. 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I'm Brad. More traffic in 30 minutes on Star 106.3.
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1: Good morning, I'm Bethany Ross here with your local news. Well, a Townsville judge has labelled Daryl Young's crime as an execution-style killing, handing down a record 40-year non-parole period for the murders of three neighbours and the attempted murder of a fourth. News Corp reporting that impact statements in court over the last four-week trial described shattered families and children growing up without their father. Young has been in custody since 2022, but will now be 99 before he's eligible for parole. In other news, new research has revealed falls and transportation injuries are the most common reason for hospitalisations among tourists visiting Queensland. A James Cook University study looked at 9 years of ambulance records, finding that males aged between 15 and 24, as well as women aged 65 and over, have the highest risk of injury. Researcher Lauren Miller says the findings point to the need for prevention strategies tailored to particular groups of travellers. She has this advice for visitors.
13: Always go to the government websites, see what to expect, where you're going, what do you need to know where you're going. And knowing this before you travel is definitely an advantage, particularly when you know, like, okay, what season am I coming in? Is it Irukandji season? What's an Irukandji?
1: New midwifery courses are now available at CQ Uni from next year. It's offering a Bachelor of Midwifery, a direct entry program, and a Master of Midwifery for registered nurses to help strengthen pathways into the profession and address shortages across regional Queensland. Head of the course, Rochelle Chi, says that applications are open now for both.
14: For the master's degree, we have a really good number of applications. And for that bachelor's degree, we do have applications which opened via QTAC in August, and we certainly have more applications than spaces available, even at this early point. So that's really promising.
1: And finally, king tides return today in Townsville. We should expect peaks between 3.79 and 3.86 metres through to Thursday evening. Council does say that South Townsville Railway Estate, Hanrahan Street and Ogden Street are the main areas at risk. Drivers are being asked to avoid flooded roads and obey any closures.
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15: Hi, I'm Phoebe Humphrey. Tech companies could soon face a grilling from the eSafety Commissioner under new powers in Labor's draft digital duty of care legislation. The bill is tipped to be unveiled today, including putting the onus on social media platforms to remove harmful content to protect its users. The Coalition has flagged privacy concerns over the proposal to give the eSafety Commissioner the power to compel documents. It's been revealed that Victorian taxpayers are footing the bill for mushroom cook Erin Patterson's Ozempic injections. News Corp reports the triple murderer has been approved for the weight loss treatment as she waits for a decision on her bid for a retrial. The suspended Sydney Swans players will be forced to pay their own legal fees under AFL rules that prevent the club from covering the costs. No charges have been laid over last month's alleged sexual assault at the team's Melbourne hotel. And Australia's oldest woman has died at the age of 112. Lorna Henstridge passed away in a South Australian hospital after a battle with pneumonia.
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15: In sport, Cricket Australia has been given the green light to partially privatise the Big Bash League despite opposition from Queensland and New South Wales. The move will allow the states to sell off 49% of their clubs. And Cats coach Chris Scott has thrown his support behind Alistair Clarkson, who was sensationally sacked by North Melbourne last week. He's told Fox, too often coaches are used as scapegoats.
16: And I just get the feeling these days it's too easy for others to put all the blame on the coach.
15: That's the latest news and sport.
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0: some moderate northeasterlies. Tomorrow, however, it's going to be partly cloudy with showers likely and tops near 27. Right now in the CBD, it is 20 degrees. That's the latest news, sport and weather. I'm Bethany Ross with Adam and Donnie on Star 106.3.
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2: 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This is Adam and Donnie right now live.
4: Yeehaw, welcome to Tuesday. It's 7:08. You got Adam and Donnie.
5: It's in the Townsville Bulletin today in our little column that we do, things that we hope get mentioned at tomorrow's Townsville City Council extraordinary meeting.
4: Yeah.
5: But I just thought I'd mention it here. So at Get Ready Townsville, which is October 10th, which is obviously a massive event to try and get us ready for disaster season here in Townsville. They've got a movie at the end of the event. Do you know what the movie is?
4: No.
5: Ice Age the Meltdown.
4: Why?
5: Now, do we think that's a bit on the nose?
4: Yeah, a little bit,
5: do we think that's a little bit on the nose?
4: Why do they have a movie?
5: But what I love is, like, I'd have to, not that I know for a fact, but I know some of the people that work over there at council, and I know sometimes it would be quite a mundane job.
4: Yeah.
5: Just from the outside looking, compared to what we get to do every day.
4: Yeah.
5: So I just love that someone over there has got to the end of the PowerPoint presenting what it's going to be like this year and then going, and at the end...
4: Yeah, here's your little treat.
5: Ice Age, the meltdown.
4: All right.
5: Crowd goes wild.
4: Let's give away some money, shall we?
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5: We've got our $10,000 ATM wide open right now. Yesterday, we split it into four different callers. Today, we're looking for just one. Melissa Avery from Deerigan. You want $280 so that you can... Oh, pay off a vet bill.
4: Mm.
5: Oh, okay.
4: Her cat's been in the vet.
5: We don't know that it's a cat.
4: It says.
5: Oh, it is.
4: Her cat's been in the vet.
5: Oh,
4: yeah.
5: Oh, Melissa. Melissa Avery and Deerigan. I hate to say it, but you have about 15 minutes to call us. 7:25. We need to hear from you. Otherwise, that $10,000 ATM closes up and you don't get to withdraw anything from it. Gee whiz, Melissa. You know our number, 1-300-00-1063. Get in contact with us. Now, Adam.
4: Yes.
5: You've got a big question for Jake and I next, our promotions manager.
4: Yeah, something from my past that I dearly miss. I've been at home kind of watery-eyed, looking into my laptop at old footage, and, you know, I miss this thing.
5: Uh-huh.
4: There's a way you guys can help me with this.
5: Okay.
4: You want to be good friends? You want to be a good co-host?
5: But
4: you want to come through for me here?
5: Okay.
4: Help me out.
5: So you're asking for a favour next?
4: Yeah, a favour. It'll make me very happy. And you know what? You'll have bloody fun, mate. You'll have some fun. What do you mean? Why are you worried? Why are you worried about fun?
5: I just hate getting just thrown stuff up in the air on air like this.
4: Yeah, you love
5: it. And you're trying to work it in like it's an angle, like it's for you.
4: You love it.
5: Okay.
4: You love every second, mate. You're going to love it. After Sombra, I'll tell you. Adam and Donnie, Star 106.

0: Samba, Homewrecker, Star 106.3, it's Adam and Donnie, 14 past 7, we're doing it for Snooze Townsville. It's amazing what a little snooze can do. Our promo manager Jake is in here as well.
1: Morning, good morning.
0: Jake, thank you for coming in. I just wanted to talk to you lads about something.
2: Yeah, okay. Talk to us,
0: just
2: mate.
0: Lately, over the last couple of weeks, I've been delving into old footage and old audio of me when I was in bands.
2: Bands,
0: and roll bands. I've been going through the old Bandcamp pages, the old YouTube archives, listening to some old Friedrich, some Stone Troll, Lizard Johnny, Power Child.
2: These
0: Marcus
2: are your
0: Fred.
2: Bands that you're in.
0: But bands,
2: how come you
0: were
2: in so many?
0: Wow, it's just it's a rotating door of people in these music.
1: What
0: scenes,
1: happened
0: you know?
1: To you?
0: Well, I moved out of the area and moved out of the scene onto bigger and better things to do commercial radio and do this job right here. But I have been missing it. I've been, you know, you ever watch those movies and it's the cliche scene of the husband who's lost his wife and he's watching old footage and his eyes are all watery and, and the screen's beaming on his face. Did you say no?
1: Yeah, no idea.
0: Yeah, but you haven't seen
2: anything.
0: Watched
2: High School Musical.
0: Yeah, you've never watched anything. So, well, that's been me at home lately.
2: Right, so you've been missing
0: me. I'm just
2: performing,
0: playing in a band. And look, the best kind of bands are the ones that are formed with friends.
2: No.
0: Where you're friends first.
1: No.
0: And then your band.
1: You're not going to ask me, are you?
0: I just think we don't have to do anything in front of any people.
1: I'm not doing anything. Not with you, Adam.
0: I haven't asked you to do anything yet. Just wait. I think we just hire out some rehearsal space. I know of a space. I like to practice drums in it.
2: Yeah.
0: We hire out some space and we just have a little jam, the three of us.
1: No.
2: I can't. I'm not.
1: I've got no time.
2: I'm just not musical in any capacity.
0: Yeah, but you got to start somewhere. Neither was I once.
2: What would I do? I can't sing.
0: Bass guitar's
2: you've got a clip of me trying to sing.
0: I've always got this ready to go.
2: Here we go. We're back again.
0: That's
2: me trying to sing Backstreet Boys.
0: That's lovely. Yeah, actually, it's a good point. You could sing in the band.
2: No. Yeah. See, that's what I'm saying is I can't sing.
0: Maybe I could do some vocals too. I could cover for you. Listen to me at Bandioke.
2: Oh, yeah.
0: On stage at Molly Malone's.
2: That's true. This is crazy.
0: So what do you guys say? We just have a little jam? I mean, it's...
1: No, I'm good, eh?
0: Is it really that hard? An hour out of your day...
2: Just can't. I just don't know how.
0: Bass guitar, four strings, easy.
2: Yeah, I know. Like, and I just don't know if I've got the finger mobility to do it. I just don't know.
0: Mobility.
2: Yeah, it comes down to finger mobility.
0: Finger mobility.
2: Jake, why can't you do it, didn't
1: you? Well, you messaged me this morning and said, what time are you coming to work today? I've got to ask you something, and this is it?
0: Yeah, yes. I think you'd be a great musical talent. You're both creative guys.
2: How much does it mean to you?
0: A lot. I haven't done it in years, and I am missing it. I am genuinely sitting at home. I was listening to the Stone Troll CD just yesterday.
2: I can't. If you're being serious,
0: these are all,
2: you genuinely
0: have
2: like,
0: a think. How about you have a think about? I know I'm putting you on the spot here, on the air. Anyway.
2: I mean, just because I want to see like Jake on the triangle or something. Yeah, you got me kind of half interested for that. I will. I'll personally think about it, but I don't know.
1: I'll look.
0: Just please, at least
2: you could be the manager, Jake. You could be the band.
1: Oh yeah, I'll be the manager.
0: Think about it for a day. Let
1: me
0: know.
1: Can I own the band?
0: Own it.
1: I've got the rights to it.
0: I mean, sure.
1: All the money you make, it's mine.
2: I don't know.
0: Everything.
2: Sebastian's giving us a call. We'll take calls next. Should we be in this band?
0: Adam and Donnie, 1-300-001-063.

0: Jenga Jang sounds of them. Star 106.3, Adam and Donny, 20 past 7. I just asked my co-host Donny and our promo manager Jake, who's still in the room, if they'd have a jam with me. Just a jam in the privacy of rehearsal space.
1: You're gonna start a band by the sound of
0: it. I used to be in a band and I miss it. I haven't done it for at least 5 or 6 years.
1: Yeah.
0: And you guys were very hesitant.
2: Yeah, we are. I'm okay, you know.
1: Sebastian's giving us a call. Yeehaw, Sebastian.
3: Hi, Donny. Hey, I just wanted to say, some friend you are.
0: Exactly.
3: Is Adam there?
0: Yeah, I'm here, mate, yeah.
3: Hey, I'll jam with you, buddy.
0: Will you really?
3: Yeah.
4: What do you jam at? What's your jam, Sebastian?
3: What is my jam? I should point out I don't actually play any musical instruments whatsoever.
1: Okay. He's just ready to 2 foot jump in like that.
0: How's your singing skills?
3: Actually, quite okay, according to myself.
4: Give us something.
3: Yeah, that's not going to happen.
4: Doesn't want to jam. Talking about jamming, had an opportunity to jam, refused to jam. That's what I'm hearing here.
0: Okay.
4: So you think me and Jake are just being rude, Sebastian?
3: A little bit, yeah. Yeah, I think so. Okay.
0: I mean,
3: it's quite disgusting.
0: I did open my heart to them, Sebastian. I was being serious.
4: What's
0: disgusting
4: is this clip of Adam singing at Molly Malone's. Have a listen to this again. Can I please hit this? Is...
0: That's good stuff.
3: That was a clip of Eddie Vedder, wasn't it?
0: See, you can't tell the diff, Sebastian.
4: Okay, Sebastian. You're twisting my arm. Public pressure immediately. This feels like a set-up call from Adam to try and get us to jam. But if Sebastian's going to jam, then I'm more inclined to jam. What are you thinking, Jake?
2: I don't want to jam.
4: I
2: want to jam on my toast.
0: Get out. I'm going to have to ask you to leave.
4: Jesus, turn off his mic. Thanks, Sebastian. Have a good day.
3: Good luck, boys.
0: Thanks,
4: jam
0: Sebastian.
4: On my toast.
0: Yeah, look, I'm turning
4: that
0: you down.
4: That is the worst time.
0: His mic's off. Melissa Avery from Dirigan, you're going to miss out on
4: $280
0: if you don't give us a call with a $10,000 ATM. 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
3: It's actually not open. It's actually slammed shut this morning. Time has run out for Melissa Avery from Dirigan. Needed $280 to help with vet bills. We're so sorry, but you've no need for that there, Adam.
0: The cat's going to be
3: There's
0: fine.
3: There's no need. Well,
0: hey,
3: we don't know.
0: The cat's going to be fine. Melissa's just going to have to pay for it out
3: yes,
0: of her pocket.
3: That's true, which means that that $280 stays inside the ATM, keeps on moving along. So please register star1063.com.au and tell us why you need a little bit of cash. We'll hand it over on to you.
0: Next up, we got local news with Bethany Ross. After that, Sandra Bullock and Nicole Kidman are back in Practical Magic 2. 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
4: Well, traffic's busier in spots on Wilcox Street between Cosgrove, Mount Louisa and Carradong. A little bit stop start around the Roebuck zone. There's also Darrabool Road starting to build inbounds from Heatley, approaching Nathan Street and University Road, underspeed bypass by Street Annandale around MacArthur Drive. 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I'm Brad Moore, traffic in 30 minutes on Star 106.
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9: Good morning, I'm Bethany Ross here with your local news. Well, bogey triple murderer Darryl Young won't be eligible for parole until he's 99 years old. According to the ABC, the 63-year-old was yesterday sentenced to life in prison in the Supreme Court here in Townsville for the murders of three neighbours and the attempted murder of a fourth in Bogey, southwest of Bowen in 2022. The judge also ordered a 40-year non-parole period, the toughest in Queensland history. Meanwhile, Townsville is set for tougher enforcement on illegal dumping, with the Christopher Lee government funding a $100,000 pilot program targeting problem areas across our city. Council will expand after-hours patrols and inspections supported by a new illegal dumping officer funded for 3 years, and they're calling on the community for help.
10: We need everybody's help to get on top of this. 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We don't care who you are, whether you're a big business that's doing it or whether you're someone that's doing it from your backyard. If you are illegal dumping, depending on the size is the bigger fine you're going to get. Whoever you are, if you are illegal dumping, we are coming.
9: Division 10 Councillor Brady Ellis speaking there. A new North Queensland-inspired mural is turning heads in the Townsville CBD, offering a playful twist on famous artworks. Created by Maggie Island artist Hannah Aylo, the installation invites visitors to step into the scene for photos. Uptown Townsville says public art is helping transform the city centre into a more welcoming destination. And finally, Townsville City Council is urging residents in low-lying suburbs prepare for king tides from today. The first peak is forecast at 3.81 metres around 7:30 tonight, and 3.86 metres tomorrow and 3.79 on Thursday. South Townsville, Railway Estate and parts of the CBD could see some minor flooding. Motorists should follow warnings and obey any road closures.
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12: Hi, I'm Phoebe Humphrey. Labor insists its draft digital duty of care rules won't be about silencing right-wing voices on social media. Employment Minister Amanda Rishworth has told Nine it's about making the tech giants accountable for what ends up in our feed.
13: For example, pushing content on eating disorders or indeed grooming behaviour. What this is saying is that big tech's got to take more responsibility.
12: The legislation is set to be unveiled today. The trial for the men accused of killing two Australian brothers in Mexico has begun. Jake and Callum Robinson's parents have travelled from Perth to attend. The brothers were killed in 2024 while on a surfing trip. Free COVID jabs will end for most Aussies in just a few weeks' time. The health department says COVID is now endemic and doses will only remain free from October 1 for vulnerable groups such as the elderly or immunocompromised. And new stats show that vaping has surged in young Aussies, with the number of teen users jumping from fewer than 10,000 to more than 100,000 in the past decade.
11: Amazing Grace Early Learning. 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
12: In sport, Rabbitohs skipper Cam Murray says he's relieved to have South star Latrell Mitchell back on deck for finals. The 29-year-old has battled injury for most of the season but is fit and firing. Murray's told Nine it's a huge boost heading into Friday's elimination final against the Knights.
14: He's got a big presence about him too, and fills us with a lot of confidence knowing that he's out there next to us doing what he can do.
12: And Melbourne is set to part ways with vice-captain Jack Viney despite having 2 years left on his contract. That's the latest news and sport.
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9: It's going to be a clear and warm day here in Townsville today after we have had a bit of morning fog. Tops of 28 degrees with northeasterly winds. Wednesday is going to shift to a partly cloudy day with a 60% chance of rain and highs around 27. That's the latest from your local newsroom. 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

0: Yeehaw, welcome to Tuesday, 7:37. You got Adam and Donnie, and Adult Learners Week continues today. 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
1: Up next, we need to bring Bethany Ross into the studio, our newsreader. It's a Tuesday. We play the blame game on a Tuesday. Basically, someone writes into us, and it's our job to try and figure out who's being more unreasonable, and we'd love your opinion on 1300 00 1063 as well. Get ready to call us for when we ask for that, because we've got tickets to the Flicks.
0: Huge.
1: Just for getting involved with the blame game today. It's a bit of a weird one today. Getting a bit medical. A couple has gone into a bit of a fracas, I'd say, all over whether or not they will have kids.
0: Yeah.
1: But it gets a bit weirder than that, Adam.
0: Okay.
1: Is not being able to have kids the same as telling someone that you don't want to have kids?
0: Cool.
1: That is the question. A secret has been uncovered at a family barbecue. We'll bring Beth in next, and you as well, to try and figure out who's being more unreasonable in this situation.
0: This is Shepherd Geronimo, Star 106.3. Adam and Donnie, good morning.

0: Geronimo Shepherd, Star 106.3. It's Adam and Donnie for Snooze Townsville. It's amazing what a little snooze can do. Our newsreader Beth is here as well for this.
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3: Give us a call, 1300 00 1063. We've got a double pass to the Flicks, BCC Cinemas, for your advice here. This is the situation, Bethany Ross. Good morning.
4: Good morning.
3: A couple has written into me. Well, the man has anyway.
4: Okay.
3: So basically, he started dating this girl about 3 or 4 years ago. They're both the age of 30. Okay, mm-hmm. So they're both 30. They started dating 2 or 3 years ago. And when they started dating, their names are Troy and Savannah. Okay? Bring you up to speed here. And Troy said to her, I don't really want kids. It's not something that I'm interested in. It's not something that I really want to do. She was kind of indifferent to that and just thought nothing of it. Okay, he doesn't want kids. He doesn't want kids. They still love each other, and the relationship continued. Over the weekend, his brother has let spill a joke, basically saying, oh, old mate has been shooting blanks since whatever it was, 2024, I believe. And then she's gone, what do you mean by that?
4: Yeah.
3: And I'm like, oh, well, Troy got the snip. And wow. That's a crazy...
4: That's a sound effect.
3: Troy got the snip. And she goes, you never told me that. And he goes, I told you I didn't want kids. And she's saying, no. Like, not wanting kids and not being able to have kids are two very, very different things.
4: Gosh.
3: Troy's written into us. He says, no, they're not. I said I didn't want kids. That means I didn't want kids. It doesn't matter in what capacity.
4: Mm.
3: She's saying that it's a very different thing to say, at 27 years old, I don't really want kids compared to I cannot have kids.
4: Yeah.
3: What do you think about this, Bethany Ross? He thinks she's being unreasonable. He thinks it's the same thing one way or another.
4: This is really tough because everyone is obviously entitled to want children or not want children. But I think if that was me in that position, I would feel a little bit betrayed if my partner hadn't given me
0: the whole truth. Nothing but the truth.
4: And like, yes, I guess it's like his personal life. But when you're in a relationship together and you've had that discussion, will we have a family or not? And he said, no, I don't want to.
3: Yeah.
4: She maybe could have been thinking maybe he'll change his mind.
3: Oh, see, that's a bad idea.
4: I agree.
3: Never go into a relationship thinking, oh, maybe I could change them.
4: No, completely agree. But that could have been in the back of her head, and now she knows it. I can't do that at all. It is completely off the table forever, unless he wants to get it reversed.
3: Is that even possible?
4: Do you have a sound effect for that?
3: Can you get a reverse vasectomy? Can you do that?
0: I've heard you can. Yeah.
3: Snip, snap, snip, snap. That's crazy. I honestly. Although it's a little bit facetious, on like a first or second date, if that question comes up, and I don't really know you, and then I say, oh, I don't really want kids because I know that I can't have them, at what point do I bring up, by the way, I had a medical procedure to you? Where does that come up naturally?
0: Before that point, before you're at the family barbecue and it comes up accidentally.
4: Yeah, I agree with that.
3: Hey, by the way, 2 years ago, I went to the doctor and I couldn't sit down for 3 weeks.
0: There would have been a million opportunities to slip it in. That's the true
3: choice of it. we're saying that unequivocally, Troy's the problem
4: here.
3: Yeah,
4: I think he should have. They, like Adam said, I think there would have been a time he could have properly disclosed the whole truth.
3: Oh, I don't know.
4: Sorry, Troy.
3: I don't know, Casey.
4: I'm going to go with Troy.
3: Tell you what, we've got a double pass to Practical Magic 2 at BCC Cinemas. 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Is it Troy for not giving the whole truth, or is it Savannah for being upset, but I guess not being lied to, but not given the whole truth? 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
0: Adam and Donnie, Star 106.3. 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

0: Olivia Dean, Baby Steps, Star 106.3, Adam and Donnie. Next up, $1,000 Minute. 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
2: Troy's written into us this morning. Him and his partner are 30 years old. His partner, Savannah, found out over the weekend that he had an operation before they had met. On the first or second date, Troy said, "I don't really want kids. It's not something I want to do." Turns out he cannot have kids due to an elective surgery that he took when he was 27 years old. She believes that that is a totally different thing to not wanting kids. Nicole's given us a call. Yeehaw, Nicole.
3: Yeehaw.
2: Nicole, what are we thinking? Who's more to blame here? Is it Troy for not bringing that whole information up, or is it Savannah for being like, "Well, you should have told me"?
3: I don't think there's a blame for either. Ooh. I mean, they're both obviously holding the cards to their chest.
4: Yeah.
3: But I did want to say it's not a 3-week recovery.
2: Oh no.
3: First.
2: I just wanted to say, well, I think I said something along the lines of he couldn't sit down for 3 weeks a few years ago.
3: No.
2: Now let's stop.
3: I think he was milking it.
2: Well, he wouldn't have been, but
3: I think it's 2026. Like, why can't you say, "Oh, I don't want kids. In fact, I made it not possible to have kids." Like,
4: that's the end of it. Yeah.
3: Why do you have to hide it?
2: Is it a bit upfront? Is that early date conversation?
4: I don't know.
3: I think that you could say that in a friend circle.
2: Okay.
3: His friends know.
2: His brother brought it up and made a joke about it.
0: So he's okay telling some people, but not his dearly betrothed.
2: Okay.
4: Yeah.
0: That's a worry.
3: I know a lot of people that say, "I don't want to have kids." I actually know guys that have had the snip that don't want to have kids because they've done that.
2: Yeah.
3: But I don't think it's taboo anymore. It's not 1950.
4: No, exactly. If they're happy to disclose, you think they'd be happy to disclose to a partner after they've had the conversation, especially when they've been together for years. Yeah. So, that's a really good point.
3: I don't think that she should be mad because he's had the snip and, like, she was waiting to see if he'd change his mind.
2: Yeah.
3: But she could be mad about him just not telling her.
2: Mm. Nicole, can I just say, one of the most well-measured responses to a blame game.
4: I think you should do this.
2: You should probably.
4: We should call you every week.
2: Okay, Beth's already hiring a replacement for when she goes on Matt Lee.
0: You're free once a week, Nicole.
3: Once a week
0: around this time, bam, we'll lock you in.
2: Bang, we'll give you a double pass to the flicks as well, Nicole. Thank you so much for the call.
4: You.
2: Have a ripper day.
3: Thank you. Have a great day.
0: You too, mate. Star 106.3, Adam and Donnie. 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

0: Al Backman, She's So High from 1999. Star 106.3, it's Adam and Donny. 3 minutes to eight. After 8 o'clock, three things we hope get mentioned in this week's Townsville City Council meeting. But right now, time for you to win yourself $1,000 buckaroos.
1: We're seconds away from you winning $1,000 cash. 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
12: 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But up on Darrell Road through Mount Louisa at Bamford Lane, also through Headley and Nathan Street, and under speed University Road, both ways through Annandale around MacArthur Drive. 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
13: Good morning, I'm Bethany Ross here with your local news. A new study has identified common injury trends in tourists visiting Queensland. James Cook University researchers have looked at 9 years of ambulance records to help develop appropriate safety strategies and understand how to inform our future visitors. JCU researcher Lauren Miller says it's revealed that males aged between 15 and 24, as well as women aged over 65, have the highest risk of injury.
14: It's not uncommon, which is actually quite common to see this, given that, you know, males tend to
5: take on more risk-taking behavior. Again, and we found that this was the same mechanisms were involved in this, but mainly also with sporting and recreational injuries occurring.
13: A Townsville dad has had an unforgettable Father's Day, winning $206,000 on Keno while out for lunch with his family. His Mega Millions 8-spot entry was drawn on Sunday with winning tickets bought at Harbourfront Hotel on Palmer Street. He says the prize will help pay off the mortgage and cover wedding costs later this year. Meanwhile, new courses at CQ Uni are hoping to address a midwife shortage across regional Queensland. From next year, school leavers can get directly into a Bachelor of Midwifery at the uni instead of training first as a nurse, while registered nurses can further their training through a Master of Midwifery. Head of course, Rochelle Chi, says that maternity services across our regions have been under pressure for years.
14: The hospitals in those regional and rural areas particularly are incredibly keen to be able to train locals to become midwives because they do stay in the area rather than moving off to the city or anything like that. And of course, obviously having fully staffed units is going to benefit the health and well-being of the families in the area.
13: And finally, a vibrant new mural has been unveiled in the Townsville CBD, created by Magnetic Island artist Hannah Alo. The artwork does reimagine famous masterpieces with North Queensland wildlife, adding to the city's growing street art trail. Uptown Townsville says the project boosts CBD vibrancy and encourages people to explore local businesses.
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15: Hi, I'm Phoebe Humphrey. The parents of two Aussie brothers killed in Mexico have sat just metres away from their accused killers. The murder trial of the three men accused of Jake and Callum Robinson's deaths has begun in Ensenada after the brothers, along with their American friend, were killed during a surfing trip in 2024. Their dad, Martin, says they're here for answers.
16: We want to find out what happened. We want to find out why it happened. We may never find out the why, but we hope that we'll fill in some of the blanks.
15: Labor will unveil its draft digital duty of care bill today with the Senate to consider laws that would strengthen the under-16 social media ban. The proposal includes giving the eSafety Commissioner the power to compel documents and to interrogate non-compliant platforms. And Aussies have wiped more than $400 million off their credit card debts in July, according to Canstar, which believes many use their tax returns to chip into their balances. However, as a nation, we still owe more than $19 billion on our cards while accruing $9.7 million a day in interest.
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15: In sport, Matthew Nixon says he still would have been the Crows coach even if Adelaide lost its elimination final against the Bulldogs on Saturday. It follows speculation he would have been axed on the back of yet another finals defeat, but he's told AFL 360 he's been assured he is the man for the job.
17: I totally understand the speculation. I understand the narrative that comes at this time of the year, but you've just got to look at our record over the last couple of years, what it is we've built.
15: And the Cowboys will head to the NRL judiciary tonight to fight the high tackle charge against Reuben Cotter. That's the latest news and sport.
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13: It's going to be a clear and warm day here in Townsville today after we have had a bit of morning fog. Tops of 28 degrees with northeasterly winds. Wednesday is going to shift to a partly cloudy day with a 60% chance of rain and highs around 27. That's the latest from your local newsroom. 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
0: Yeehaw, hope you're having a great Tuesday morning. It's Adam and Donnie Star 106.3 playing the $1,000 Minute this morning with Layla in Mount Low. Yeehaw, Layla.
21: Yeehaw.
0: Layla, you sound a little bit nervous.
21: Yeah, we didn't actually think we would make it on.
0: Who's we? Who's we?
21: My stepdad, Troy.
0: Okay.
21: Well,
0: Troy hasn't had a procedure in the last couple of years, has he? All right. We'll move on from that. All right, Layla, $1,000 up for grabs. What would you spend the cash on?
21: What would I spend the cash on?
22: Probably food.
21: Yeah,
0: probably money. Probably food.
3: $1,000 worth of food. What's your favourite food?
21: I really love our chicken crackle wraps from our tuck shop.
2: Oh, chicken crackle wraps.
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3: Chicken wraps are on me today again.
2: That used to be my term long deposit at my tuck shop. $1,000. All right, well, 10 questions, 60 seconds. Get them all right. Have as many chicken crackle wraps as you want. You ready to go?
21: Yeah.
2: Let's do it.
19: Are you ready to go?
22: Tick tock, tick tock.
19: The cash is waiting. The $1,000 minute starts in 3, 2, 1.
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1: The Dead Sea is located on which continent?
0: Pass.
1: According to the 2013 hit song, where did Hozier want to be taken?
0: Pass.
1: Tony Stark is the alter ego of which superhero?
0: Iron Man.
1: Which Aussie singer had the hit song Strawberry Kisses?
0: Harry Styles? No. Pass.
1: Which company makes Cocoa Pops?
0: Kellogg's.
1: In chess, what direction can the bishop move?
0: Diagonal.
1: What is the name of Zac Efron's character in High School Musical?
0: Troy Bolton.
1: How many letters are in the alphabet?
0: 22.
1: Ooh, got through them all, but there's a couple passes in there. Adam has your answers, Layla.
2: Here we go. Our names are Adam and Donnie. Thank you for getting that one. We really that would have wrecked our day if you didn't know that. Jake Sully is one of the main characters in the Avatar film.
1: We were thinking of Mike Sully.
2: Yeah,
0: I knew
1: Mike
0: it.
1: Mike Sully.
0: I was going to say that.
1: Yeah,
2: yeah. Mike and Sully, right?
1: Oh.
2: From Monsters Inc.
0: Yeah.
1: Mike Wazowski and
2: Sully is the blue one.
0: Yeah.
2: The Dead Sea is located in Asia. You passed that one. Hozier wanted you to take him to church.
1: Take me to church.
2: Beautiful, Donnie. Thanks, see, let's form a band. That's what I'm saying. The alter ego of Tony Stark is Iron Man. Strawberry Kisses was Nikki Webster, not Harry Styles. Maybe strawberry, watermelon, sugar, strawberry kisses. I see what you did.
0: That's where I got from.
2: Cocoa Pops is Kellogg's. You got that one. Bishop's Move diagonally. You got it. In High School Musical, Zac Efron is Troy.
0: Bang.
2: And there's 26 letters in the alphabet. You did pretty well. How about a couple of movie tickets to Reading Cinemas Townsville?
0: Okie dokie.
1: Okie dokie. It's all yours, Layla. Have a couple chicken crackle wraps on us at the Tuck Shop today, please.
0: Yes.
1: Have a good one.
0: Okay, thank you.
2: Tell you what I wouldn't do to get my hands on one of those wraps.
3: Oh, no. Anyone, please, from that school, hit us up. We're tuck shop connoisseurs. Any tuck shop in the city, actually. We'd be more than happy to do a tasting menu at any stage.
2: Drop it off.
3: We'll come to you.
2: Oh, yeah.
3: If you set it up, we will come to you and 100%. Try your tuck shop.
2: I would love that.
3: Up next, three things that we hope get mentioned at this week's Townsville City Council extraordinary meeting. We accidentally stumbled into one of these things a few months ago and since then have taken it upon ourselves to try and mandate two massive things that could help the city every single week.
2: You got plenty of time to take it on notice, councillors, because you're not meeting till tomorrow. Adam and Donnie, Star 106.3.

0: councillors are set to meet tomorrow, and here's some stuff we think we should take to their little meeting.
1: Hear ye! Hear ye!
2: Now, it's three things we hope get mentioned in Townsville City Council Ordinary. No, we mean extraordinary meeting.
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4: Every single Wednesday, our councillors meet for their Townsville City Council extraordinary meeting, and we like to get the agenda set nice and early on a Tuesday, so there's no excuses.
0: That's right.
4: With three things that we hope they mention at this week's meeting, and I now believe we're at 200 and I believe 9 suggestions, only 9 tabled. It's been months.
0: Yeah, it's been a while.
4: It's almost like we'll have to go back in there.
0: But then again, are you checking?
4: No.
0: Yeah, I'm not checking. They may have been mentioning all of them.
4: There is a live stream, but I can't help but feel like they'd let us know. You know, that'd be the right thing to do. I think the first thing that we need to sort out for this week is direct flights to Allianz Stadium this weekend. Now, I'm not talking about Townsville to Sydney. That's ridiculous. No, because then you'd have to get off the plane in Mascot, drive through their crummy traffic all the way to Allianz.
0: That takes hours.
4: What I was hoping is for some kind of situation where we could get into the airspace above Allianz Stadium in Sydney when the Cowboys take on the Sharks in their elimination final this Saturday. We need a squad. They're calling it could be one of the lowest crowd attendances because it's not a Sharks home game either.
0: Yeah.
4: Because the Sharks aren't allowed to play finals there.
0: Yeah.
4: So it's two teams playing away from home in what is arguably the worst city on earth. So who's going to want to go to this thing? Well, I'll tell you how we get people there.
0: Yep.
4: Fly a plane over the top, swap us into a chopper, or maybe we just parachute down directly into Allianz Stadium.
0: Drop so
4: we
0: don't actually. In.
4: Well, the more time you spend in Sydney, even if it is just 20 minutes through the city, you lose that North Queenslander in you.
0: Yeah, you lose all hope in a way.
4: Just becomes a bit more meek.
0: You start to get a bit sad.
4: I was hoping to see if we could get direct flights to Allianz
0: Stadium. That'd be amazing.
4: And the council would foot the bill for that.
0: It's finals time. They need to know we're out there.
4: Well, I mean, unless the council, by not doing that, are they saying that they hate the Cowboys and want them to lose?
0: Maybe that's what they're saying.
4: I'd hate for them to make us say that.
0: No.
4: So please don't make us say that.
0: What I'd love to see as well, Donnie, they can take this into their meeting. I'd love to see a Tinder-style app for people looking for bands.
4: Oh, no, what's this?
0: I'm a drummer, looking for a guitarist, looking for a vocalist. Or there's a band that don't have a drummer.
4: Yeah.
0: We're a band looking for a drummer. You match.
4: Surely there's Facebook pages for this already, Adam. This is coming from, he asked Jake and I to join his band earlier today. We had a few calls of people saying we're being rude. Well, I just can't see a world where we would need, it's just, no, we're not going. Sure. Yeah, put it on the list.
0: Just for local Townsville. Musicians that want to meet up and play together.
4: Tinder Townsville for music.
0: Tinder Townsville for music.
4: Sure.
0: Thank you. It's the least you can do.
4: The last thing, I'll co-sign that, but I won't join you. The last thing that I think that they should mention at this week's Townsville City Council extraordinary meeting, Get Ready Townsville, October 10th. A very important event, all about getting disaster ready in your home.
0: Yep.
4: How come we're not being urged to get ready for Get Ready?
0: Yeah, that's a great point. Are we ready?
4: Are we ready for Get Ready?
0: For Get Ready.
4: I feel like there should be some kind of campaign for readiness before the readiness campaign.
0: Get ready for Get Ready.
4: You can never be too prepared. There's no such thing as being over-prepared.
0: Yeah.
4: So get prepared to be prepared.
0: Yeah.
4: So, like, I mean, there's going to be so much happening on the day.
0: Yeah.
4: So much walking to do through the event. What if I bust a hammy?
0: Yeah.
4: Because I wasn't prepped.
0: Yeah.
4: Or things like this. The Ice Age, the Meltdown's playing afterwards.
0: But are we ready?
4: What if I don't have the capacity to stay up throughout the whole day and throughout Ice Age Meltdown?
0: True. Exactly.
4: I'm going to put my hands up right now. There might be some people that are born ready. Strictly hand on heart. Not yet ready for Get Ready.
0: Fair.
4: So I'm just hoping that the council can somehow mould in, maybe put $10,000, $20,000, $30,000, $40,000 aside, whatever it is from public funds, to try and do a Get Ready campaign. A Get Ready for Get Ready campaign.
0: I think it's genius.
4: Oh, thanks.
0: I think it's brilliant. It's brilliant.
4: Oh, I've got to come up with these all the time.
0: There we go, council. Let's take that on notice. It's Adam and Donnie.
4: I'm just coming up with this.
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0: 3. It is Adam and Donnie. Normally we're doing a star car here. We don't have it today.
1: No.
0: Thanks to C-Link for that, though. On the way after the news, we do have your chance to win yourself Infamous tickets. So
1: yeah.
0: This is the adult-themed circus, cabaret, comedy show that's coming to town towards the end of the month.
1: Yeah, well, sexy circus season never stops.
0: No, not in Townsville.
1: 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How many S's can you chuck in? But we will have some freebies to give away right after our local news, Bethany Ross.
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4: Traffic's been fairly steady on Wilcox Street between Cosgrove, Mount Louisa and Currajong, mainly around the roadwork zones. Heavy on Dalrymple Road, inbounds through Mount Louisa at Bamford Lane, and also minor build up around the roadwork zones on Ross River Road through Cranbrook. There's the Queensland we love and the one we fear, and it takes an unwavering resilience to call both home. Suncorp Insurance, resilience never rests. I'm Brad, that's the latest traffic on Star 106.3.
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5: Good morning, I'm Bethany Ross here with your local news. Well, first up, bogey triple murderer Daryl Young has been handed the toughest sentence in Queensland history following a four-week trial in Townsville. News Corp reports he's received a 40-year non-parole period for the murder of his neighbours Marie and Mervyn Schwartz and Graham Tigg. Young, now 63, won't be eligible for parole until he's 99, with Justice Christopher Johnston at Townsville Supreme Court calling the shootings cowardly and ruthless. Meanwhile, Townsville City Council will run a targeted crackdown on illegal dumping, backed by $100,000 in new funding from the Crisafulli government. The pilot program will increase patrols, surveillance and compliance activity in known hotspots. Council has also secured $270,000 to hire a dedicated illegal dumping officer for 3 years.
6: Local dumping is a huge, huge scourge on our city. It costs hundreds of thousands of dollars every single year. And the fact that it happens is pretty disgusting in our community. These people are not compatible with the rest of us living in a decent, beautiful city. So we need to be able to catch them. And in the past, we haven't necessarily had the resources to be able to do that. But guess what? If you are an illegal dumper, you are on notice now.
5: That's Division 10 Councillor Brady Ellis speaking there. In other news, king tides are expected to return today, with Townsville expecting peaks between 3.79 and 3.86 metres through to Thursday evening. Council says South Townsville, Railway Estate, Hanron Estate and Ogden Street are the main areas at risk. Drivers are being asked to avoid flooded roads and obey any closures. And finally, to sport now, the Cowboys have decided to fight a careless high tackle charge handed down to Reuben Cotter following Saturday night's clash against the Canberra Raiders. Cowboy star Scott Drinkwater seems confident he'll be let off the NRL judiciary tonight. However, if unsuccessful, the co-captain will be handed a two-match ban. Drinkies told Nine it would be a massive blow if they didn't have him for the finals.
7: Well, we need him out there. He's our leader, so I won't get into all the politics of it, but there's nothing in it.
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8: Hi, I'm Phoebe Humphrey. The federal government is looking to strengthen the under-16 social media ban. Labor will unveil its draft digital duty of care legislation today, seeking to amend the bill to give the eSafety Commissioner more powers to interrogate non-compliant social media platforms. One Nation is facing questions over hundreds of thousands of dollars in loans reportedly made to the party by its leader Pauline Hanson. The Nine papers are reporting electoral records show the party's debts to Hanson have grown over recent years without disclosing where some of the money has come from. One Nation says all loans were properly recorded and audited. Mushroom cook Erin Patterson is receiving Ozempic injections behind bars. News Corp reports Victorian taxpayers are footing the bill for the triple murderer's weight loss treatment as she awaits a decision on her bid for a retrial. And King Charles has issued a letter on Prince Harry and Meghan's royal status since their return to the UK. The monarch reaffirming the pair remain non-working members of the royal family after moving back from the States last month.
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8: Kings forward Roosters skipper James Tedesco has taken a swipe at Latrell Mitchell for his heavy hit on young chook Toby Rodwell on Friday night. Teddy telling Nine he wasn't impressed by Mitchell's response straight after.
9: That was fair play from Chell. The hit he put on, I'm not sure about the standing over after him. His poor kid is only 20 years old, playing two games.
8: And to AFL, Ardy Jones and Buku Kamis are both set to re-sign with the Bulldogs, ending speculation they'll be lured to new homes. That's the latest news and sport.
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5: It's going to be a clear and warm day here in Townsville today after we have had a bit of morning fog. Tops of 28 degrees with northeasterly winds. Wednesday is going to shift to a partly cloudy day with a 60% chance of rain and highs around 27. That's the latest from your local newsroom. 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
11: Yeehaw, welcome to Tuesday. It's 8:36. We are Adam and Donnie, Star 106.3.
12: Get this right. So yep. Gary Oldman's come out today. It's all over the news saying that they have definitely picked a new James Bond.
11: I've heard this before, though. Yeah. It never happened.
12: We're talking about this. I feel like it's every single couple of months. So, who's going to be the new James Bond?
11: Yep.
12: They've been doing that since 2019.
11: Yeah.
12: When Daniel Craig said he was hanging up the spy pen or whatever Bond has. Is that what he's got? He's got a pen, doesn't he?
11: He must have a spy pen of some kind.
12: They used to churn out these movies every 2 years.
11: Do you know what? When I was a kid.
12: Since 2020.
11: I loved James Bond
12: really?
11: When I was a kid. Yeah, I haven't watched it in decades. And last time I did, I didn't enjoy it. But when I was a kid, I thought it was the best thing ever.
12: Yeah, right.
11: I watched all of them, collected. I wanted to own as many as I could on home video.
12: There's like 50 of them, isn't there? There's heaps.
11: My favourite was Pierce Brosnan.
12: I feel like they're losing their any kind of mojo.
11: Surely they've run out of the books, because they're originally books.
12: And also, for Gary Oldman to come out and say, oh, yeah, they definitely have picked someone. Who? Oh, I don't know.
11: Yeah.
12: It hasn't been announced. It's like, sure. Well, apparently, he's got his fingers crossed that they've picked his Slow Horses co-star, Jack Loudon.
11: Right.
12: But there's been so many people over the years that it could have been.
11: I swear I've heard, Bond's been picked as this person. And then I check back in a couple of months. Oh, no, it's still Daniel Craig. He's got a new one coming out. What? What's going on?
12: No. And then it was Idris Elba for a bit. And then they're like, nah, it's not Idris Elba. And then they're like, oh, it might be a girl. Nah, it's not going to be a girl.
11: What happened there? There was going to be a lady Bond, right?
12: I just don't know how they went from turning them out every 2 years and they think that they can take a 7-year hiatus.
11: Yeah.
12: I also love that we're talking about it, though. Who will be the new Bond? Like, they got us.
11: Yeah.
12: They got us an absolute beauty. Now I'm talking about Bond, and I'm saying I don't care, which means that I do care.
11: Yeah, I guess we do. Damn it.
12: That's that bloody MI6 for you.
11: Yeah, whatever that means. So next up, what is it? Go on.
12: That's the spy place he works for.
11: Is it?
12: The spy place.
11: All right, nerd.
12: Central Intelligence for England.
11: Okay.
12: The spy place.
11: Next up.
12: It's been a big morning.
11: Next up.
12: With all his spy friends.
11: Next up, mate. Before I got into radio, I was going to be a rock star. I was going to be a rock and roll drumming legend. And I asked you and our promo manager, Jake, if you'd have a little jam with me, we could play some music together. I really thought you guys would come in clutch and help me out, but your response was a little underwhelming.
12: Yeah, well, we'll bring it to you next because we started getting public pressure as well. Not too far away. We've got a double pass to the newest Sexy Circus show that's coming to town. We just want to let a bit of advice from you. Should Jake and I join Adam's band?
11: Yeah, obviously the answer is yes, but we'll get to it. G Flip, Bet on Fire plays now. Adam and Donnie, Star 106.3.

0: 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Good morning. It's Start 106.3. Adam and Donnie. And Infamous is coming to Townsville towards the end of the month. It's an adult-themed circus, cabaret and comedy show. We've got a double pass. We need your thoughts.
1: Yeah, we do. Because this is a group effort, this show. Yeah. Mostly because Adam and I just simply couldn't do it alone. We don't have the brain power.
0: No way.
1: But Adam, you're feeling a bit down. You're feeling a bit glum.
0: Yeah.
1: And a bit earlier in the show, you asked Jake and I if we would like to join a band with you. Mm. Have a listen.
2: Look, the best kind of bands are the ones that are formed with friends.
1: But no.
2: Where you're friends first.
3: No.
2: And then your band.
3: You're not going to ask me, are you?
2: I just think we don't have to do anything in front of any people.
3: I'm not doing anything. Not with you, Adam.
2: I haven't asked you to do anything yet. Just wait. I think we just hire out some rehearsal space. I know of a space. I like to practice drums in it.
3: Yeah.
2: We hire out some space and we just have a little jam, the three of us.
3: No.
1: I can't. I've got no time. I'm just not musical in any capacity.
2: Yeah, but you've got to start somewhere. Neither was I once.
1: What would I do? I can't sing.
2: Bass guitar's
1: you've got a clip of me trying to sing.
2: I've always got this ready to go.
1: Here we go. We're back again.
2: That's
1: lovely. Backstreet Boys.
2: That's lovely. Yeah, actually, it's a good point. You could sing in the band.
1: See, that's... What I'm saying is I can't sing.
2: Maybe I could do some vocals too. I could cover for you. Listen to me at Bandioke.
1: Oh, yeah.
2: On stage at Molly Malone's.
4: This is crazy.
2: So what do you guys say? We just have a little jam? I mean, it's...
3: No, I'm good, eh?
2: Is it really that hard? An hour out of your day...
1: I just can't. I just don't know how.
2: Four strings. Easy.
1: Yeah, I know. Like, and I just don't know if I've got the finger mobility to do it. I just don't know.
2: Finger mobility.
1: Yeah. It comes down to finger mobility. Sebastian's giving us a call. Yeehaw, Sebastian.
5: Hi, Donnie. Hey, I just wanted to say, some friend you are.
2: Exactly.
5: Is Adam there?
2: Yeah, I'm here, mate. Yeah.
5: Hey, I'll jam with you, buddy.
2: Will you really?
5: Yeah.
1: What do you jam at? What's your jam, Sebastian?
5: What is my jam? I should point out I don't actually play any musical instruments whatsoever.
1: Okay, you're just ready to 2 foot jump in like that.
2: How's your singing skills?
5: Actually, quite okay, according to myself.
1: Give us something.
5: Yeah, that's not going to happen.
1: Doesn't want to jam. Doesn't want to just talking about jamming. I have an opportunity to jam. Refuse to jam. That's what I'm hearing here.
2: Okay.
1: So you think me and Jake are just being rude, Sebastian?
5: A little bit, yeah.
1: What are you thinking, Jake?
3: I don't want to jam.
1: Give us the only jam
3: I want to jam on my toast.
2: I'm going to have to ask you to leave.
1: Jesus, turn off his mic.
5: Good luck, boys.
2: Thanks,
1: jam on my toast.
2: Yeah, look, I'm turning
1: that
2: you down.
1: That is the worst burn of all time.
2: He's mic'd up.
1: It's been 2 hours and that's still the worst thing I've ever heard.
0: Very bad, but you know what else is bad? Sebastian called and offered to jam. You two wouldn't even jam.
1: I'm still up in the air. There's a bit of public pressure coming on now.
0: There is, yeah. There's DMs coming in as well saying, you guys are horrible. Just join a band. Let's do a band.
1: Give us a call. Should we join this band? 1-300-00-1063. I don't think that this is the type of thing you need to do for a friend.
0: You do!
2: Come on. It's an hour out of your day at the rehearsal.
1: An hour?
2: Or two?
0: Well, if we get really into it, could go for three.
1: Busy boy.
0: Justin Bieber, Star 1.

0: Justin Bieber, Ghost. It's Star 106.3, 13 minutes to 9, Adam and Donnie. Infamous, the show is set to kick off in Townsville on the 18th of September. It's basically adult-themed circus, cabaret comedy show. A sexy circus.
1: A sexy circus.
0: If you will.
1: We're trying to answer the question, should Jake and I join Adam's band for a jam? Jake's saying the only jam he wants is on his toast.
0: Don't repeat that. You don't need to repeat that joke.
1: Brendan's in Gelso's giving us a call, mate. What are we thinking? Yeehaw.
2: Yeehaw, mate. Yeehaw.
1: Brendan, what do you reckon? Should me and Jake join Adam's band?
2: Yes.
1: I just, we don't have a name. We don't have instruments. I can't sing. It just seems like a non-starter to me, Brendan.
2: I reckon you'd go well.
1: Why?
2: Well, he's got a bit of character about each other. Okay. So,
1: have you ever been in a band before, Brendan?
2: No.
1: Ah.
0: Brendan, do you think it's the right thing to do as a friend and a co-host? Someone opens up to you and says, look, I miss doing this thing. I used to do it all the time. It was part of my identity. It's actually what I did before I even did radio. Radio is just the second option after Rockstar. You say to your friend stuff like that and you say, will you come jam with me? Be part of this this identity with me. And they just kind of laugh in my face.
1: Yeah, Brendan, when you say to a friend, hey, you know how you're my plan B? How'd you feel about helping me with my plan A?
2: I think you could go pretty well.
1: We've already got infighting. It's no good.
0: Oh, that breeds great albums.
1: Brendan, if we were to start a band, what would you name us if you could name us anything in the world?
2: Oh. Almost have to go retrieve like the three stooges almost.
1: The three stooges? Okay. Well, that's not a very rock star name, is it?
0: No, I don't mind.
1: Might be some copyright as well.
0: Yeah.
1: I love
2: it. The Three Rockin' Stooges.
1: The Three Rockin' Stooges. Okay, here
0: now we
1: go.
0: Now we got a stew brewing, now Brendan. We got a stew brewing here.
1: We're cooking. It's time to get some salt and pepper. We're cooking. I love it, Brendan. You're going to get a double pass to the circus. Thanks for the call, bro.
2: Thank you, mate. Cheers,
1: have a good one. We've got to quickly run off to Danny, but please, I mean, 1-300-001-063. We see you call, and I'll take... I'm not in, but I'll take some name suggestions.
0: Okay, I think you're starting to get in, though. Adam and Donnie, Star 106.3, you're coming around.

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0: Brian Adams, Star 106.3, Adam and Donnie, that's our show for another day. Thank you for being a part of it. Next up, you have Danny for your work day. She's with us now.
1: Hello, I'm just clearing the throat. There's lots of congestion going on in here.
0: Oh, yeah. You're still sick.
1: Yeah, still here. Two weeks. 2 weeks this has been going on.
2: Maybe you got me sick. I was up late last night sick.
1: Really?
2: Late.
1: How late?
2: It was exploding.
0: I reckon I
2: finally
1: passed out. What do you mean exploding?
0: Exploding.
1: What do you mean?
0: All over the place.
2: Don't say that.
1: I'm a different type of sick.
2: No need to broadcast that. That's quite all right.
1: No. I'm more like, you know, congestion in the head sick. Yeah, headaches. Okay. Anyway, I'm the man. I feel better.
2: Okay.
1: Yeah. Just got to clear the throat so I can talk to you guys.
2: That's good.
1: Hey, you got a guest on the show today.
2: Who?
1: Jack James. Very popular here in Townsville. He is an MMA fighter.
2: Ah, yes, of course.
1: Yeah. Absolute legend.
2: Yes.
1: He's just done something really, really incredible. Super proud of him. So I'll talk to him a little bit later.
2: Love it.
1: Your ATM officially open. I'm not having the best time with it.
2: We didn't get anyone today.
1: You got to work on it, guys.
2: Yeah,
1: look,
2: we do.
1: Your name is on it.
2: Yeah.
1: Fix it. Fix it.
2: Well, I mean, it's not our fault. if these people are registering. Imagine that. You take that much time out of your day. You jump over. Not that it's hard, but you jump on the website, register, tell us why, and then you just go,
0: This person this morning wanted some vet bills paid.
1: That's so handy.
2: Well, wasn't it?
1: How much was it?
2: $280.
1: Yeah, that was good. I've got some good vet recommendations as
0: Donnie,
1: well.
0: Donnie keeps saying, sad. I think the cat will be okay.
2: He keeps playing a cat sound effect.
0: Yeah, but just means she has
1: there's
0: to pay
1: a dog,
0: herself.
1: There's a dog one in there.
0: Is there?
1: Yeah.
0: There you go.
1: Yep. And a wolf whistle, but that's like...
0: You mean sound effect?
2: I can't do that anymore.
1: It's a wolf.
2: Danny, we're going to get out of here.
1: 20 songs in a row. Tickets to Infamous after the Big Day Mix 2.
0: Sexy
1: PS.
0: Circus.
2: Ooh, sexy
1: adults
2: circus.
1: Adults only.
2: Back, yes.
1: Wolf whistle. No, don't.
0: We might head off.
2: Don't.
0: We might head off then. Adam and Donnie Stone at 6:30. See you tomorrow.
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17: Good morning, I'm Bethany Ross here with your local news. Well, a Townsville judge has handed down a record 40-year non-parole period to Daryl Young, who has been found guilty of murdering his three neighbours and the attempted murder of a fourth in Bogie, just outside of Bowen. News Corp reports that impact statements over the last 4 weeks in court describe shattered families and children growing up without their dad. Young has been in custody since 2022, but he won't be eligible for parole until he's 99. In other news, a new $100,000 pilot will boost Townsville's fight against illegal dumping, with extra patrols and surveillance aimed at catching offenders in the act. The program does sit alongside $270,000 for a dedicated illegal dumping officer to monitor hotspots and carry out compliance checks. MP Natalie Maher says that dumping does continue to cost ratepayers in Townsville significantly.
18: It's difficult for council to put in more resources and money for a program that they don't know if it will work or not. And this is a way for us to make sure ratepayers aren't paying for something that's a trial. This will give them the opportunity to find different ways of catching illegal dumpers, finding them and making sure that our community isn't hit with the price of illegal dumping in their rates.
17: Meanwhile, applications are now open for a new Bachelor of Midwifery at CQ Uni, providing a direct pathway into the profession for school leavers. It's one of two new courses being offered at the uni to train up more midwives for regional Queensland. Head of course, Rochelle Chi, says the degrees, as well as a new Master of Midwifery for registered nurses, will help address a workforce shortage in the regions.
19: There's been facilities on bypass, facilities closed, and, you know, it takes a lot of campaigning and human effort to get those reopened again to serve the people in the communities. So hopefully we can start a pipeline of locally trained and locally sourced staff for those regions.
17: And finally to sport now, Cowboys co-captain Ruben Cotter has pleaded not guilty to a careless high tackle charge on a Raiders player on Saturday. The team will find out the NRL judiciary's decision tonight. Teammate Scott Drinkwater has told Nine they can't afford to lose Cotter heading into the finals.
20: It'll be a massive loss. So look, fingers crossed he's out there with us. He does so much little gritty efforts for us in the middle there, and he's on every kick chase. So
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21: Hi, I'm Phoebe Humphrey. Your social media feed could soon look very different. The federal government is expected to unveil draft laws giving Australians the option to switch off the algorithms that decide what content they see online. Employment Minister Amanda Rishworth on Nine says big tech needs to step up and take responsibility for what they're putting on kids' phones and computers.
22: To make sure, for example, illegal content doesn't make it into people's feeds, that young people aren't damaged by some of the content.
21: The suspended Sydney Swans players will have to cover their own lawyers' fees as the fallout continues from last month's Melbourne hotel scandal. AFL rules don't allow the club to cover the costs under their salary cap. Detention officers are walking off the job at immigration centres across Australia today. The four-hour strike is part of their ongoing dispute over pay and safety. And former F1 boss Bernie Eccleston has been arrested in Portugal on suspicion of carrying a firearm. The 95-year-old taken into custody after being caught with a shotgun on his private jet.
16: Amazing Grace Early Learning. 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
21: In sport, Cricket Australia has been given the green light to partially privatise the Big Bash League despite opposition from Queensland and New South Wales. The move will allow the states to sell off 49% of their clubs. And Chris Scott has taken aim at North Melbourne over its sacking of Alistair Clarkson. The AFL Premiership winning coach telling 360 they went too far in some of their criticisms.
23: I think it's possible that maybe in trying to explain the situation as well as they possibly could, they went a little bit further.
0: further than they intended to.
21: That's the latest news and sport.
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16: 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The choice is Joyce.
2: A bit of cloud around this morning. What a way to start Tuesday. We're going to have a sunny afternoon, though. Top tip at 29, 18 overnight. Look, it says 80% chance of rain today and a chance of wind and rain at the end of the week. Right now, in Rossley, it's 27.
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2: Now, how do you feel about Tuesdays, Townsville? A lot of people say Monday sucks. I reckon Tuesday. In the bin. But that's just me. I've got some things that will cheer us up today. Jack James, the unbelievable MMA fighter, joins me on the show a little bit later. I've also got a $10,000 ATM thanks to Adam and Donnie. Pop it off at 11 o'clock today. It could be calling out your name and tickets to the circus. If you want to go see the adults only infamous circus, then make sure you tune in just after the midday.

Orange Garden affirmation, and also now another Aussie, Josh Fawaz. He's redone Madonna's song Like a Prayer. I was lucky enough to be an industry judge this year, still am, still going through the process for the arias, and I can tell you that Josh Fawaz is not in there because he produced this song with AI. It's called Like a Prayer. We're playing it now, 20 songs in a row on Stuff.

0: Oh my gosh, that is why I love 20 Songs in a Row on Star 106.3. We get to play old school bangers like that. Belinda Carlisle, Summer Rain. Gonna change it up with some new stuff from Bruno Mars. It's called I Just Vibe. We'll rip into that in two right after Lewis Capaldi. You know, people love getting engaged at his concerts. He's just getting a little bit sick of it.
1: My show. Next time, let me know what you're going to do, because I thought someone had fainted.
0: Oh, bless. I just love creating memorable moments. Forget me, Lewis Capaldi, 20 Songs in a Row on Star.